I'm a new member. And you are a member. I'm lost. And ready. 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

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What would you be?

0: yampa. Said in your mind, I said that the man and nanope. If you are my mercy, a Benasson, your cousin will be once again. You default copy or the Yamian, my Sam Edia Bray. But it turned to be a man at two. So you be to my yacht, you free a year for you know why. A man in yes, you be with you so she. No penny did not bless your coins. Boudin, baby of free. Snappy 30 seconds. Cassepi, make you point. Don't know your poverty, dear change, I'm a deaf way. So, to an amoba, I can't share your good form, Eddie Amount. Within our patients, I can't say, oh, my cancer, Phoebea. But there was 7 chances for 5 city quenches, but to there be any part of money free and not on the drama sauce. I catch and say, oh, buy a Nisica, baby, me boom 1,000, 3,000, 2,000. So, it's my groom to me yet. I can't free permanent for you to a woman. Was a couple of coins, 2 seen on the atoms. A crown coin. The old man about Cusco, you know, and that meme about my immune will be a Cusco and Yakura 50 cities each. And Yakura, no, today, yeah, but money 70. Okofa, Okofa. 5 city, I mean, I'm so advantageous. Hey, 94. I'm a bit of a crap. I need to tell you, I guess on for me be any pimono. Was a couple of coins, 2 city crown coin at him. You went on one, say. And I only say what they can see with it. You tell you the tough one, I'm going. I'm going to you.
1: I'm not paying all right. I'm going to say, Unipabia, what you pray about press on there. I'm not paying now. One year, you know, a Tanasia Copim, sir. No, no, no, ebebo. That is 5 o'clock. No, Tanasia Copim, sir. No, no, ebebo. And then I'm not paying quickly. Baby, I would team be a. As a 40 again, I a Pentecostal Palace Church, Trinity, and PPC. Yes, PPC. And no, any asolia, a rebrimo, a radia jatumwa, a de Yamkupon, a chuma. And Tino, and Opeino, a radio show. Now, on Tinim, so I'll join him live on TikTok, and so I now say, no, tapu screen, so not your queen him. Abaso, and Opei, you bedim Komokaka, na Yaninipa, Emma Akasa, Afe Rade, any dear on your choir, only Pafaso, assuming a me apostle, what day no cranny prepayo, yes, any dear will boo. 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
0: 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We are catch say internet ya djuma. 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
3: Debbie,
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3: e mi na phone so
1: enam e hwe videos what text messages na o si yakopon sa
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0: and regulations.
1: And regulations. Even say, oh, be a Google app, kra. Oh, si wa be a wiero.
0: Oh yeah.
1: Omo ma descriptions ni adie. No ako agree or disagree. Omo cha say restrictions on ubetimi di so.
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1: to the level say obetimi sabi sabi sabi wa no mu chingam aware
3: to
1: da on person who chingam don't think that on pawo baba sorry for thing but reaching gam
2: ade ade akuna
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2: no kwasam
1: cha ye ye first program ye tia no. That was six match. Papa, you will review your video. Na anytime you have a video, some have video in Sahara, master. Papa, na if you crack it, say you program your doom light. 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Now, do your papa will see born in summer within bare 15 to 20 minutes and sun light in a babacro? Una, ASL crack. 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What then in someone is saying, say, Jama? Ama a drunk of coffee. What starts this war, you know? Now, Philippine, you know, started today.
3: A bomb,
1: sir.
4: papa me si Natalie nyina for here Natalie for yama etale ne honam ti u gire chew sa atale ni fifire na here a chi Natalie body no
0: nyame fie ni agro
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3: river
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0: oh yes
4: enti de bia me si when you see me holding mic on the puppet, that kind of any agrobi animal.
3: Debbie, off, off.
0: But any pebby nims are
4: oh, so for Kobe, they're na.
3: Debbie,
4: oh, Apostle, they're seven.
3: Debbie,
4: oh, and we're Casamini, a penny.
0: What time, and did
4: you? What, Infiemu, Abrabomu, Nimdiemu, Adibia, I did not call a new cinnamon.
0: Yeah, then so
3: do you have
4: a way to run to your wife?
0: Debbie,
4: Sabby, Sabby, oh. Me yan ti se akora fa che me.
0: Baba se so di ma di ndie se no.
4: Papa, do ya me friend na odie ni die na me patcho di for patcho se se. 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Never for granted make us an upcoming patch over 20. I'm so old man, a jammy's room, a cancer. What's me patch over? Would you for a dear dear me patch over? Yeah. There will see cancer, I'm not to be patch over 7. Make my friend Masaya Bassa. Apostle, Mama, you see, and you dear, you're the coon and coupon fee. And yes, sir, Papa. Don't be familiar with the spirit.
2: Yes.
4: Apostle, upon everything, you see, my office, Anna, my catch up was apostle, oh, by my office, I'm in prison. And so, apostle, by my officer, oh, but no key, until some catch and enter. Apostle,
0: oh, yeah.
4: More than bare 2-3 minutes, not a suit,
0: or
4: if I'm part of me, Mr. Chance, when you shoot, my son, I'm had here. Would more than 2-3-5 minutes and son of a catches will my bra.
0: Come on.
4: Say any probably at the sa and can you bring me so I day? And for only a gram in your penny in the
0: world.
4: But that already is an alternative for radio, Mr. Assembly, and some kind of apostle Yankasa, or some Mr. O. A Jumana, you know. Ubian, Missemin Yakitan, oh dear, Nancy, see a year, Juma. Ema ne boye se Sofia na akwans bia ne Sofia ko fa bere me me wo aso ma me nti ya pass aso me na okay
0: oh yeah
4: me dem aso ma osi da be odi for
0: wo
4: ye sa dia usi mi sa ho kwan edru nyame djuma sam ne sunsum sam
3: nya dam vo wa ha
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4: me suma Sofia so ko tari osi Sofia first adam ko tram ta aposo dia na wo ye Yeko baby, me jam me kaki home office. Sofia say is a me person me first Sofia on over fucking them. Was apostle na say odi for me jina. Na o sound conference Sofia on inside. I mean family. Just apostle we say. Yeah, man we me drunk me cancer. Just debi. Ye pie pon a, ye go di agro tin ko tell bian yin na tun say di. SD and come sorry.
0: Ko bi e bi bi.
4: Ye be yeye. Name when it come to the puppet. I don't take things for granted.
0: Mistake. Ya no me be kan wo.
3: Benya no me sisi e.
4: Papa Obin himself, and on the seas of water, dear. A beer, so for a cobby on a friend's
0: body,
4: body,
3: no. What were we?
4: Oh, bet me, then, Subambia, do our son, what? But you say, eh, now, I'll call in a young sofa, nobody beer, and what dance else, Subambia.
0: Be born in San Jose, maybe tree.
4: Yeah, the director, Mr. Porobo, the show of Grace TV, right? Met me a bia me papa and I mean your penny crepe your singer, your papa.
0: Oh, in few dear,
4: so yes.
0: We made my wood and no matter. Yeah,
4: and so the man or no,
0: no matter
4: fear when you chin on.
0: When you chair could be what you meant.
4: Yeah. Nancy, so I know so any dear be or the mammy.
0: Oh, yeah.
4: Sir, and yes, said you, and some of you be in the city. Men for any munya day,
0: or say,
4: yeah, your fellow.
3: The bida,
0: or say, what
4: was it? My dear, bet me a castle, my chance. Me obo yo bia o tete na ho di ni pele
0: be
4: o po be bi nyame blessing
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1: Yes, Papa, anti your point on Fred. 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
0: Papa, Obi Abaho.
1: Debbie, pick your name call.
0: Hello, good.
1: Papa, okay, mami, fire corner back here for now. Hello.
3: Hello, good morning.
1: Morning, sir.
3: Good to see you softly.
1: Mpaya, ma, why? Eh, jau kasa free, eh? Papa, you will bring room. Oh, Mama, they say, I'm a pony messia. Now, I'm in Sir Radimano, and from Sudia, you're bedding home commercially. Now, my Sir Radiaman, who mobile, a radia first oil, Yanton, Bedibi, now, I'm in Sir Radia for good show, and any maybe for count for good galley. No, Radi, any or how, any idea be a more human disappointment to be. I have a sign already in you through a
0: while. Hello, good morning.
4: Good morning.
0: But you didn't be afraid for another bay.
4: I
0: don't know if you can
1: see the Hello?
0: Hello, Kasa, Kasa. Ajabu, you know, you're why?
4: Hello?
0: Bebacho, what's your champion? What's your friend?
4: This is your champion.
0: Open any Kasa and Alan's in Oswego, so I papa to you.
5: Hello. Hello, good morning.
1: Morning, mammy, would him. May pentam, ya brady cobebri. May well radim payama. Because papa in the realms of the supernatural, also mammy, a sukosia. Was sukosia. Na or be tobin as all rasako canaka and a movie, na a funny naso. But mammy, man, and you know, on piebom. Because obi and Adrian say, obe good animacy. Me TV air force over which is a go. Me ni baby mammy cast a free day.
5: Chawana
1: Ah, what Siada and our tongue was an oil cosia wedjuma?
5: My tongue was Siada by the same job at 3 months near me to
1: me. I have been now Cosuo, and you may be near working dear to mammy, but money so between Messia and a Poway. Never I didn't find a suny and this will be a fruit so because one you're very careful. My own say, I dear friend who sugar friend diabetes. Me mammy never started to do any more gem. No, Radim, or Mabra won't see you because Mammy Kuta and Kola, or Mian Munyam for Kola, and so be de and my mammy Utono. And yes, sir, not Nemo Abomu, Yaleba Tetinisa, Emma, and the Kankwane, Abraboma Penisinaba. Mamma, me send Yamma Wati, baby be able to perceive Sarah Brabo, and we used to do any Juma, or Yamu Mabo, on Kyle, now on your case, we used to do Amen.
5: Amen.
1: For a tarry that Abaco was such a brand of Fenya to break out the amount. Why? Everybody count. 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
0: 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All right, hello,
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0: Me mom pie mount, me bow radin pie the amount. Me say, I mean, so on you, ye. Share a radi baba be shop a pay, papa. I'm an immigrant home on pie. The government said, oh, or that can be, I say, eh, yeah. 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
0: 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Oh, Jesus Christ of Nazareth. Papa, I'm fan number one from me. Oh, but you two snow the edge, as if it's any no. It will be over beyond family. Umper and we are when you have vodka and I said, you know, Venano half crab. Umper, you know, if you can't come now. Now, mention the inquiry. Never running yourself with the Sumon Paseca, I can see the sonor. No, if you are. Only put a bug of Benyan counter. Yamba Buama or Denyama, a few Abuja Brenaman, they would you. Masina Yamawati, Yamusoro, a Radaman in Palo. And so, when you will seek us some Wajuma, or Penny Radima or Dom, or more customers, will you be a Juma, a Radima can in check, then Yamwaden was out of Fabro, and so ye, Messau, Castle Radibuami.
2: A Radibuami.
0: Muti Amen.
1: Baba Yemfensi,
0: Yemfensi, number is 0538 52 82 82 0538 52 82 82
3: Good morning. What do you say?
1: Open the case and I'm going to call.
3: Ah, yo. What do you prefer me, boy? The case free. And I'm going to call. Ah, I'm going to call. I'm going to
0: call. John, Papa, you're going to call. What do you want to call?
3: Papa, and then I'm going
0: to call. Ah, what do you want to call? What do
3: you want to call? What do you want to call? Aha, I'm going to
0: call. What do you want to
1: or say, when you will be a friend as soon as what is said in the pain?
3: If I go on one and the Gazan.
0: Oh, every day. May some Pabody Amabin your bearman. Share, Yankopo, a pebble be the worsty. But found Susu found such a bush and send Simu. Because, and Tokobi Quasso, one rea, or be the way ever pack where I did ya, or penny, soon some home. But Bra pray there, oh dear, Susu one in Quabusian Yamaho. I guess I meet him, Quasso, while men and Yamina, Yadi Alia, ever turn us and say, at the corner bearman. Anche ya prostrate no ebetimi ache no be me se rade amao nyame oda na di wo bo onka no nyo ye he onko pe ade na ye de communion bread no white ni bi no on pebi family me na min sasman woni na urade ma yale boni bi e ba ne be mebu no atu ontwa onyame wo mabo na on kai wo e wo yesu dim tika se urade jimi
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1: Kasi mon frère, mon frère tem.
0: Hello?
4: Hello. 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
0: There are the amount. Papa, I read this on your case. Me you flew a sign your man yemu. I could be about so. Yes, you didn't see about to go. Papa, me do new yes, much em. Now, Ebra, me do new much em. I read it my cojana day Friday. And also, me mon père, my ejacofi. Because a jack of you be a what do you mean ye? Nancy so and then in some sika, Anna eradicated the man on Iade. I say, there must be a wash as well, Brabobono, a radical for some in Mount Piamount, but Macoja there Friday, opening one on him, Yoko, if you tend to me, uncle.
4: Badam Ducovi.
0: Radio Moboran, you. Apostle and Opey, on him, Bobo Pudding Poo, or by on Pet of Fia de Caca, Biscuit de Caca, on Talk and Fantanic and Drink and Count, Mirbayan Pabas, Radi say, Baby and Abra by Bassana, Yare, Pesa Behano. 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
5: o mo fre no ma no wo je
0: me ni pastor grant o fre me pa captain kobia me je o so asafo no pentecostal palace church ye wa abre po bro ni club Number did you ma? 0538 52 82 52 0538 52 82 52 and only number did you ma? 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
5: Amen.

Sacrament Takura, Mrs. Angela Takura, year 2026. Yamia says, we are swabbing by my departure. Sabbath of a commander Monday Ababa Sumo. I mean, come on, Yamiru, Suyipa.

0: lady known as Lady Rose, and I could sing your evangelist. I dance, did not open your money. I dance here. I'm in count. Up next is Command the Morning from Evangelist Francis LC SUA. Then call Nico for dance. Yeah, Command the Morning family. I'm in training. I'm in training. I'm in Ramos. I'm on mobile. I don't run it to me. I see a jank. And I do non double pepe. The best anesia. I'm going to see now. Up next is Command the Morning.
1: Next 1 minute na aso onyankopon asem na eba onyankopon shine na omoye mpa. There is a word, aha, e na mama we na ko e fon ka krebia me, aha, there is a word I attack and say, had I known na a word had I known enye ensem wa ya yeti ase na sesi ye ka, because we have opportunity. I see it to me, a transit echo or strahinianim. You see, Jesus, I be with your mind, and so on for sending massa, nema chinchin a train, or more emerging in the Radinian coupon,
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1: Well, before Mupimu, my favorite Radinian coupon, one of the greatest mistakes I nipa baye was as in to say, or better, we are see winning you know. One for you, no one nan to one now crying so. In Yanko for P, a mumba by Bumwa, Sanema will be at two one. Obini Yesu Nante for 3 consecutive years. Had I known a can, Mimuni Yanka, then Sona Akachri. Your uncle for P, Yesu Domubube, in the book of Matthew, chapter 25, ni Yesu Kachari and say, in Yansafunum and Kwasafunum, Sebu, had I known, Mimuni Ya and Kamefa and Wono. 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

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It was yesterday.

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0: Release upon me the oil
1: that preserve Israelites.
0: That preserve the Israelites
1: in Goshen.
0: In Goshen.
1: While destruction consume Egypt.
0: While destruction consume Egypt.
1: Exactly.

Why, yes, why, yes, why, yes, why, yes, why, yes, why, yes, why, yes, why, yes, why, yes, why, yes, why, yes, why, yes, why, yes, why, yes, why, yes, why, yes, why, yes, why, yes, why, yes, why, yes, why, yes, why, yes, why, yes, why, yes, why, yes, why, yes, why, yes, why, yes, why, yes, why, yes, why, yes, why, yes, why, yes, why, yes, why, yes, why, yes, why, yes, why, yes, why, yes, why, yes, why, yes, why, yes, why, yes, why, yes, why, yes, why, yes, why, yes, why, yes, why, yes, why, yes, why, yes, why, yes, why, yes, why, yes, why, yes, why, yes, why, yes, why, yes, why, yes, why, yes, why, yes, why, yes, why, yes, why, yes, why, yes, why, yes, why, yes, why, yes, why, yes, why, yes, why, yes, why, yes, why, yes, why, yes, why, yes, why,

0: tonto nanso be so so e wo yesu kiso
1: yesu
0: ni pa be ke biara no e wo ade nya bo tre no one should in show
1: yesu
0: e wo ni tutu abakon
1: yesu
0: wo basa
1: yesu
0: no one face nengo ho
1: amen.
0: Only product of blessing.
1: Amen.
0: In the name of Jesus. That no man can argue. In the name of Jesus. They will tremble. They will go so tremble. No one can swim.
1: And
0: we are the Yamano. Some pay away. I am the Diab. I am the Diab. Why yes, you
1: will. Why yes,
0: Obigu so shabby. Not like a page in the
1: back.
0: Only me bomb pay you with TV in the soap. The person who now but turn about Facebook for me. Off our phone, Facebook, YouTube, and a TikTok. If you're first time on me bomb pie, the person who shabby. If you're also on me bobby, also shabby. Not like a page, Ribami. A dinner the evangelist, I will see. And to our phone and a bra Facebook, YouTube, and a TikTok, mommy. Pray away a yobidia. I may say pray away a yobidia. The person will be a cassette. Oh Lord!
1: Oh Lord!
0: Anoint my hand
1: with
0: the grace.

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1: And rewards.
0: In the name of Jesus. And obey me, so you're free, me, get your soul. 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
1: wo ye se na wo
0: so what went to mention what you want I own
1: the crap
0: so be a winner you want to be na ye be na boa o to research one of the change so what shall we do yes
1: how that is
0: true you want to for the change so san yakwe nim the way you be a TV no so na be be say bra e be a juma be a ye me choka so you want to for the change so musu abegina ne man what should that Peter so e de gu ne man so what say obi a juma
2: Jesus
0: but is like you that dey yankopon sir Awurade wo yi kire mi no opese boso mpae. Wo se awurade Yesu.
1: Awurade Yesu.
0: Nche ni ye mom e BBC. 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

0: 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That's from my God cannot lie. 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
9: Papa, you've been praying for is finally arriving this week. 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This is the week God will judge the wicked on your behalf. You are blessed. 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

trust in Him. He did for you. You know, each morning we are handed choices that have the power to build us or tear us. So just choose wisely. My dad once told me, if you want to go for a run, go for a run. Don't look for company. Sooner or later, on your fifth run or your 20th run, like-minded people will find you. So stop waiting for everyone else to start before you begin. The people meant to walk beside you often appear only after you've already started walking alone. Open you can see me trem. Or say, Opera Osha Bibia, so Abrabum, Opera U Tumrica, and Yamrican Qua Bibia, Peso Yibian, and trains will be in Shasi and San, I won't wash us here. And I say, and trains will barber can't hold, be shown crying, or be can't choose, or bet me a year caught now, bet me a quan, San, or sorry, Ako. Mum Shasi, so Shasi, A, B, and Yabak, when you may be at your tosso and noom. And as AB your 20th run, what to Mrikana AB what drew 20? And San will be who said, there be baby, any panel corner, there was some demo, a wakano. Ain't he a bra or co and nimono? Like minded people, perform no drink pet, almost to study your usuono, almost pese or more a drew baby, I won't so pese old drew. On Baba can't honor my boy, Aman or drew baby, I also drew. Ain't he and train will be answered. She be a said it, be a mekan, and pay for so be beam, no young copon best man home, Amana Babe. The feminine now call me a jibosh, the sensuous year be. Ya bone punning put his hand up above for angel in the morning. Free Sabria, copping seven on Krumpa, 9:30 a.m. decided to teach serve you breakfast. Ain't Chibia, Yadobe Cocassi, about them and run a joke or die, then they see, and no power, sorry, then they see, the Bebro San Opanunsia Cassia Bobby. Na Cassia Bob etching. And Yadobe warm up sports, a good year comfort, a good year moon, Sembaba Mau Kodo, and Felix Bachajima, quality, on be join here. EPL Ninina Benavia, Ghana Premier League in Sunina Benavia. No, I see Kumasia Santokodoko, a team basis, you know, or Marco for ambulance. Aden, what happened? And Randen, I see Kumasi Sports Stadium, Bavera Sports Stadium. Okay, Mau Kodo. Quality and the team will be updated here and they are pay. And Ghana and Kobo Babaso, a lot to talk about, a lot to discuss. And then I'll do out there near to the 25th day of the month, May, in the year 2026. And you see, the Lord has been good to you. Now, said the finance minister, Nana Afia Achia Brodia, and so the oven hair star, no padia, as a nra, Nadi near your pass, and run a Pentecost. All right, so anopodi anopanunsi akasi ebo ebre Mr. Bwajida Costa, always giving the inspiration. Good morning and welcome to Monday.

0: Nansia, Edin Kain Apogana, the Shmai Mammy, Mamunina, Machi, Emma Makwaba, the Moba Angela, and Apollo Siaka Siaboso. I will cotton him up soon that tossed word Jununumum. A brass was so many, and on insome with the candidate Musham. Baby, I will be answer me before I come your better information centers and pay. Mwaswa ya sinimuna mobu watu nsemu na peti ya si. 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Professor Jane Nano Pokwajamai. What is our Women Development Bank Hon Semino? Ever Baby Pio. Nanny and Yamia don't know the Bassa ya pet. One bats Nasia to him one more bobo, ho. Abia Biam and Hunodia Kosuo. Now, boy, Messica, someone to Tuya Bia was a Kosuo and Akoso. Sasuna, dear Bians, I say Kosuo was Sika Semaja Diamufasa Bangi, one and also so one more a Yefrimo. It was a gun of four bo. Say, Yamaya, and yes, be any refi, and now why any be at us for. No moment to Toyanis say, yea, go come, webman, and be a payo. One would ding nag, once ya cassa man, men or so your banty. Nessica crabby and so, but I am say, yea, be a man, manty. One more vessel, I don't want some babbium. No one wants Nasia, and want to Toyanis saying, Nano. One of my anya be a crano. Jet the best of 450 million Ghana cities yet. Aya dia won my chat to why no and womu di free sa juma di ase. Yenti gana mampani John Dramani Mahama and in chiemwa hodwa de tatu.
1: The last question was about the Women's Development Bank. I can assure you, my sister, that work is progressing very fast. Indeed, at the next cabinet meeting, the vice president is supposed to table the resolution on the Women's Development Bank. She's giving a cabinet report on the Women's Development Bank. The thing is, for financial institutions, you don't just get up and set up a financial institution. You have to go through a process, and that process is supervised by the Bank of Ghana to make sure that you set it up properly. But as you are aware, the Minister of Finance already gave 450 million cedis. That money is sitting there in the account, waiting for the bank to start so that the 450 million can become the capital of the bank. And in addition, if you heard me yesterday, in all the 24-hour markets, we have made provision for a bank. That bank in the 24-hour market is a women's development bank. So in all the 261 districts, immediately your market is finished, you have a branch of the women's bank in your 24-hour market. And so for those doing business in the market, you can save your money there. Even if you are not doing business in the market, it is still your bank. You can go there and deposit your money and transact your business. And so very soon, it was a major flagship promise that we made, and I can assure you that the Women's Bank will see the light of day.
0: And yet, not just a dreadful, any a draw would do a woman tin tim. Efa 24-hour economy, a dreadier huno. And watch us and crab at a bia, woman's name would do a one woman muno. Sasika crab baby babon abois. Ama a dreadier, a coso. Aman shayen and yamum de guacamu walker, a Ghana banker, sika crabia, ninginano. And also so every mudi. And yet, it's a man penny John Dramani mama. What is semi a tuja? Now watch him. And some were called so I was senior high school one Deborah Japa. Savannah Mantamimo, Yoko Equetia B. May 12 was sooner make I was son of Panosia Cassiabona Augusto Woodsie, a free angel Cassiabomina in our headquarters, Kumasia Repodans in the sea. Nami Mongra Bambuagina took Wahoodwa. 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And Yahuns and some the ink name, Sam. 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Why we say any pair we are not to attain? Why you never want? Now we'll come out watching it. Sasso no mudia dream no moon say. Emubes and Pemonine 4,000. Wamusun Dubane, Jai Sam Rantian and Mabae Soria. One was a fear young recruiting Wamasano. Sadrin Dio said, dear yo. Fan Dubane, sir. Tia Romo Germano. San Yaman Wom to a couple ma. Any pampimunsia 6,000. Anna Sabradi, yet disqualify Wamo. Ning Nanis and Saman Bobo, so it would be any one more. And woman, Padiano, course, said that. One bet to me, a jina won naso. Now, why a bamboo, a juma diama, or my Ghana. And you say, and a mirror muta kamubarak. Watch him.
2: The unit numbers were 289,000. So that's about 290,000. We are down with medicals. Fortunately, his SS gender man, Mama, has instructed that we should keep the data, all of it, so that we'll continue to use the data for many other things, including future recruitments. So currently we finished the medicals. I'm sure the results of the medicals is coming out next week. Because of the sheer numbers, those who went to do the medicals were over 100,000. Because of the large numbers, and you know, the medicals, some because of the blood, but this time we did additional medicals, mental health, because within the services we have a lot of mental issues, and then drug tests. And then, so all this are come, but it's interesting, some of the things that are being revealed, because over 4,000 people got discovered based on failed the drug test. I'm told mental, we have over 2,000 people who have also failed due to mental, meaning that all these guys could have gotten into the service and created. But just last weekend, if you care to, I don't know if you heard it, a police officer committed suicide using sponge. So we have a lot of mental issues within the service. So we are doing that. So we are very hopeful that, as they said, they will present the report to us next week. We are targeting that, hopefully, by 1st July, we should be able to get them.
0: Any MPNC Jumua diet in Nira, no Kakum Wajanabuana num. Way Yamira Mutakamu Baraka, Sawasim Rashabajani, one on a swap foa. About my nephew Samun Samua Wadano. It's recruitment. I would work so a man for Nangina for Bambuagina to quo. Say, Yagana Police Service. Asra Kuono. Immigration, customs, and a fire service, and nominee prison officers, no. Any power one for homing na quiet medical examination, no. A mumpimunsia dee. Yes, one moment nephew. If it's a beadrina, a shoe in a mutato. A bisusunu bonne at ete womo. A munsam, and our dear to jay a quotia be. Make out with Sanapano and Siakasia Bon was so good with your free enter. 96.1 FM. 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And fear part of pardon what you are mobile, you want to be another was one more yet. I fear NDC, I buy a garment, Paddy John Dramani, Mamma, da no buy ya. 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I can't summer who to be. And the farm put to you, my woman, Miss I. And NDC for her any moon or no. Domu Yang in Anne say, Yababo on my basso, my Adomu Yahute. And a mirag was that, let's say. 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Ewa North East Region. Eho. And a miragweza. What in 72
3: I want to take the opportunity to let everybody know that reset means that the old way of doing politics. Just recently, I had some other politicians sitting at home when they had 8 years and did very little about this, started counting what they claim they have done and somebody is taking advantage of. Does this bridge look like something that was completed and somebody is taking advantage? It doesn't mean anything to us. What President Mahama is saying is that it's a reset president. It doesn't matter who started anything. What we need is to complete the things for the benefit of the people of our country. So those who abandoned these things for 8 years, give us a break. Let's focus and do what the Ghanaian is expected of us. If you had your 8 years and did very little, and God willing, God has brought President Mahama back, allow him the space to fix things you couldn't fix in 8 years.
0: Anya wo bi ye no de futu se ma Ghana de hye. 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
4: All contractor working on any road in the country or savanna would be tolerated for doing shoddy work. I have news for you today. Interestingly, in savanna region, on every day when you go to platform, citizens have decided to take their mobile phones and record everything that every contractor is doing. They've been sending it to President Mahama, they've been sending it to me. So if you are a contractor, you can no longer connive with my agencies to send me a very beautiful report in Accra and pretend you are working. The people know. In fact, they even tell me how many people are on your site on daily basis. There's one contractor that I cannot mention. It's a Chinese contractor. I know the number of equipment that are on site today, how many people are there, and when they came to work. And I want to thank the public for this level of vigilance. And I want to encourage all young people across the country. Do same with every road project that is in your community. Own it. Report to us. Don't wait and say that the minister will know about it. Please let us know. You are not a nuisance. Day and night, tell us what is happening on your Big Push project in your community. So that together, President Mahama will go down on record as the person who made the biggest intervention on our roads. Currently, over 2,000 kilometers of road are being constructed. This is not fiction.
0: And you were too young in for cents, not same for us, and show them from Nankawan to Mu, Jumedia, Yedin, Potamu, and Koswahu, Tia Woman Ason Tempa, or no swan idiot today, Wabako, Mena, Fanani, Nitrin, Nata, baby, also Bob Rebiano, Wabaya, dear, also Waye. If you say man penny in the butter and this one, you know, say project bia ya GSC one of my own Koswano, over to media barrier, Paman Fasodian, I Ghana, Chafa, Mira, Pame, Govins, Agbaja, and yet, sir, or Cassa, where you swap for Maya Quantum, Podium, a DSM, one no and a person and prepping, and he said, yes, yeah, Briano, what between China and Nemo, Wabama Rapture, Afa, Pa, where your inspection, walk off a project, I would well Koso, Wamana Fanang, Proba, Wabo, Hono, and Munsen B. And what the two jar at one of East Region. Now, me to one Sam no Swamaker, I was on a panel, see a Cassia Bona Woodsie, and what Angel 96.1 FM 3. Now, me the Woko and PP Amenuko, one Patron Bakuo, or War Amancia West and Pasuano so. Mira Robert was added one after na Tule Pepe, why a Patron. Now, Tule Pepe, Nadia Bufusam, and a Casadinia to Jeffrey, say, Amenuko and people who ye. And come one more fish, some dear, and can you have any aquafas, my swab and tens and a better trawa? And to one meteor to be found, who dear soon ye. Nancy and Numhon was here, someone in the city, and who be the other year. Patch number 1. A biaquaswama pooling station executive, a Freddy Brahim Opoku. Mira to the paper says, et nesse, a crown with a crash and a first one. Air time. As I see a so. I didn't in the air, fissem. Now fissem any more, what's any pebby to me be shining, sir? No tears and a young cofan, who dear so. Was a sequabana Sam, one mamma, and your quen pipi. One fanatima pen, Frank, one quodine, and quanenim. It's what you know, waste what to a man your quarter for. So one more pray to me if you and Pinonia do no watcher. And to a best Sam and your quarter this year, so will be an enough for my dear. Nam press from Jim for mamma and your quarter and can crawl. Ah, Tule Pepe, Ninsemuni.
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0: 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Now, or pray and cabum diama and pipi. 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Emma Manukono, a master west, and Persiano was antemantem here. And soon I meet Jenna Trum, who I jab off on crowd to a bammy bar. 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
0: Any dear Quanso Ghana, this is my mommy, sign so mom watching Mama Quabba Bium at the mobile for the Cassia, so a fey, yam for moon free, or my Ghana Mue. 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
1: Angel.

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Now, so Ghana, Antiman qualify. Yet, who's some bro? I feel Roman so our under 17 girls. Now, so yeah, almost news. Our ha, we all news. Our Black Queens of Ghana, Ghana Premier League. You know, so I can hear, make us say, Mediama at the league. You know, hat of team. My friend say, young apostles, or man to me.

0: anwe nation service hohoi and 11 wonders omo enawe and other news are yede eba yewo news on Asante Kotoko weekend before the game, during the game, after the game, ni nyina ho sam ewa ha anope Kotoko board at the statement about Bontain dien sam ana omo eka.
1: Yebekwa mwono nina fei, amwono ninsem edi ya tuta, sese uko eye leaks na, ninyi na ukwene wye ye Germany, akwene wye Sansu ena England, uko Italy, ena fei France, eni Spain na, ninyi na akwene wye 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no, and some no if Robin sign and a Bessiaco Premier League, you know, sign and not just a Yessica Sam, Esutia Georgia, say and Onyaya, Dio Oria, San Onosu Enyaya, Yadisan Samno, and the Betuta Bruno 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And the Betuta, Emma Mosumatimate Jesse, Yadia Sita, Edema Bofua, Omasuya Sine, Emma Dia Gudeman Samno, Edebetu for Mamina Can Rose, Internet Solution, I say, Omune Bwo, Emma Tessa Internet, no, Onsa Etimiaka, Omiya Dedicated Internet, Home Unlimited Internet, Business Unlimited Internet, Saupe Live Video Streaming. 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so on. I know old Johnson now Tiao Ewa Tessa Johnson Imua Ebebuao immune system. A supporte general well-being, a sense of the mount, a infio onum non, and sense of the kuwa, onum time HH Misha, and in the kamsosa, ebe tuas ye, sense and oba, watin kao form, bema wayemre, ewan pemre, aya time, HH Misha, and in the kamsos non, and a me kamfu edi amau, bebi a tuan bibi drobi an uroha, ube nye biato, number near 0244-4176-699 time, and so akasa.
0: Okay, nti I know the tia make say your apartment be a yeton and your 5-bedroom finished house. A yeton then our chronom, yes, chronom red park at you up a ben Adonko Company Limited. And ti when you bre na 5-bedroom finished house no oh patwa number ni fre na twon common so aye 0545-388-553 0545-388-553 553. They didn't come on, na if you know, Emma Yodia, Roman for the draw, Ewo Jasso, Father Martin Seba Misha, Ebebwa, or see, O Hunam Yawia, O Tinkasa, Widian Ankasa, I am Mre, pressure, na diabetes, no, 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and your kidney, no, our problems, and your day, Uhia, sir, burning sensation, no, obey your free ho, nafe, what's up, boost to libido, and your Good Life Herba Misha, Abro Fabi Bidro, and I may come 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I have 0242-655-444. And I say 0243-115-948. Now, one Roman Fada, Atrin Koma, Yadasi, I was Supreme Roofing Industries. Supreme Roofing Industries, Atache, and I show no Eba, Eba Senei, Ope Roofing Sheet, Papa, Yaya Juma, Sebia Ope, Colored Coated Roofing Sheet, Ope Galvanized, and I say Alu Zinc Sheet, Ope Long Span Roofing Sheet, and I say Metal Trusses are Supreme Roofing Industries. Ombabwao, CBS, Supreme Industries. Ombabwao, now on Sakani Nabi, Omosaya free estimate, Omoya free technical advice, and a free transportation. Oba Tonyoma, our CBS Supreme, Asuya, Orikojao free, and the roofing sheet, no, and then what can you be on, or Muna Debamao, a Basa Ope, a pizza boxes, and I say, packaging boxes are omu yusu our pharmacies any a day open packaging wrappers any a day for restaurants no ninina CBS Supreme Industries aya wajuma omu kumasi ija industrial area wa omu ben CCC yes ube tima friends so our humane so aya 0246-514855 and answer 0502-350510. Now ne CBS Supreme Roofing Industries. 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and Inche Mubia, I 0244-719230, and I say 0244-186612. Angel Rock Misha, Amansan say, Ako Krabedi.
1: Nabriwa Aje, Ede Asanho, and no, I Doctor Kokute, Nedra, or the Abedaso, Atase, Emanfo, and Numye Pa. And then I bow Emma Biasu etimia kosu kamentino. Now Ghana Premier League yeah. A true last round of matches there, no messy pa
0: bra
1: year ade.
0: Oh yeah, I'm saying central for Nessa Adiano. Central for Nessa Adiano.
1: Ghana football.
0: I didn't so the air cost on the air can.
1: Hey.
0: The air cost on the air can was him.
1: Now, much better play on the ball, Palatina, keep on the chin or court to us now. I say, so turn what to watch in the baby.
0: Oh,
1: Ghost stars match.
0: Now, players are able penalty. Coming in with penalty, yeah. Yeah, but what you are? Why are let us say,
1: oh,
0: keep on this area. Wait, yeah. Players need to hold the oh boy, I keep on it a savvy first one. No, oh, be agent. Oh,
1: now keep on one, keep on.
0: Oh,
1: hey, Ghana football.
0: Just a ho.
1: Now, Ghana football, yeah, you know me, yeah, you're football in Quan and him down.
0: I ain't kind of cray.
1: Now, I can't last one of matches. This will be as per se 5 goals.
0: Six goals.
1: Ah, Massa, you're football, idiot.
0: So now, go see your question, sir. No, but anyway,
1: we had to say, and I'm saying football is a dear Kakra. Oh, a boy of mine.
0: Player season, I boy in 32 matches was a 14 goals. No, the one match
1: as a six.
0: Are they? in 32 matches, player na say 14 goals.
1: Just say
0: we not in one match, was just six.
1: We should be team mama we ampa no akwa kwese no. Ye be say ye be say ye be say ampa ni akwa kwese no.
0: Hwe we can be hwe Kumasi pan say see here before the game. Ye see akwa crophobia omo de bribe every kotoko players ya ti omo akwa police station any e won say be brebe.
1: Same match say we kaso mba be she. Oh, Castle Brown. I'm proud of Oblas.
0: I know you're poor, Martino. At the time for a court stadium, no, or BS Martino, or Mahunko Toko Ye.
1: Yes,
0: the time for an echo. Or Mahunko Toko Ye.
1: So many last minute parties, I was saying.
0: I'm about to train Samba or Sahini Buffan Chan, baby.
1: Charlie. Yeah, football. Central
0: Fire Dane. Central Fire Dane.
1: Yeah. Yeah, can last round of matches and my question and fix the matches.
0: I see Bia Muyasa.
1: Mo perso obeji goke. Nipano nimba ko obeshe.
0: Oh.
1: I say obeji goke na wiye na be kwa mama ko gune ho ni match no asa
0: ba. Asa ba tna fie.
1: You go so deserve. So this a goke.
0: Master.
1: Say 32 matches and I 33.
0: 32. Ono start.
1: Oh, 32 matches. No
0: yes,
1: say 14. In a single game was 6.
0: Was 6.
1: United team no and some let me a come omune omutosumi and sawa bra Manchester City and a tosumi no and sana bobo kwani din and the Aston Villa omu etosu and nine Liverpool team tosunum and off a bam of team no and so etime tosu and siya and no a Premier League no and the adjun was some known and the atuta unim sa ora niti and the chasa Ellen Hala wano energy goken no and the city naso osha 27 goals Sansu and a David Raya, Ekipu 19 clean sheeta, wano Eddie Golden Gloves no. And so the choir, and son of Bruno Fernandes and so, and 21 assists, wano Eddie Playmaker Award no, Eddie Sin Naswa no, and it has a Jeffrey Oba, Yadis San Story no, Eddie Twitter Sisia Mika say, oh, can a year club, sir, Omu Echo Relegation, and what has a Premier League in one, and no Ayo Wolf Sim no, already nigh in him dada, and what Ayo Penley, almost a core relegation, and son of West Ham Timno, and so Eurum El Relegation, and what Ayo Tottenham Timno, and winning. Game no West Ham and so Ewin here. Nemum Samuel no and Timia Sebu West Ham Timna Omu and so Equa. Yadis are so you know and your Twitter Mamasuno. Mwachimati Unim sa Gentiles Premier League no Omusika Sam and so Etime Wasruno. Mauko Unim sa 20 clubs are Omo Premier League no Sika Yete and some Nightim Jamomino and yet 3 billion and no IHS over Krebis Adaso. Now, all clubs are. 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tuwa no, Bruno, Bruno A. Colino, and yet as a last to come on, and a Bruno A. Colino, and at as a Enrata, one no Asaya, sister de Martimna, or no Echo 21, and to Sisame Casa Bruno. And on no across our assassina and on that as a rocker, yet is our story known at your teacher and Mamasumatimatis say, or at us at this season in our competition, Bruno as a 12 goals and a year 24 assista and on and so at the yet your teacher we can know and a better as a Bruno and I'll call a Premier League anymore. One on at the best player at your city now, so and much as an omasu etima kosua yet do want some their teacher will call and on. Arsenal, Omo Ansu Timna, Omo, and Angelicanon, and yes, Omena so. Now, Rakwada Asa said, yes, when him said this is Arsenal Timno, Oman considered penalty, our Premier League games, and on Etima Koso, and Arsenal Timno, and Sansu and Rakada, Ninanon, that's a Rakwada Hurua, Asa Timna Sete, and just said this, I saw you know, and so let him your Twitter, and what the Satama yesterday game no. Crystal Palace Bobo Kono and some aye God of Honor Edema Arsenal team no out to search the same no more and I just Premier League title no and you see Omuna Sua Yadis and story no and your Twitter for Satima Omu and the trophy no and some Brasseus Parker Yaba best at the game no Omunibesi or no now as a supporter sitting to me in time and say Omu Jomunsa and some Nebetima Sosa Trophy and what him a cost some Pina and a cost from City Bobo Kono so to just open on Omiya Fairwells Auro, Emma Nomasu Etime Cross Satima, Bernardo Silvanom, and Wetin Aya John Stossenom, and Pep Godola, Omu Aye Omu 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Adia Twitter, Emma Musumatimatimako, Como Timno, or Omusa qualify for Champions. 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
0: All right, Grandmaster Medal Sticker Cray and Saka of Fusano, Yamati for Enhu, Yanko Black Stars Nasuya, make us say Ghana, Astate Campaign, and so our Wales, Unim say on the 2nd of June, Yanni Wales, our friendly game, and to make us say Ghana, Statia, Yer Campaign, our Wales Hall, Enra training, Etime Koso, Coach Carlos Curez, on in 9 players, and in Yakuena, Etime Etreni, Enra Osahene, Jordan Ayu, Etreni, Fatawi Shaku, Gideon Mensah, Jerome Opoku, Marvin Senaya, Ali Dusedu, players when you know, and when we training here, our Blasters camper, and also our Wales, and you have some Kuma cry, you don't want some Kakra, and so MTF 1T, Blasters, I start here. You prepare for Wales game, no? Now for Yatwaso, Eddie Efriho, they mean, say, can you say, Ghana, Edim Koma, Senke Benya, or maybe about friendly game, but could be cry after Wales match, no? And also, you come Mensa Eka, Eddie Efriho, no more. You're free on your friend in Chemwa, Ghana, under 17, as you are make us a World Cup ni die anyaboye yantimyan qualify ara hu ye pa se 16 nations ekobo competition na emu 10 ebeko World Cup na Ghana 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I'm going to qualify Omoko under 17 World Cup. 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I'm going to share 6 goals. Edema Ghana, a first leg. Second leg, no, a Becosu Monrovia. Yemra Ghana Premier League, no, so make us say season, no, and ya banawiye, ye. 2025-26 soccer season, no, and ya banawiye, ye. Na Enra, and a last round of matches, no, etime eko, so Enra goals, a flow, ye pa. Enra goals, a bermuno, na nyasam ketua kra. Enra match bako, emma ye 11 goals. Hey, nyasam ketua, goals ni flow, ye pa. Enra, our Crash Sports Stadium, no, Hustle Folk, Esha Mediama, by 4-2. Our Crash Sports Stadium, our Brekum, Chelsea, Esha Miansa, emma Bechem Team, no, etime ebako, our Kumase, Asante Kotoko, etna fie, emma Swedro All Blacks, ebba Shenim Yenu, emma Kotoko, etime ebako, 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Enya 47 points. Vision FC Etosu Dubako Enya 47 points. Basake Holy Stars Etosu Dumienu Enya 46 points. Heart of Lions Etosu Dumiensan the points no Aya 45. Swedro All Blacks Ensunya 45 points. Otosu Dunai Young Apostles Ensunya 45 points. Onso Toso Edunum Relegation no Aya Nations FC Aunya 44 points. Hoho United Enya 30. 11 Wonders Enso Enya 13. Yentia coach Edema Midiama Ura Ibrahim Tanko or see league in India, Midiama, a deserve and Oma J. The Cyber Oma J League India, I was African also, Omukoni Yepa.
2: I think winning a league feels good in any country, and especially this season's league was really tough. And we have a very good teams, we have a very good coaches. So I think, and like I say, we play a very good season from day one till the end. So I think we deserve to win it. And the good thing is they have been there before, and so the experience is there. And like I said, we just finished the season. We have to go and analyze the season and then look at the positions that we think we need going to Africa, and then try to prepare very well and then go and defend Ghana.
0: Okay, where you and someone champion coach Ibrahim Tanko, aka Anyas, or the Atuja Ewaho, is a where your league winner or your champion coach, our Ghana, Anyas Amketuakra. Now, go Ken, no so dear, is a Abrantia Samuel Atakumi, yes, Samuel Atakumi, and Adi Go Ken, no, Edia Sin, and Nansua, and also Ebajin Abaso Bodia, and so Ewaho. Now, we can be before say games in Emeralds, one, Meminda, and Yumre, Yawaha, and Yan and TSA, Asante Kotoko, a Chitafo, Akwachi, and Crophobia, almost to say, Womu Ebe Bribo. Asante Kotoko players, no, now mass wardrobe all black team, no, about winning game, no, and so Kumasi ha, Aches, player, no, ye involved, else, Asam, no, Aya Patrick, Asiedu, Akotoko supporters, no, Abrantiano, no, Mudinkitaho, according to supporters, no, Aches, Omokoi, Akochi, Urano, Adinema Posifua, Omochese, na Urubi Womua, or ye referee, Awo Kumasi ha, Yentie, Alexander Menu, or ye chairman, mass Santi Kotoko supporters, Omo Asante region.
3: $1,000. Scan a denomination $50 each. I'm about 20. To me, the number said, me and Nolan to be my uncle Hobby. Me and Jabby be my Timu Cra. But it said, Dimmy Cabano, this can be shown the time. Can any thousand of them? In fact, but I said, wrong. But I said, but I said, I'm going to be a number of my beginning some. In the bass anima, the father's not on mobile or the exchange. Omujina, or no moving from one or
0: Okay, and see, I know you're Alexander Menu and I was telling you about 9:30 and more details. Ebaba, I was asking you, make us say, Asante Kotoko board, no, at the statement about Bontain, you're more can you say, season, no, dear, and you're born away, na baby, Kotoko Dano, and your Kotoko standard, and so, and no, expectations are more, Efa Kotoko club, no, no, and you're no cry, and I feel, of course, we, and to we know, I dear, so, or more patched up for you, chow, so, Mujidi, say, on but Nabo Tre, no, Matanase, Ashishan, Nyoma, na Asante Kotoko, Asa Fanantuma Pa, and Swefra, and we a statement, Kotoko board, no, or more Eddie Abba Abontain. Me fan to just Leicester City, they say, I confirm, say, Jordan, are you? Nadia Betwaso, Essay, I can't am a mubio, Uko Kenya, and so, Ura CK Akono, one Bismarck, Kobi Mensa, ne, Ben O, Omaji League, Eddie Ama Goma here, and so, Ewo Kenya, and we a dear, Abusia Dwarfs, and so, Saki Omu coach, a friend of John Yali, and also, ne dear, Adonko Tournament, Namibua. Yawada and a quarterfinals Eshas here at Donko Tournament. Yawada no, Yawa Abrepo Junction versus 2 Brigade at 5 and a Patasi Estate versus Pachi number 2 and we are 7. Now Friday and Tobroso versus Konom Abwe here at 5. Now Adankwame versus Abu Abukese at 7. And no, and it here. Collins, quick one. Nafe, young Kopno Kesia Suna Bibia and so and you're fine. And so our honomo. Ntinasa and it's here. Happy birthday and confirm Adjua Asoma. Yeah, Adjua Ansoma, and then your birthday. Adjua, Nankopon come home, and then say Adjua Day, Nankopon Ensri and Chow, no one is so dihuno, and so Emrem, Adjua Asoma, a aspiring deputy woman organizer, at my NDC, our Konongo, internet birthday. Adjua, happy, happy birthday. And I say, we're so unconfirmed. Ura James Adade de la Vega, and then birthday. Yeah, and they say, we're Dr. Kra.
1: We're doctor.
0: Yeah, and yeah. Dr. James Adade. Of Universal Metal Company Limited. Oh, Santasi. And then the birthday. De La Vega. Chairman De La Vega.
1: De La Vega. Dr. De La Vega.
0: On the... on the producer Mabel Autry.
1: Fantastic. Mabel Autry.
0: Mabel Autry producer.
1: You know.
0: Yes. Doctor, happy birthday. I'm going to shout.
1: Where's the free
0: care do guys over there?
1: The Sissiman.
0: The Sissiman.
1: Okay. Mamifa Wesu Enkauna Yankwena. Mamifa birthday and Fama a Dubefi Prince. Our Santasi Enginem. 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
4: na and no, I say Kotoko, Omo Kofi in your bass, nom de coy, Oman form a bass.
0: Anne Kwame,
4: ah, Ade,
0: and Ra, a bravo pon martino. Na a chitafono any abre. Na omania na breno. Na the security man in charge no eh who say se kase players no MPA on say ye hano ye dug out no and I say ye tunnel no bus ni enwuram enkofa players no players ni PA e for bus no to mu huni say ebia players ni kaso mu PA be for bus na o mu anticipate say ebia na bibia kosi nti sadia
4: and ye mpe kwa safety
0: for safety for safety
4: na say supporters no I saw more be attack players no
0: dia na e koso ewo VIP na chiwo just after the game no in fact no man ko
4: say no dey panko
0: do no anko but kakra na ko
4: ye kakra na ko ye no
0: masa e thought about question apem so ya we
4: the players na ntimi amefro
0: o man fro o mo team bus no
4: and e do o mo share police ambulance and e do o mo ko
0: se se se se se
4: adey
0: say enu anko nim dia ama
4: o
0: ti ti ta foro na
4: minim jese moye history mame ese kotoko team we say here the west in kotoko generation ese na west anameboa anaye wo bi o wa na asay sin say
0: oh for now there two early say make say the west in kotoko history but men make say one of them are one of the
4: ese ese bibi anya adwuma
0: yeah yeah latter party
4: for management weekend na mtete here. Yeah, Swadro or Blast, Video Beans, and Simbi, the way the image of Kumasi has Antekotoko. No. They say, Obia and Fa, imagine in your view.
0: Debbie.
4: This is Kumasi has Antekotoko.
0: Yeah.
4: And Grofo taking the amount for granted. Look at Akwako Drew players on Bobono. Players on Bobono, they say, they don't see the Kumasi has Antekotoko. We see. Nyanu no Muno. Kwanu no Muna.
0: Nka, Omonia, Omonia, or Park, and Sono Chai.
4: Debbie. A free. A straw, sir, be sifem. Ama can't or more. Look at Kotoko.
0: You see, as a mwaiha.
4: Look at Kotoko.
0: Yeah.
4: Okay.
0: First, no club be share Kotoko. Who are you, woman? This annual money na a swat cry. F you.
4: And I don't know who be sending video in the mammy. Say, Kotoko bass in this year, no moment. Fan, I'm say, Adding. And also, players in the console bass in this year. And I'm say, so obey tree tree. And I'm say, Adding. Was there players in the console bass in this year? Inti mo me fa bat ni nko nam se mate yes ma
0: driver no we driver oh can't we driver come somehow somehow pa
4: na me ni e bo afo
0: and pen some akotoko supporters e ka enje omo ekoche Swadro or Blacks officials bi ene Kumasi based referee ah omo ni kotoko player and negotiate se omo e manu ademudie na match no kotoko agogo ne ho ama All Blacks
5: ashe
0: we happen here on Saturday anymore
4: say wo police station
0: oh yes
4: ti police ebe probi
0: oh yes
4: now wa me yehu referee kura ye involve any e omo kura because me te se na on se omo wo voices wo ho audio yeah. Voice conversation ni ade nyina ho because I mean ni se so omo de to
0: na me cry, I'm surprised to say Ghana Football Association. I'm on cash in front of me. If it's Saturday, Ghana Football Association, biggest.
4: The Anas experience.
0: Yes, we are similar. I am similar to the Anas experience. As I announced me to Kako Shelby, so for like Shelby, I am Lani Bio. And to Wayno, according to Alexander Menu, I said Patrick Asie do play no and a friend of Mokacho must say, All Blacks and Penny Phobia Freno. And then he dink it, I won't say. Omo episode, man, them with the na match no, Omo gugum. Okay, Sadia, play another catch them penny for. Tempenny for so, I yeah, arrangement. I'm a baby, Omo Kosiano. And penny for me, I lay ambush our ho. I'm a panny and panny and umpa. Omo Pierso. I'm a secure PM, $1,000. I have $50, I'll come on, $1,000. I'm a omache, referee na, no, ye involved, else I seven. Any sir, official of Swadro All Blacks, no, Eddie Omakoma posted for our central police station. So some way, before the game,
4: GFF one carry Gaka. Oman first statement. Any akobo bo na wie.
0: Ana all blast as kotoko. I know the etimisi of football.
1: Yeah.
0: But the issues are surrounding match no. I mean,
4: but you know, GFN.
0: Oh, me who communicate about F? Me who me be F and draw him for home? I'm drawing for home.
4: Ah,
0: so I'm on to it. And I say, then.
4: No. Because me who you and me say a serious allegation.
0: Of course.
4: What say? Yeah, when we me tell say I police station. You know what I'm saying? Say a police station.
0: Yeah.
4: I call the police station. So okay, then it is okay. Or mobile follow from there near where. So I say no, say you know because Chroma say you know. In simple way, ba, and when my TDATU, a ba, yana, you put your sweep under the carpet. Naya, yeah, but a nuntina, oko countries, na yes, you mona, assemble ye investigation, kwa kodru, et me take years.
0: Yes.
4: Now, fia, because I am maybe kotoko for any swadro or blast for assem, sena, any pa way in a disicano, a koye, a fee, any etime establish.
0: Ah, no,
4: a yes, I will be deep on your
0: soon. Infirmian sign, fear no quadra, as a tender bar.
4: Now, league our press sponsorship. Na kotoko, any team ketua, on his wardro or blast, a koba, a decide obi fate. So, bet it's not leaguing, man, as one to the leaguing. We are making this wild allegations. Unkari, Keto Kreku.
1: Fano.
4: Okay.
0: No comment. Unkari, they are busy. Black Stars.
1: Yeah,
0: we are going to the World Cup.
1: Yes.
0: But if you are pro.
4: Now, are you World Cup players? My own are Wales.
0: Yeah, Ghana and Wales.
4: Now, you buy. And I know the Adekobo win and one Adekobo.
0: Dabi.
4: I said, Kwasenka line up. And I'm a boy.
0: So far.
1: And okay, I'm going to add another place in Biko because
4: I want a friend.
0: I but players in your camp.
1: Say
0: 55 players in here. And me, what I know, is a players need the minimum.
4: Debbie, any way, what's a list?
1: Yeah,
4: to send the Kobo, friendly match, and list by to a say, and now list for button on a bin more or more comes this year. No mudinim. List the decamp.
1: Jordan also a camp. Send it on the din is a list the decamp. And just listening, they
0: have a couple of months
1: ago. And
0: it's not on count.
4: And to almost come from one of the
1: film.
0: Coach and Afro woman, I've got 5 minutes to run from her.
4: What they are Yaba, what they squad.
0: Of course, squad is my. But what I know is that Wales gonna be a camp. Oh, Wales are players. What was
1: it?
0: Our players are
1: shit. Squad, they may sit in your beer camp.
0: That is Ghana for you.
1: Oh, my way, Moody.
0: That is Ghana for you. Every president will say World Cup squad November on the 1st of June.
1: By a beer camp.
0: By a beer camp.
1: The players near the Mukobo was smart and for the Mukobo.
0: How many more players in the Mumu? Sunny, yeah, yeah, yeah, Sunny, yeah,
1: yeah, yeah, yeah,
4: yeah, yeah, yeah, yeah, yeah, yeah, yeah, yeah, yeah, yeah, yeah, yeah,
0: yeah, yeah, yeah, yeah, yeah, yeah, yeah,
4: yeah, yeah, yeah, yeah, yeah, yeah, yeah, yeah, yeah, yeah, yeah, yeah, yeah, yeah, yeah, yeah, yeah, yeah, yeah, yeah, yeah, yeah, yeah, yeah, yeah, yeah, yeah, yeah, yeah, yeah, yeah, yeah, yeah, yeah, yeah, yeah, yeah, yeah, yeah, yeah, yeah, yeah, yeah, yeah, yeah, yeah, yeah, yeah, yeah, yeah, yeah, yeah, yeah, yeah, Obekacho se players no cry oni wo mo ntusu okombo friendly man to didi se to okotenawo no lose wa Ghana fo obetwa bo no ninti na wanko no
0: mm
4: o say for personal reasons ni ade
0: abi match no cry no
4: yes
0: pen someone every for the kind it means nya Black Stars na go ball match because every for say under 23 players do do na no ma fre say de be ya say players ni betimi akampo yie ana players bi so o nya bi mo e wo Black Stars the coach na adwin ni sa match ni so.
4: Well,
0: not dream is a match, no so.
4: Hey, or mine is sicker. Yes, sicker womb. In Tinwa Semba, what's a yak? I say, ye giant, sir, say, I'm not your man, Crophobi, and I do more pep, but who have money, sicker, ye involver. I know we have fast was and ye investment idea, Romano. Senka, a ALD, a positive resource, and car. And soon, Sansu, Benya, even on our economy.
0: Yeah,
4: ye sicker, Semnia, the other. Oh, but as a debia non crophobia ni eja omo and omo take a decision my the football people here can as your football people. Nipa ka krebia could decide a nipa ba could not na Ghana Football Association. Any other budget to come mano. And what de ye juma. Yes, you mo be and come once and I didn't ya. Oh. Marco Medasi. 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Ewa, and run a Pentecost, and now a Ascension Day, you know, a Thursday. So, the day of Pentecost, in Tinuna, our hands are in sorry, I hold what to say, Presby, to say, Methodist, to say, Anglican, near the Adenoa. Now a big day, at the Mass, and sorry, sorry, no, now a history, can see a pa. 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
5: ah to the end na ya in advance
4: ai in advance
5: and then I said, I wouldn't owe you away, say ABC almost so.
4: Say, now you're the carbon, my neighbor.
5: Ah, oh, okay. Mm. Okay, okay.
4: So, Enra, Ewa, the, and so, and sorry, I hold on in an and Crawford, essay, and none a the birth of church, and none a day, and sorry, a by, so, and sorry that Cassia pa. Talking about the CEA weekends, ni na ano, minim weekend di ena Kofi Job.
5: Yes.
4: Contractor.
5: Oye nasi weyi.
4: Oye nasi weyi.
5: Aye. Mm. Very true.
4: Mm.
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4: Yeah.
5: Yes. Mm. Ose yen kanche man for man on ra.
4: Mm.
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4: Yeah.
5: Inti yenye wangwa se unwe jiri wo. So we di yenye mbuwe china muna man for asima miyo. 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
4: Mm.
5: Muna omasi muna mwenye nasi na mse ya beyene sa pepepe. Inti now here to do bribe na no me doctor which to the power 10 doctor kokute
4: olidi engine proof of companies
5: na nya asem ketwa
4: eko mani yako mekai na Dr. Kwakuti AD ni birthday no.
5: Yeah.
4: It was late in the night na mi hu se Kofi Joe.
5: Yeah.
4: Onene no wife and from Mr. Abre na me se na dey be chairman na ye no 1 week no.
5: And
4: now over said we see a be show love and support to Dr. Kwakuti. So enya me wan se Dr. Kwakuti president and founder NG Group of Companies, LED, the NG Group of Companies, Timununa Odeon Eko Mane Yako. And I think say it is in the right place.
5: So, yeah.
4: Mane Yako, Emmanuel Kafra.
5: Yes, and as a corner for, I know, on an asso in Tabu, you come up about Zaja, Nadaroma. What mommy, a rakama come, I see. Yignano pay the month for us on behalf of. Rock of Job and then the wife, Doc, say, Yamisa will be add your share a foul mohono, Yame and so on, anemo.
4: All right, and yam commono, a dorsum, ever has he, you be didn't answer. My own videos be on the social media. Ah, you be di hon, and commo, chairman of the National Democratic Congress, NDC, Johnson, as you don't get here, watch him, dear commu.
5: Mm-hmm.
4: And sana almost sa leadership ewo parliament. Obekaya Honorable Haruna Idrisu ona na ye the minority leader. And afin so Honorable Muntaka.
5: Yes.
4: Member of Parliament for Asomase.
5: Mm-hmm.
4: Na onunso eye the chief whip
5: yes.
4: Ewo parliament.
5: Ampa.
4: Yekoda sorry de kuna party na ye nsachira ye asisan ama atoforce na be ji the minority leader. Akunya no aboso is it say dafia mapo
5: and as you say
4: ukuta that position so binum bisa waka pen say your strategy kwan bi na fa so na so mo yesa change ni yesa enka party no eni nkunim wakoka sa asemi e wo northern region na wakan wie ye no ensem bebre app e wo sa ansem na chi wo de ye bedi mu nkomo kakra e wo ho na Mekan in the Savannah region, so road minister, road minister or Savannah region. 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
5: yeah.
4: SND videos at the ma president John Dramani Mahama near for DB Breno as the minister say ah e kwan we say controls contractor no so ya mani sika o na afi adenti e na e kwan no wo mo anyeye so I say contractors are e wo gan na nyina no Say Ghana for yenina yenye vigilante. 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Ne sendi sa kwanye bebwa ama kontrata onko omenkro fonko sa itenko ye jumano.
5: Yeah.
4: Yetimi e yino edye fio. Tieno Honorable Abuja Gavins.
6: All contractor working on any road in the country or Savannah would be tolerated for doing shoddy work. I have news for you. Today, interestingly, in Savannah region, on every day when you go to platform, citizens have decided to take their mobile phones and record everything that every contractor is doing. They've been sending it to President Mahama, they've been sending it to me. So if you are a contractor, you can no longer connive with my agencies to send me a very beautiful report in Accra and pretend you are working. The people know. In fact, they even tell me how many people are on your site on daily basis. There's one contractor that I cannot mention. It's a Chinese contractor. I know the number of equipment that are on site today, how many people are there, and when they came to work. And I want to thank the public for this level of vigilance. And I want to encourage all young people across the country, do same with every road project that is in your community. Own it. Report to us. Don't wait and say that the minister will know about it. Please let us know. You are not a nuisance. Day and night, tell us what is happening on your Big Push project in your community so that together President Mahama will go down on record as the person who made the biggest intervention on our roads. Currently, over 2,000 kilometers of road are being constructed. This is not fiction. Unlike what President Akufo-Addo did in Parliament when he did one of his state of the national address and pretended that he built almost 18,000 kilometers of road. To be told, there's no record in our country that President Akufo-Addo actually even started and completed 100 kilometers of road. It doesn't exist.
4: All right, so we Gavin's Kwame Agudia, me did say chiri ho de no, e chiri ho de no.
5: Last bit
4: no.
5: As a jab ka
4: no. 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
5: Ah. So.
4: Oh, say what say records na. Na proper president so no na dey ayi ma president.
5: Mm.
4: Into aso obechire mu chire said the honorable Agudia ka. Who said this is not the first time? This is not the first time honorable Agudia I can say Rosa aban no se won eye no omo baaye no mbehwe enye sa enetie ena empen ahodo obi anso mi hu se honorable asenso bo ache be respond me se de bi anso o ka
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5: my see
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5: that is very true
4: mo magana fo nya good.

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0: 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Near Tete Omo, eh, say a quaint. Say a baby, be a Omo, you as in a Jana, be an baby, mo to in Regu. Now, also, this our problem, no more Omo. 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Yes, at you, a toda my refuse.
1: No, no, no, no, no, no, no, no, no, no, no, no, no, no, no, no, no,
0: no, no, no, no, no, no, no, no,
1: no, no, no, no, no, no, no,
0: no, very true. No, no, no,
1: no, no, no, no, no, no, no, no, no, no, no, no,
0: that is the point.
1: No, no,
0: no,
1: no, no, no, no, no, no, no, no, oh no, what you may or person enjoy you, but say ye be beer, ye, oh, my assem near dear, no, I know so, or your account. Oh, I'm an air, you are my draw about to us, our own fimo, or maybe be our own fimo, but or per se.
0: Or benefit from in a panel.
1: Maybe I also take a decision, and kaboy.
0: I don't mean to say no bina, and pay Mammy Francia, my minion momuko, or mosum GW, Jehovah Witness for. Asem by, and I can say, yet maimu, me say, minim Jehovah Witness for, no, bemia, or montua ban, so yet two abano. Ababa who say I think it's a 2000 was it 2004 movie. 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panel or pay. So, Etika Yenya Santia Seno, say about when you know it's got to do with development. Near then such a brain is sick as a 2 year my, and near my boo age in my, then your fool and in a cat to near Nippano or buy and a sending cry and no Kahuna cry, my mamma, you funny before you say. Development non kwa se enye enough for the Ghanaian people. The electorate. 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I say ya ye weni weni weni we. 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Oh ye the number of voter. 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Ama ye hu se development nko anya enough for some of the Ghanaians. 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
0: two on one platform
1: but that's it
0: e data
1: and famra na ye hwe say o kan we na ya to ama omo mo that area na say ye say e kwan na ha ne ha ye say
0: it
1: is ah mo verify my no omo to dia tun say e ampa ni aka ha ye wi na aka ni nyina bob ni ehun say why there and e ye no kre
0: all right enti e beko South Africa say CA na ya kwa ko bon komo kakra e wo ho weekend ma hu videos any pictures from South Africa HS Ghana for the donors, he said, don't pay so because xenophobic attack in our echo soon. I know I
1: did.
0: El Hunti, I said, you be raw, Nayabo and Como. But, Ama, Memoache, Nempomba, dear.
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0: 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Enra mi hu ni pictures ni videos in fact.
2: Yeah,
0: it was sad. It was sad.
2: Aya kama.
0: 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Movie no.
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0: 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Unti.
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2: 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Me so serious February.
0: Nanka 28th May yeah. And Nanka obenya 43 years.
2: Ni osha.
0: 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Ono awaka. Se bese 2 years ni no. 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
0: Aha.
2: Na wo hye no ho.
0: Yes. O cancer.
2: Eish.
0: Ah, there's a video man who say or can say into Osro. Oh, so what he has in Osro because ne mame ni nuya omu nina no cancer no any kun omu.
2: It
0: is a womu jinsim.
1: Ne papa
2: ni sister.
0: Omu nina no sa cancer no any kun omu. So a womu omu jinsim. Enti usuru se eye den a wan hwa cancer no bi nyabi there's an interviewer oka
2: I say fiade
0: sa asem no and eya re hosem
2: pa ya ban ya so mo pa si
0: per the information no obrey me ne se me kan ye re wono an e dibe tuwa that is the reason why because when you say Ghana, when you want to say, Ubi, even doctor, the medical doctor, the medical doctor, ah, my bow hono. Oh, what's we out? Say, any one can say, Yarebia, Hammy, I'm a baby, can't you
2: be
0: a and he said, Ubi here, sir, records now. Say, Yammy, and my shes won't fair mawa. This any pan cockort. Now I treat the entire was a day, O Yare, aha, Moonsem, Edema, so, according to her ne e wo mo jem to jidi se e bia enka obetimi avoid but obetimi avoid but my own videos bia e bi ni ma mi so mo de asofo bi prophets bi so mo prophesy o mo she
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2: ya ko chuchu
0: ha oba o check no ahwe se bia cancer bi be man so check prostate abrano
2: be man o be hwe ma o
0: aha
2: se tokuro no kwane de ma na
0: se bi ya ukia ehia ehia pa so
2: tokuro no mo hwe ma
0: Beverly Afaglo na menfa ne currency
3: My life is at risk as well because I now is at risk as well because I now is at risk as well is at risk as well because I now I can confirm that it's in my blood, it's in my genes. God forbid that I'll be part though, but I mean, my dad died of cancer as well. May his soul rest in peace, and my sister, so we are scared. And I think everybody, whatever you read online about cancer and how to prevent it, we must be serious about it because cancer comes in different forms and you will see it coming. So, oh, she went through all types of sad, from the breast to the spine to the blood to the brain to everywhere.
0: All right, so we are beautiful Beverly Afaglo. I don't know, some years ago, and our cancer and same we see, and a idea a catcher. By Grace Medical Hospital. ENT waso ohinim
2: throat
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0: 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in life. This one is coming from Nana Hema of Vicky Queens, NSC, and we show happy, happy birthday. So happy birthday to you, Christabel. And then you are older or say, may your birthday be filled with all the beauty you bring into my life. This one is coming from Nana Hema of Vicky Queens. Wishing you all the best. Happy birthday to Mercedo of Harmony for Humanity Fan Club. May the good Lord bless you. And this one is coming from Fan Club Chairman Benghazi, NSCN Wishow. Happy, happy birthday. So from your chairman, Benghazi, NSCN Wishow, a happy, happy, happy birthday. Happy birthday to Nana Kwia Ajewa of Manso. This one is from Benghazi, Ekrona, NSCN Wishow. A happy, happy birthday, Nana Kwia Ajewa. Today is your day. Happy birthday to you. Happy birthday to Kwaku Ajeni Mbwati, Ashanti Regional Communication Team Member for MPP. And Ewa Oda. So, happy birthday to you, Kwaku Ajeni Mbwati. Wishing you all the best. Happy 40th birthday anniversary to Dickiness Patience Ade of the Promise World Church International. Wishing you good health, luck, and everything your heart desires. This one is coming from Minister Inshiraba Kufi Abraham, CEO of Ademotus. NSCN wish you a happy, happy birthday. So from Minister Inshiraba Kufi Abraham, CEO of Ademotus, say young wish you Dickiness Patience Ade a happy, happy, happy birthday. Happy birthday to Erica Amwa, a level 200 student nurse of Garden City University. Was may the good Lord grant you all your heart desires. We if you are seeing Dunkatia the general NSC and we show a happy, happy birthday. So Erica Amwa and Ayo Auda, happy, happy birthday to you and enjoy your day, Nyami Inshra Papa Papa. And then so a and birthday. Okay. All right. Meba. Say
1: Gwam.
0: Oh, ebi of Gwam
1: and the yenya Michael Abwaji and the birthday. Na Mr. Michael Abwaji. Woodini birthday or your secretary to the Ghana Association of Mercedes Church Choirs, Kumasi Diocesan. Now a full member of our Calvary Society Amakum Circuit. Ya yenya ya opoku mensa, aka Bishop, former circuit secretary, Amakum Kumase, and our de message ye abano pay say young farmer Mr. Michael Abwaji. Inti bro, it's your day. Happy, happy birthday to you, Unia ya opoku mensa say Trade Yampon, Unsha, one of your colleagues in Nina, Mabompire, Amam. Now, happy birthday to my son, Kwame Bonsubwatin. You are a priceless gift to the family, and you will forever remain so. I wish you long life, good health, and prosperity. You are so much loved, my son. Your dad, Mr. Clement Yeboah, sent this message to you, wishing you the very best. Nini, ne beye penipa Kwame Bonsubwatin. Happy birthday to my dear Private Ade Esther of the Ghana Armed Forces Headquarters at Bema Camp. May you continue to enjoy God's grace to soar high in life. Blanks sent this one. And Private Ade Esther, happy birthday to you. Ghana Armed Forces Headquarters at Bema Camp. Nyame unshaw na ejuma wo ye no kowenim na promotion bia we deserve no so. Benudra onsa enka. Now, this is a belated one. It's coming from our own uncle PV John Tobwatin Datsen, going out to lawyer Gary Mafu Nimakon, Esquire of the NPP. PV say a belated one to you. The namesake, it's your day. Nyame Unshaw, Nimse Enra NEC. Na PV say, and Kwame, the last one here, and pay a belated one to Honorable Dr. Matthew Puku Prempe, aka Dr. Napu, a former member of parliament for the constituency of Mensia South, now a former minister for education, a former minister. Esum wohopa na osabe a former minister ewo the energy sector. 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
1: 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Wa sorry my Grace Baptist. Titi oma omo the ushering department omo nyina every show the very best in life. Happy birthday to obia so a wenya opportunity amobia fa the picture ama every show no a happy birthday. Baby a wo no. Is it twedu ampo say unsha na onye okese onka ho. 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
0: Okay. 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
1: And my current wife baby.
0: Hey, my current wife.
1: Mhm. Odini baby. Mrs. Asari. Yes, Mrs. Grace Asari. And Mrs. Grace Asari. On one gina yenua Mac James Macion Asari of Atuma Rural Bank echi. Okay. Upon the chidom kama se beya Macion bibia o ye no ebe konanim na asese ye. Eti Grace and a year old idea, Macron say and control say he loves you so much. That is the message for you.
0: Okay.
1: Our husband, James Macron, sorry, says happy birthday to you.
0: Okay.
1: Together with Emma Franny.
0: All right. Belated one to Mr. Kennedy Boatier Champon, CEO of Kennedy Digital Satellite. Also, weekend in now, so Kennedy Digital Satellite, my phone in from. Manager Chris, no, from your wife, from your beautiful wife, from Chris and the whole family, Ninina, no, yeah, we show a belated happy birthday, Nyame, Inshaw, Papa, Mr. Kennedy Boatier Champon, CEO of Kennedy Digital Satellite. Okay, Mamin Kwaman's name, Dr. Powell Dambek Emo Enkomo from the Confanochi Teaching Hospital.
1: On Sunday, cancer,
0: You know, you know, Mon Komo. Doctor, what you can Angel from Sunday, I'm watching. Doc, good morning, I'm watching. Okay, you can see with me, I connect line now. Now, you know, Doc. Abon komo anopei na ya we said ye ho asem city because ehia se ye sa education no emu bia ma niku because obi o ha cancer no ohu se ebi wo no so
1: yeah
0: 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Doc, what you can
4: watching?
0: Okay. Yeah, that's it. Papa. Sir Oni Ebon Komo Anope. Anop ye din komo afa cancer. na emse enkomobi abasisi eya na ababa wabi si osuro se ne papa cancer ena ema ni free mu ni nua ba cancer ne ma ni free mu nti onu susuro se cancer no ebi weba no so ampa ni ampa cancer ena ene ama no free mu cancer no sanete e ni nam emojem kwan ben ne fa so a ebe ni padua nu.
4: Okay, me don't want to say. Let me say, see a cancer. I just say, I did be a costua, or body 19 control. See a castle body 19 control, yeah. Natural say, a bit is say, and Kawenikosia, or sell us a was or no. For body nank as a woman, a kumbi. Not as young make cells, did be said a bear, a bed balance out. But in cancer, no, your baby be. Tumor suppressor genes and only suppressor say ourselves name and overgrow nability. In the cancer, no, I had it through. No, sometimes a combination of say, yeah, they are woe and they obey. They say, we did ye on your exercise, MBA, why you're exposed to enjoy be and they are taking account. A bill on to swear a year inherited, not as a between him, no. A idea when you feel parents or sometimes so when you screen it, I'm a young one. We are there when you say, I read in the sign of cancer. No, a work it.
0: All right, say, say, say, obi, a person, oh, say, a be one who an animal, Jano, a drew, sir, can obey a day.
4: Okay, madam, say, and tea, the attendant say. This is an American inheritance, no, and they're the most common. Like, cancer be brave or no man, you're in fame for your for this is American, they're sporadic and one ever. If you want to swear about 5 to 10%, not just a fanny per hundred, a mobile 5 to 10, a benya every or more parents, okay. And the most common one, yeah, if it be autosomal dominant inheritance.
1: Angel.
4: And penetrate. We are there. We've been here for our for honor. Okay. Now, and another maker say, usually a fred jeans be, who body no yakupon born and say, oh, jeans be a boa, ah, Emma winya cancer. Says I jeans, says I am a and then I am the cause of cancers. No. And see, it be say, when ya, maybe they say breast and I say ovary cancer. I don't know, ye war. And no maybe your body my friend in BRCA 1, BRCA 2. Okay. Your Lynch syndrome. And no more when you eat minya colon cancer. Send in a digestive tract, no bigger cancer womb, and the can account. And it's nina and your baby be tumor market. Ayana and it's true no. And untina ye ye be to say breast cancer awareness. So the bear and my baby hospital near share or munufu.
1: Angel.
4: And untina and be a cervical cancer screening, pap smear. Any HPV testing. So the bear or mobile near screen you or more. Because a cancer be a no one in Temua yet meet you. Ain't he a awareness no see a crazy because what to what is that the mechanic? Who say, oh, cancer be so on. And so now be who not a say normal be brave. But Titu, yem Emma no.
0: Not just Emma or science be a.
4: A bit mama or science, but. And some of science, and sometimes they're too late, okay? And the NAI can screening methods, and the mama say prostate cancer, and I need two or more for say at the age of 40, no, start to call the screening for prostate cancer, a bit in the ultrasound and the lab work at screening. Say, you who say BBC are to it's me and you, na yes, so no, and my BBC is breast cancer because Ghana Hanum say the most common one prior breast cancer, and some of the vital cancer. For my Ninina, your screening methods are it's me and you are picking in them. You're picking in them, they are it's me to us here.
0: All right, so next, here, say Abrano Abrano, a dear Bakwa, a bit me a boy, a check up, said the Okan was him.
4: Yes,
0: yeah,
4: and I say, oh, Honom Nasa, who say, Unia science, yeah, a bit is especially among colon cancers. 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
4: virtual sanity paper.
0: Okay. 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
4: Meda ase, Ms. Medamase.
0: Dr. Powell Dambeck ena ene no akwako bonkomo o konfa no chi teaching hospital. Nti. 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
1: Yeah.
0: Check up
1: 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The best way out was near money be also me health Kwame de ya ne hupa ye nia unya in bibiano as a symptoms. A mau bibi my encounter was say as a bibi koso. 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It's so be a bibi corona a dru stager. 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
1: The Nusa level no.
0: Yes, and then I said the for ne ka no mo say kidney the best cure eh transplant.
1: Mhm. Eno so na fo. Eso no say bi gu akoyia ese ya yama. Eso no say gu ho akoyia ese ya transplant yama.
0: Tine ya wo sa niema ni nyina no. He say obetimi. Abo by na right. Talking about Sani Massa testing near the idea. Who said a Ministry of Interior and Anu ye Omo Efa and Crawford na Honorable Muntaka?
1: Mm-hmm.
0: Edia to just say more than 6,000 applicants and yeah. Now Omo disqualify Omo Ewo medical screening stage. Ewo sa ongoing security service recruitment exercise. Now say a near condition you know. Ibin wo detect drug,
1: yeah,
0: drug use, and afi ibin so mu detect mental health condition. Na o se ohia, 4,000 applicants and wo mu efeli drug test no, and 2,000 others were disqualified on mental health grounds. Teenagers or come with 6,000 and wo mu disqualify wo mu ewo sa condition ibiane asema. Yeah, can you? Go be any panukra or no? To say mental health near the unim so mental yeah. health issue. And to say one test here where be a ding
1: to
0: be un. But a quire or test when is you huna, a be faso near your control no, and so at the amao. Yentie Honorable Muntaka on this issue.
5: The unit numbers were 289,000. So that's about 290,000. We are done with medicals. Fortunately, His Excellency General Man Mama has instructed that we should keep the data. All of it, so that we'll continue to use the data for many other things, including future recruitments. So currently we're finishing the medicals. I'm sure the results of the medicals is coming out next week. Because of the sheer numbers, those who went to do the medicals were over 100,000. Because of the large numbers, and you know, the medicals, some because of the blood, but this time we did additional medicals, mental health, because within the services we can have a lot of mental issues, and then drug tests. And then, so all this are come, but it's interesting. Some of the things that are being revealed because over 4,000 people got discovered based on drug, they failed the drug test. I'm told mental, we have over 2,000 people who have also failed due to mental, meaning that all these guys could have gotten into the service and created. Well, just last weekend, if you care to, I don't know if you heard it, a police officer committed suicide using sponge. So we have a lot of mental issues within the service. So we are doing that. So we are very hopeful that as they say, they will present the report to us next week. We are targeting that hopefully by 1st July, we should be able to get them.
0: All right. So we, the Interior Minister, Honorable Muntaka Mubarak, or say there were a lot of police officers are a mental health issue.
1: Recruits.
0: No, he mentioned say Nancy I post ni bakon a committee suicide. So a person So he wants to say omo issues in Oho. Because Nancy it is been money and they are babano. Police in ya or chutu the call robbery near the ade chre say been more high mental health issues. U T mwa dia. A challenge. So, Enipa 100,000, Emu 6,000, 2,000, no 4,000 applicants. A year for drug test, and after 2,000, a year for mental health issues. So it means a drugs and also a dose of power. Mobile no more.
1: Hey, when we are okay, and I debunked him say, hey. 4,000. Inuro. Say, it is a screening. 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
0: Okay. All right. Here pa na a doctor no so common or boy na about self medication.
1: Yes.
0: No so here pa. 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Abuse drug.
2: Obi o fa no one.
0: O nim se abuse drug so enru so eh ade kese a ehia kese pa. 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
6: Haruna has been my brother. We have worked together. In fact, when I met him, the minority leader, there were people in the party who were attacking me that he has made his friend and boy, minority leader. There are better people who could be chosen, who should be the minority. We got over that time. Then new things were emerging. And I said that we have to change the forward line of parliament. Otherwise, it will be difficult for us to win election. President Mahamat disagreed with me. But I said that, look, you have elected me as chairman of this party. I am the coach of the party going into the election. So let me make the changes that will win us the election. When we win, we all enjoy it together. Since I made that change, I say, my brother Haruna, sit somewhere. The other guy, Muntaka, you also sit. Let people come, new people come. And you sit on the bench and watch. there was hell. And people started thinking that somebody who has been my friend for more than 20 years has certainly become my enemy. I said, how can Haruna become my enemy? He cannot become my enemy. But I am a coach, and I must watch how our opponents are playing, so that I also arrange my things for us to be able to win. When we did the arrangement, we went into the election. The victory that NDC got in 2024, have you seen any such victory in Ghana since the beginning of the Fourth Republic? We won.
0: All right, Johnson Asiedu Nketia, they call him the general. The chairman Edema National Democratic Congress, NDC.
1: Tamale South. I'm the Haruna constituency no koy. And I can't ask him. Now me numzo I'm the honorable Haruna so jabu biaba.
6: Because we are working together. And so, Chief, I just came to thank you and to
7: legacy, an enduring legacy, was to have this Boalem College of Education established in this area. And I recall when President came for his thank you tour, not the other thank you tour, the proper thank you tour of President Mahama. Proper thank you to President Mahama as President Flag Bearer. What cannot be said, but we can say a proper thank you of President Mahama. Not the curtain raiser one. Not the curtain raiser one. When President Mahama came for his thank you, he assured the people of Tinga, thanks to your MP, that they will get a dedicated STEM school. We will be there shortly. That school, when you start from kindergarten, you will see your end at senior high school in the same building. It is now my honor and privilege to introduce to you your own son, President of the Republic, who keeps his word.
0: All right, so Honorable Haruna Idrisu and then Crawford Bisas Edi Agrono Ashase Ana Agrono Ashase Ana. See, we any Katin Reza. Katin Reza, thank you, Tor. We know so that be a bin so a nene said, or more journey, your mono, son, and a
1: grow,
0: maybe your person walk, maybe any papo fro,
1: and no, can you papo fro bear? So car. Yes, we are who you want to know, Mutti, no, quine say. Or Mumbai influences say we now can the him say he may not be so.
0: But I mean, South Africa, mra.
1: Okay.
0: My mean, South Africa, say, see, and I'm named Mr. O, a monk, or South Africa. Mr. O, T and Kai, I'm watching.
8: Ah, me also know T for you, not
0: you. South Africa, a hen hour, a fine hour.
8: Me pattern more northwest, a cray fresco, Rustenburg.
0: Rustenburg, okay.
8: Yes.
0: Boy, and Ryan Yan and TSA Dodona Titu and Pretoria, near say Ghana for Dodona Kuguo, almost Womo Perse or Mobefi. Now, by no yen, she say, ya Ghana for I or honey bit me a do or more abefi. Minim sa communication, he send a more more no, more general, na send a once a musu city.
8: You said the old canon, etisa. 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
0: Up to 30th of June.
8: June.
0: So what crato so ni crato oh who be in flow mine.
8: Oh who be in flow mine. That's no more canon.
0: Na then our government and why can't fast answer me.
8: Dear Emmanuel Hunise government ankasano and kasan fahum. Because senkaya dear government mekasapa, ye will nipa be a woman you woman esiwa umuye. Dear echo supply no ye from March to March. We want to organize a demonstration in the Eco Swing now. We feel there, but and the Prime Minister says your province are for Free State, Bloemfontein. Also, Ghana for Opa. I said, and then I know pay the whole Bloemfontein in class here in now. Almost so as I see it. And now pay into more organize it March for March. 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
8: 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One year, and AUD, I think so. And Tinura SABC interview, and no, because Africa was here, Kaboom. The Omuya Nina, and yet Tebo and Becky in Kuana Tina Bejina Honra. I can't say the Omuya Nene. Government in power near the Adinina, Omuka Honshi. Omuka Honshi.
0: All right, say, enti, mobeba, anase, would you say, oh, this is not the first time? Who say when you break the kind of BBC to Yen train?
8: Hello,
0: meet you, Mr. Wu.
8: Oh, very good. Net when I go, a banner dear, be brave. If you send a gun of Fukuku High Commission of Fono, a big cow must them ya, me a teacher me by Kujin on Okanasim. Just say, oh, but Ramukrana, young cratanus and cratan, now Okoya, almost the animal. 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So professors, lecturers. 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
9: angel
8: two top doctors e work Rustenberg Ghana doctors I been in Ghana for more than 5 doctors e wa ha uko Eastern Cape hon em say Ghana for start bed essentially omo ware wan di o properties minim penin di pa obe penin di pa ofi wo sika pa obe ya dey wo sisi ya dey wo properties any other dey want to send pa no. What you mean, Kasa won free group and co? 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
1: All right, so live on Angel 96.1, and this is your Angel in the morning. Yeah, when you say evacuation, I also from South Africa, and a plan in here, yes, we will be drawn. Yabema Omo, welcome package, a yeah, welcome home financial package. You be the kind of Omo Sikaka Kra, ah, ye de ma Omo, ye de bo matinasi. Aha, nay amount transportation assistance to their various destinations across the country. Nti ubi obebe biyano. Se ufri nsoko wa ebe mao. Kashi nti adie edo obeko e nsoko. Aha. Na fi ya reintegration allowance. Hey. Ya mao. Free psychosocial support.
5: It was so much in the moon. We are frustrated. We are, they say, we are crack. And you know, say, two for cacca no cassa, a mound, and you say, Achiani Muye, I say, no bra, two de cacca, maybe I'll bet in a bini, Kohano, no, between Hada, we cacra, auntie. Yes, I see we are there. Yes, continue and in your neighbor.
1: Now, if I say I enter Omo into a special database for jobs and startup opportunities,
5: yes.
1: He said a bear, I beat me, I said to Omo, but Mr. Omo, but no be all the GG packages in a cheer when I knew.
5: Obeko, Obesa, crowd, I do. Obesa, I do.
1: Mine, a titty, a movie, a day, and
5: yet,
1: we'll make a good use of it. Now, MY, you know. Okay, and now, yeah, my meal do some birthday. Into my young wish, no. A happy birthday. Mame Edusa, and then I would Dickiness Juliana Sarkodie, aka Mame Edusa of Edusa Heba. Happy birthday to you, Naminsha, Papa. Now, Oma or Kuma Swadin in our emrim. Now, the Odun Sabi soon be answering Ninsha. So, happy birthday to you. You crew, Yaminka, or no more comments were dean in Emre.
6: And yeah, Kwame said, why are you coming for your swim gentle birthday? Happy birthday, Kwama Nathaniel, or say Jesse. Nathaniel, or say Jesse, who could school your beautiful beginning international school. Ya Patasi, opposite police depot, or only a Kalako school. Yes, Radin and Coupon in Shira, the man is saying, Yaminman on Quatentin, and Kwan so on man in Yamwadinium. 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
1: okay.
6: Thank you.
1: And then see Miss Emanuela Banye Neye na woda or a electrician shop attendant and a youth member at Church of Pentecost, Pancrono Central. And they ewa woda. So we every Elder Prince, and Mrs. Augustine, who is near Bushan phone in an SCN we show a happy birthday. 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
0: Okay,
1: na be no nkasa kwa no suru nkoso.
0: Okay, we say we say happy birthday to my lovely pastor and brother Pastor Prince. May this special day bring you full joy and blessings, and may this God may God replace whatever you have lost. So may the good Lord replace whatever you have lost. And this one is coming from Abena Papebi, wishing you happy, happy, happy birthday, Pastor Prince. And there you are, order. So we free Abena Papebi. Or say, Bibi, our shrine, no, who be our no young coupon. And show our name. Happy birthday and enjoy your day. 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Emphasis that, and my team, Nina, our more tie, chi, emma, edijumadi, and the bro, say, and my co calling Sika Morgan, Emmanuel, or Safo, Mafo, Kwasi Skyface, Nana Aman Soko. And then I say, George is 1 week, you know, Airbus, no. And then I 1 week. Okay.
1: Charles, for Ukrogu. Now 1 week in Airbus, so I'm a crop, New St. George's, Wabas, I see. No, what she had a bashas, Siena, Bavia, and Mira Nunsia. See, a catch out of phone in Annie about, and so me and I uncle. Now, young coach Yabusia, now Semno, and what dinner pa.
0: Okay. Sports is next. May I mark my Don Crucia Summer, Summer the Macho Man, or Nitimino, I a crado, our day, a goody moon, some a day, a brain, CCAT, my inaimu, and far emano. A quick commercial break and sports. Sports is next.
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Your class plastic, your latest paint, your sickle cell, your sickle mat, new paint, a hood wall, a beer, manina, a silk coat, and a diabam. So, a yabashano, Nadia Tiana Tia, or Kalan, and Padia, our so cost, your polyroutine, Nina, a floor painter, silk coat, diaba, and an eba, Nasi, a nibi, our honoma, a bit generative code, no, near Chow Kalano, Ama Pepe, maybe Biako. So, silk coat, our commercial report, yeah, commercial report, or Ben Samad Hotel, or bet my friend also, our 0249 807054 and I say 0200309028 now for silk coat and watching come out Gaza One. Yes, Gaza One. 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Do a bi apeno. Wansa ebekan. Bash Digital Satellite. Etache. Yeah. Bash Digital Satellite. Ano pay. Ote minkan. World Cup. No. It's just around the corner. In Oda. Ode beshe all the games. No. Guest houses. Restaurants. Ninyina no. Mone Bash. Entering kombo. Na ome connecte. Emamo. Afe. Oye installation. Door to door delivery. I mean the packages are quite affordable. Ah, just a bus or boy, you may ye pa or say decoder recharges. Oh, or a report junction, shipumu, kotoko junction, wa and 0200-050-848. 0200-050-848. And I say 0556-28.

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Timno and some nearby this Adiano and the amateur for after game no and the bizarre peps opinion na Osasa Sanon Dobe Babesi one I know message by and I will at the catcher no so no or train na club no I make announcement manager one no ever babeti to my Adiama Manchester City team or say omuya announcement na or before phone Afrasa manager no I catch a manager and say Or no ankasa enya no ho na o ma me kasa an ena Godola be ye adwuma edema Manchester City team no enti or try aye Godola e wo so try no ankasa ye no ho na o se club no se onimu a obekra mara te se club no ebe support no unconditionally de also mu yama no de also mu so etimi toma no ni ano o ma toma no o se se dumre bi na se e mo den kra de mana club no be protecting no o se club bi ani wa or was as we saw known. Ebe protecting the coach. Edan, aye Manchester City team leader. Omo ani the only club. Omo to protect omo manager. Omo ni de juma. And so on Manchester. Dream was no. Edi atuja Nottingham Forest team no. SM fan tuta. S. Elliot Anderson no. Benchmark. Aye Moses Caicedo. Samutia Chelsea for no. Moto Caicedo saying. £115 million and a Chelsea Eto Caicedo almost a benchmark no a sanity and Tisaoya club Neso Beso to Elliot Anderson 115 million and Omete and so at Timiyama Timna yet this our story no Edia Tutanya Mia Tuma Saturday and a Champions League final and so Nebetimia Basso Cecia Meka say Dembele on himself a PSG Omucha Mutimim Ebo Fele game and Anon Emma side game a course no Dembele and Timmy and Sia Kain and from a team known Diamantine send a million to my Tuesday and a team no ever returning and some number of training. Said team no bar, Nessa Dembele and Timmy and Trainia and you likely say final known. Dembele ebe me se, ante se non, ani te fri oba, sansu ani anfantuta, ansu se asrafa kimin so, onosu non, yase boy no, te se, yehwe ni muse, onosu non, ahumbe timi atono, nemo mdiamati ni se, onosu 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and a Biaswa to Macosua. Yet the ones I know, and some letting me a tutor, na Aya Tuesday, Sassina, and Uber Cosin, Aya Numre, and a Mutrain, no, Abetima Coso, Nemum, Namia Tum, Nessa Adiati, Aya Wednesday, and a Tesla, only a 2 training session, Artes a 2 session, no, and on 11 a.m., and no,

0: after Wednesday, and so any Thursday and Sana, PSG team there to Friday, and so get the money at Budapest, and no any chance at Jeffrey Oba. Now, Omutuno, Unim say Amobe 445, you know, Diametem, and it's a team, no, I was say Omu a training session, Ebetima Cosu Medical Catcher, say, final game, no, Ebacosu 4 p.m., and no, I a Ghana time, into Omu training, no. 4:45, and Omer training, and so now just a Budapest, and Sana no, now coach and a Lou and Ricky, about 3:30, or no, a press conference no, and so Etina Kosua, Yadin was some no, and so Etina Twitter, Sasia Mikas as a PSG, Ultimate Trophy no, Edisi Ominasua, Mamma Front to just a trophy parade no, and was a costume, Sasia Mikas, own himself Venuma Kumakumi and Sa, and in and a PSG, ever say Omiya Trophy Parade, no, Baku Aya Sons Elise, Sansu and a Son Dima, and our fame, Aya Mahi do Ritiem, and no anitas and Mamma Kumakumiansa, Omupasomia, Sasia Mekasin, Mahi do Ritiem, no, 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say a ho, and a PSG, and by Omu Trophy Parade, no, and as a PSG, and ye, Yako, a ye club, no, Ekobisa, say, and a city, and Omu say, Omu, dear, I feel no prepare for the final, ain't he? Omu take it decision when I send Omea Trophy Parade or a war, a young Pubia, Omu so to Omu to Subabia, ain't he say Omu, yeah, and Omu so never who cry, Ome Fasu say, or Omea Trophy Parade, no, and as Omu and son, thank me, ya, yet this are some no, Edia to Danemo, Miami and Sir, Media to Danabaco, and I know I like, I know, I your son, Dima, and I just almost no, never conquer Trophy Parade now, yet this are story, no. And you are to Barcelona team, no, Sasia Mekase team, no, our holidays, I just say, Omu Jomani, Omaji La Liga, no, and you see Omunason. Emma Wasam, Yadia Baba Twitter and Anno Pay, Mede Clubs no Muko relegation, Edia Twitter se Mallorca, and Wet Girona Timno, and Alfa Real Oviedo, Omu Eco relegation, Ewa La Liga and Sanso, and Atasan Aya Barca Nom, and Etas Real Madrid, Atletico Madrid and Ferro, Omina Cocobo, Aya Champions League, and Ubacos Medisan Seminano, El Trujasa Catos in Bappe, and a JP Chichi Resino, Edison Nasso, and San Juan Garcia, and so Nigel Zamora Trophy, and your best goalkeeper, no, and so Edia City Naso, not so say Barca team, no, Omo Reste, and to say, Omo, I was Omo joining, Omo Nasa team, ever joining, because Nasa teams in Makato say Germany, Crono, a Bieni Diano Wednesday, Sanson, and at France, Omo Nasa team, Aya 28th, and at France, Omo Nasa team, no, Omo Son, I say, Omo, Aya, there's a company, I say, Eme Biasu, Etima Koso, now Barca Bobo Kun, Jamil Tennis, Yasem, Omo preseason, no. Umbeso almost starting on a year July 12th and July 13th. And yes, I day umubia. It does say July 12th and I say July 13th. Now, almost in front to just the first day, no, umbe medical test. Omu ya medical test na omako sitaji esportiva and so let me akwa kwaye workout kakra ho and bia so let me akoso some time no na watch up no etasukusua eno enso koso na sesia meka se basa every aye sitaji esportiva ne so mo training ho a omdo mani betwe St George's Park eno ewo England no makwa kobon aye friendly match. Friendly matches Omekwa Kubobi Ewa Nairobi. No masa Kubobi Ewa Rabat. Inji aye two friendly matches are Barca team no and so Nabunti this season. Barca Abeba Africa. Omeko Nairobi. No musu etimeko Rabata. And no any Jeffrey Oba Ansana. Omabebo one Gampa trophy. And no aye the last gamer. Barca team no and so nabetimia ba. Ya this our story no. And ya Twitter Sisia Mika se Barca. Omu team no Ewa holiday cinema. And not Lamine Eko Trenier, I was see Daddy Esportiva, and I'm Salamino, Wapra, Altes, all Redmiss and Hubertina Tono, Nawana Air Tono. and here for war chopper, Namia Tumano, and so Devetina Cosin Tilamin, after say Oko Bad Benny, and so concert a Cosono, and not Onu Eco Trenier, and the Biasu Etime Cosua, yet this our story, you know, and so that in your Twitter, and no Bassa Fono, Omo Foundation Charity Auction, and so that in your Coso, MSC Amekasi Omoa, Omosi Omu Jesse, and as a new man, Natas Omo, and so Ahena Oma 20 year panel. Aye Lamin, a sign Jessia, one on a sign here, Omumat against Newcastle, Omusha Newcastle 7-2, Lamin Yama Jessia. 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Adia Siomina so, Enra Tomo Trophy Parade, Echo so, Emanipa Makumako 5,000, and a course treat him, Omu Echo celebrate ya. 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
1: Yeah, that'd be nice.
2: I think that's the message from the manager already, is that, like, we just need to have now, enjoy today, but tomorrow it's full focus on PSG, because we've got a massive opportunity there, and we want that, you know, England. So there's a lot coming up, but I'm sure it'll all be worth it.
0: Okay, and no, I am Simon Declan Rice, Eddie Twitter, Yademe for Eddie Sianis, and not Don Summer, Ababe Sum, Eddie Chesson, Nanya Bejafono, Ababe Twasunemum, Enrique Requemi, Cecilia Mekasen, Electro Headquarters, no, Wakosi. 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No moon debate na a yasin yin who do obey idea. Ain't he election idiot, a bebaso, antes a Erika Rukwemi, and this asem na to Fentino Perez and him said debate, no, I was set omunisha so, and the diasu etime kosua. Yadin was some no 2 boss, young Fensina, Uniabitafono, and Tuasuna, Nana Francis Uti or not. Nana Francis Uti or not, I just say, and yaki to acquaint boss. Young fancy now. They are also a Ghana football in Mudia. In Simbi Brew, dear Chiran here. A Becaco in Simbi Brew. CCS Spain, Esquad Nabatum, Semicasa 10:30. Spain, Elisono. Coach Luis de la Fuente, CCS or the squad number. Aches enye kitu akwa anti boss me bo ansa na makwa na goalkeepers me ansa me two dano omu an e bae Junai Simon David Raya and Juan Garcia na chese Alex Romero enka eye listen ho defenders no eye Marco Correa Ares Grimaldo Pau Kubasi Emre Laporte eye Mark Pilbel Eric Garcia Marcos Llorente and Pablo Pedro Porro na se Dean Huijsen and Rasa listening, Metono Aya Pedri, Fabian Rio, Zubimendi, Urani Din 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and Lamine Jamal. Boss, we analyst, a coach, and it is Luis De La Fuente, a co watch up in Tiano Pea, and a coach in a journalist, not to boss.
3: Quality.
0: Boss.
3: But that's a pa. Yamajinem.
0: Oh, yeah.
3: 26
0: list.
3: Omo munim, you more, and the Omo.
0: Oh, yeah, Omo.
3: Yeah.
0: Yeah. I just want to be a camp. I'm a place in the arriving in a.
3: Oh, because I can't put my beer. Say a second, the Annie Ebo Cardiff game. Any worse, no. A second, the Annie Ebo, but quality. Yes, quite the idea. Still, I know.
0: Oh, yeah.
3: But more could do so, dear. Likely so, more than
0: about. So.
3: Yes, as well, the more could do so. Obviously, could do say, I said, you know, the SU or share them. One fan to the anti air chain. I am pioneer says star boy.
0: Oh, could be a bad
3: now I call. But assemble a consonant is all the new call. Went me a mobile back who cran out the neighbor assemble. You be do at him. I know the assault, yes, sir. Who may be sire co Afcon 2013 coach was here at the Richmond, Wachi Adam. I shall list him while brand were proud come. Wachi Koi, South Africa. One mobile back who cran up Wachi by. And you say, Questia Pia Gibishan, 2013, no crook could occupy semi final against Burkina.
0: Why?
3: It's nanya match, so grab tournament to Kugun when once. But Wachi in Dubai campaign, Wachi am kickable cra. Ena buache de bae. Eti, enunsu ya adie daho. Eti, sanete. Say ya maa, onye fit.
0: Onyanya fit.
3: Be dineko.
0: Onyanya, onoko ano. First two games ombo.
3: Mm-hmm. But on say, ayana ye team no, the way osu hun team no.
0: Yeah.
3: Because Spain, wolo mounu mse wun kombo group stage.
0: Wolo mounu mse,
3: Oh, what yeah. I say, Omunim points Omude qualify. Omo target is to top the group, yes, and avoid certain teams, and yet to manage to qualify. Yeah, ko manage is a bit me a PFF group. But Spain, no money, Germany, more, and England, mono. Omude, and say, we want to top the group and avoid
0: anthropophobia. Sanity,
3: a round of 32. Eti, quality medawasi. Yeah, that's all the Spain squad, not to get. But I dear Bakuni. Benjamin Asare, ye be fear no, free fear for no brand, I enkejemum. Benjamin Asare, Ghana's number one. Ghana ne Mexico. A chema jane edisi a diabiso. Benjamin Asare, ye hear no Ghana qualifies nibi. Ya hear no hearts of folk matches nibi. A dear mehuni say, Benjamin Asare, epo boa ye genasua dakenim. Me sisa asemu subim. 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Se, we a goalkeeper back pass ne ba, and so we release the kobe bia bebua. Go back pass no unt mean so mua, and so release the kobe bia angles near narrow, and so be cra fabona, o yansu was aye ni ye bi mansan wet miabo. But against Mexico, Benjamin Asare bi musin yo fort. 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And I'm a catch on kofono mube jawa ni mono. 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Walk up ne kun jiku ni five and ebe pe. Wane sali su ni kwania wa sem ka ho. Wane five anas wani Joseph Edwana wani Jeromo Poku. No akobo. Wako bosa e turubo we. O je bo na any seconds. Bo na ne dark temu no. 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Simple bo. Right side. One narrow angle no. Play ane je kuro intimi. But omwa nipa tre. E ye tre against tre. E oho. Baby anaw de bo na yuko. Tre against tre. E ne oho. Or J-Bone and Mass, when he 5 seconds, not the ball on the two net. Now, I say, King nomine, Watkins nomine, Sankofono Mubo Premier League, Ivan Toni Mono. When I bought two more, any 5 seconds, no, you're on the room. The goalkeeper, I doubt. So, you're on Konya BM against Wosa. Sa boy, Jay Jaswa, Dakem, yes, sir. Ali, we said, we're two, or BM, a Jemu Koho. Give your men sign and tem, J.J. Muntem. Neon Quenim. 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
5: ya don se ma
6: boss nyamre do bi bia fa boss ba boss we a wo kan de we na se don we no ansa na po nim kra wo oboy no wa bo nti oni po nim. And so was a player on the J Bona and Opeya Bona Bobone say. By the time I'll be free, baby, I want to be coupon him. Players are no more technique, you know. Of your cross your report, or J Bona noble. And a man for complaining, sir, when you can say, come in, wassup.
3: I almost said you made a mistake.
6: I'm going to say they will come. What the man number two? What the man by the time want to be more free? Say one more born in shape. And see, don't so on the number one. This type of goals who concede now one year like you don't want to take a goalkeeper on one year. Say, and a blamer on to be shoulder from on to be and shy from that. Say, you know what? This particular game, my boy, and don't. Yes, or my option. What the man, no one to be or the man, no one is. But I mean, him also means so be a catch and say, born is here the man on starting game new actually. Goalkeeper so me a good crown. I told you I didn't know on to be more actually. O Pian Bono, Emma, at least you're actually. This is a big mistake he made. And me, Jiri Zah, sorry, now, if you are washable, he will not repeat the same mistake. Now, I will blame why. I will blame the normal person. Boy, no nipa three and asanum. Satamana Javi and in yes more form crown. Sa pass say, Victor Valdez no mass pass. Well done. Sa pass we had the moa. Play on the one count no J Bona. I'm over one ashe. And to where they don't. Me jiri say canon wakan.
4: Where they're goalkeeping error power with the child.
3: Oh must say has a phony be so on your head and my best suggestion.
4: Don't obey any other you know had any. Goalkeeper ya ma upose money. Sa sticks in it, Elhono, and on our money. And to keep us no me good, and I say, Omina started boy, a Jaguadola coffer by a ubia bobino. Don, under no circumstance, and I will be free, was out 2 6 in him. No, I couldn't unchain. Yes, I'm not just a wedge out poor night day, at all. It almost started crano, a biogenani poor nim, no, I'm a pass across the other end or the other end. Now, where they are, we will tell free poor nim. And I was a coma pass. Now they cry, Sabi a tittle or a mamma be near the said, don't bore your bosom. Well, cry and pass your bosom. Who born not in tinting and nipper falling in a good yomachi, not gonna take advantage, cry. But maybe I the boy you got 2 years, I have been at the coma defender, because on turning a tea crying in you know, then the panas surrounding done, now back quite a bono. It's a big mistake, I said, they told you, I shouldn't repeat again. And a mistake was to the goodness, so one for a mammy and come once more. He will never feel it. And see, so a big mistake. Say, woke up, and they be crying in England, a book. Yet, me a hold you on one, I don't. This is the only goa, a separate here. Who is a Ghana for you, so? Yabasu. And the farmer, no, Monton, baby, I think, sir, say, overconfidence, yeah, that is where, yeah, because as a war, Debbie, one head down, flating it, or don't quite in the elbow. One hand of complacency, I set in. Now, Tiziki, no, a jipo, nafa. I will be uncovered. Trim with the buyer, I feel born, what you crown, what they mo be quite. A binas was as here.
6: Oh, not the end. And to the panel, or bone for ponim gua, or by say, 2006, the idea about World Cup qualifying, yes, I'm here, you. But no one could die. And he, Copim see a best start of World Cup on our demo. Or before fro, Messi, what your idea, Wilson, say coach and I'm on one now, not doing some of you for that. Salis game no bebono. About 8 or 9 of the players of a bono. Don't, I'm in the best start, your first match against Panama. And to on to the one for. Now, man, repeat this mistake. Because repeating won't be a man. While we are now all say goodbye to the national team, now I'm what? I brand defend Benjamin aside.
3: Who defenders then so puncher? Second goal.
4: Really, my man, pick it
3: up. Every second goal, number.
4: Don't assemble it will be you. Assemble it will be you.
3: Oh, it will be. So, more money in tune. And they are
4: going to be a catch. And they say,
3: you are some
4: central crowd over pair, over the bear who do.
3: It's a win-win of 4-5.
4: Why have they permutations? I'm saying, Jiku kwana
6: kwa ya normal game omo boy and don Jiku e amo game na mi opie fi the game and the team ne boy no. Yes, he did not finish the game and reporter ba say on be trust can ne omo where the extent of the injury e ti pain no kwa don kan no one way and no so anya kwa kwa sa
3: you say for fa Joseph Edu
6: as Joseph said Tavigo do no to be e won na we remo
3: do na sajete obe ball Ghana friendly ni wey no. Wa mobo beam last as the last match been a moon so wabet na bench.
6: Aye, omone padabo, no mo bo playoff, and omasabu game. Vusbe for no able playoff to be in the Bundesliga. Okoye wabo only one game. Onye bi mwe since o move from Basel.
3: Ufu se the sacking of Otu say a delay so much. And after time enough of appointing a new coach, nema ye nya the worst World Cup preparation ever.
6: Yes. Yes, I agree with you. And your question was about what person can kind of create on what? You call 2000, you call 2022 World Cup. Men, yeah. But not done. Not gonna afford to do one. Yabemu muti said, yeah, we yabemu bui. Everything shows here team na de kono. Don, I say, we are gonna ni. Nebi I am some 20. And I just say, change that with the, we team no. Quality best way is the same and the world squad be chill.
3: Spain, dear.
6: Don, che, udiye, omu ko World Cup. Minim se, omu nyiri group stage. Omu nyiri quarter final. I had to win the World Cup. And look at the squad. Eric Garcia, the best defender. Only two players at Barcelona this year. Don't goalkeeper no, Juan Garcia. No. Excellent in the post. Their best defense organization is BBR. Eric Garcia. Because don't. Abon number two. Abon number three. Abon number six. Abon number four. Abon number reward. No. After that excellent performance, I spent for Nobia Kase. Or deserve to be in the team. Bobo. A brand TB war and let's go Madrid.
3: I mean, wow.
6: I'm on Odusi a center back.
3: I may Bobo list.
6: I Bobo.
3: Boja Mudiman number two. Acquired him. Goalkeepers, Unai Simon, Juan Garcia. Goalkeepers, he has a two.
6: Three.
3: Defenders, no, a Kubasi. Mark Pubel.
6: Yes, Pubel.
3: Yes, Eric Garcia. Rodri, Zubimendi, Pedri, Dani Olmo, Gavi, Nico Williams, Yamaha, Afe, David Raya.
6: Yes, another David goalkeeper.
3: Raya, Asna, another goalkeeper.
6: Yes.
3: Pedro Porro, Marcos Llorente, Emerick Laporte, Marco Cucurella, Afe, Grimado, Alex, Victor Munoz, Fabian, Mikel Merino, Jeremy Pino, Mikel Oyarzabal, Boja Iglesias, Ferran Torres and then Alex Baena.
6: So don't worry.
3: We because I say Dino Mudini said any this rosa.
6: Uh-huh.
3: First noble bar Fernando Torres.
6: Uh-huh.
3: We now we.
6: But this is a team. This is a team. We're making sure we say Iglesias now don't bone it. Go and check South Avigo. This year I go as past matches because of age. Wa Mosa. But you see, our players are Real Sociedad captain Abonidi. Oyarzabal. Don't on the board, we want him to move. Need any air from. And so he has got another option. Game me a dear. And you said, don't want Frank Echo. Gramado, yeah. Osia Kamaliva Kusini. Look at the performance. So on the Kurea, Emi and Uneche, that is the left back for the team. No, right back, Poro. And he be a Rente. The way I was structuring the team, no, don't. Even look at the goalkeeping department. Barcelona goalkeeper, no form. You know, Simon's the number one there. But these two crown at Tina Chino.
3: Raya Asna.
6: Yes. As he's coming in. Raya de. Simon
4: the
6: number one.
4: Why is Simon?
3: Oh,
4: I'm a Crawford.
6: Yes, Simon the number one.
3: Raya, Obeji Champions
4: Raya,
3: League.
4: Raya four.
6: So two of the
3: goalkeepers.
6: Two of the goalkeepers.
3: Raya, Nima Benjamin.
6: But no, two of the goalkeepers in Kwaye. League winners, no more. Young Garcia. And the Barcelona Ajili, Raya, and the Arsenal for almost 26 and now 20 years. Arsenal the last 22 years. And this year, Arsenal League Omoji will play a key role. Omo team no don, and your team can be afro. When you have a threat, and I can say, for the first time, you have a quarter, and you have a remote player. And you have a remote player.
3: Maybe
6: you are. Oh, they think that the hand is in here. Kabekasa no, ora. If you make us a cavalier in terms of experience, but one just hand your money.
3: Never had a war from Kwane Kose.
6: Don't say sometimes coaches need you or the experience.
3: Then and then I was see cavalier na im free the day.
6: Diye
3: say who see experience. Cavalier wa emre.
6: Ah, abo Real Madrid.
3: Oh,
6: just a good in Kumobi.
3: Who can say that? I say ye players, ye players. No one abo.
6: Cavalier don't pray you.
3: Oh, Kevin.
6: He was injured.
3: Oh, Tobo.
6: I'm boss, what you mean?
3: Part of the game.
6: Mijitum.
3: What you say?
6: Mijitum.
3: Be a pra.
6: Yes.
3: No age, no age, when you know, being so impran and the age, when you are. The own pran and the age, when you see me, young friend. But cover hard, you know, a pra. The modern born shed and this rosa.
4: And no cry, and no cry, I mean, it's your dinner, you say. Mikel Merino, done. So ono zo prata nche. By bra no abo ato ho within this season.
6: Ano friend.
4: Wa friend no. Enti me nyesu o se e pra na se monko.
6: It's all here. O we bra no me no ma ba. Omuji iros no. Kavaya we na dey butu.
5: Da
6: bi oska do we. Me don't hear me dey omu me no. So wan fra kavaya. O dey che. Yan fa che ma dey so ntu dey.
4: Omu fa kotoko ne has na free. Sam omu fa kotoko ne has na free. Omu ye serious o.
5: And never back where you are, poor player.
4: Yeah, of course. Yeah.
5: England man, coaching Liverpool
6: players. I don't wear Liverpool players, young one. Which is a
5: oh, by the end of the day, no.
6: Said, yeah. Mm-hmm. English, you're English. You're English in the whole Liverpool team. I want to be boy, Curtis Jones.
4: I'm not crying, son. Confirm me, Kiki's manager.
6: Curtis Jones. Ah, Oscar. I'm a team no more. Don't put it. Every serious
5: squad in any.
6: I'm the first June.
4: First June.
6: Another one is that. On the first June.
5: Sanu Maka. First June.
6: Now,
5: a pan one wouldn't mean submitted.
6: Aye, but not boss me myself. I didn't be over also.
5: Players, no.
6: Aye.
5: Also, be a real league. There's over.
6: Yafre.
5: Oh, football home, we are.
6: And you be moody. Yabon, my name is Omuko.
5: You best will train on the moon of first June, Nancy.
6: And that's 55. Don't you? And that's 55. No. I just say a team. I be a 55 in India. I'm going to back him. He may be show him.
4: Within the 55, Robert Mafro be at Nakoba try match.
6: Ana you at try match me
4: so nya oh
6: so no mu yet what
5: you be name tio ye be name squad nance I after ansan ya bowls
6: there be ye be bowls game na wi
5: bowls ye second yeah. Usu be name squad first
6: okay
5: okay enti coach no pa list ne da ho dada
6: it was what's up meeting
5: e di an wo he
6: enti omo mu din e
5: won the problem so wa me bo mexico game no ebi a we can assume say enye matcha who fools any players, the key ones to whom.
6: Yeah.
5: It was a sword right against Wolves. Yeah, no, we are finalizing
4: okay, the squad.
5: But over the whole squad on Anzan the first, game, Anzan Wolves
6: yes.
5: On the second.
6: Yes.
5: And the coach, a dear ball pan with Jenna Sword, the hair, yeah, or the name was.
6: But don't make the match in the CS squad, need or the Amom.
5: It's your squad.
6: But, so, yes, no, you said 26 no. Hey. Or the Amom. But a man for you issue. I will two players. Two players near Kudus Mohammed, and he did die. You. People believe say Kudus, every fit at Timia Boebia, just a free crusade. So they are saying, say, player on your fit, every best at World Cup. I don't say it. And he's also making an argument, say, on him, second, a better group stage. Coach, no, as you win him, second, a better group stage. And to listen on the more, I know I'm from a FIFA.
5: But say, a man's on a hunt on bomb.
6: And you know, don't, me say, Yanko ye be 2006 they do a new young. Shall I kiss him?
4: Lie.
6: As at that time, me and him see and team qualify from group. Ye qualify, you know, and Asian. On the game, there, boy, you know, you're no Brazilian Asian, a decad, went to me ammo. Sink a wall, like a team, no one could be. So, mentias ye, sec, oma ye, medical team of Tottenham, I confirm my chair, say, could this be a fit this time? Munya coach, not on your regima. We are brony the way. Or just a brony papa. Oh man, grow for a man play two dia. Listen, I do a diacon. As a man who born it, see a boy a march in a second. Who really just quiet so fast? Sanity,
5: why
6: are we? Oh, anyway. Oh, then you know the FNBA said, why reckless Macumaco 175 after players 250. It's a chess to be home.
5: The last time did I you may any minute when you man grow for be say any minute. Omufu say enye mini taobo but in Ukraine ye best start the argument of the day was say oni team
6: yeah
4: and
6: yeah,
4: that
5: later or start say obo no me akram be say the minute onya no e wo form
6: yeah
5: it is a sad ya emwa
6: yeah
5: no about 5 matches but in Ukraine e kwa wem the day ma a minute onya no e wo soro ye be kan o TikTok ne so won krofo won say oh any minute, I said, on a number, on Musa, on the Lamuso through and jogging, who's through.
6: Salomon,
5: don't know about you know, yes. But make sure, say, yeah, yeah, call up a based on a day.
6: Minutes.
5: A minute, a
6: yes.
5: Count.
6: Yes.
5: The account system, no technical one, why need a coach, I said, a minute.
4: Unyabimwa.
5: Intimidate to me, I just want us to be fair as possible. Mame ma o parte die. Se nye minita, yebe wa die. 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
6: Okay, okay.
5: Obebo hetefi. 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
6: Okay.
5: 2026. 3rd of January 2026. 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And we'll call international break. And we'll buy back. After international break, Ghana, Austria, Ghana, Germany, no. 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Last match, La Liga, him. Nay, Viario Rayo Vallecano, 27 minutes. And it's also the no Crenso Kansema. Parte minita wabo ewo matches dodo adede de ne 17 matches parte ye over 20 matches emu bi ye pra de aka oba ni minute no enru 300 minutes enti ye ka no kra kiremu aye amuntie ye yes. Serious ni
6: yes
5: only minute awuni akoma ye fact
6: unti mi mo
5: so obi abo akokra kra na wo minute
6: ai
5: o minute o obo
6: na se Ronaldo abo akokra but wo minute
5: enti
6: so he is playing
5: enti Manja, me me dia na me dia ne se. Eya na sebi sebi o free ba ene wanyi ni dodo wako walk up dodo nti anasa ye dia ne de hwe. Because I will catch them say de de nyini na de de o minute as ne party.
4: As ne bebre kra so.
5: As ne bebre same player against Germany ene Austria na se bench no pen minute ne ni injury record anwo de ba.
6: Yeah.
5: But who matches and bubo ya matches or bo minute kasiye pa aye Ghana Austria and Ghana Germany yenye serious because player of free injury and injury record when matches ni matches awabo no injuries dominate as ne matches awabo and a minute no onya no onya 1 minute ni 2 minutes na in matches coupled with the psychological battles awoko
6: yeah. So it should not be someone who will be a starter for us. See, he will be a name in the party door. So Kobe Crane can also start it. Because he's six, and any six, papa. Any eight, papa. Problem in the other case, you. Six, he ain't your papa be anymore. The Sibo boy, the Don. And yet, Zaz, a billion, and he's a manable. And I will hear my partner, so I'll bond on my eight. Shamini, I don't know. Because I will check if Villarreal. Villarreal and Real Madrid ne Barcelona move you. And Atletico Madrid. Now when you are not getting minutes, fine, the Wepra, the Wepra. But the Oye fit. The only, this time on Omnama says the Obo. Senegal, you know, Papa, Gia, the Oche, go no for them in the AFCON final. Ono ne Obo, Villarreal 46. And he, and commanded the drum. World Cup, don't check it, the square car. And to be another World Cup, let me start it. 17 days. But your preparation and your readiness, don't. Be BBR Chelsea, and you're ready.
4: Don't. Semetuasi, ya, me pekene se. Dede. Yem fan is uniform. Said ye bede. Because, said ye okasi, ye starti free. Only club. And then kofobi krasi, only club, no ye training wakra. Don't in ene muan ukunya club. Eye na grada. Afe ye veni minita o boye de kase de de mobi onya bi mbo. You see obi be make case ama me to be frank and fair don me mi nya ya e kam fi said de de e de kettle na ba na wiye sana na nka me hwe no nemum o sa hwe squad no so a ye de beba na definitely minute beba into play obi a onya bi mbo onya active de sana e beba into on the whole thing the whole idea no so don kom bebre a e because he plays in uniform ne be ma we nyina ba. But they compare 2006, now mass of players in our form. Even look at for Okra making case at various positions. Don't need any no house. Kapate dia okay. And can so so ni mo. Because the fact is that Pate, se si a dia we nyan, se o pick average umwa. When pra, a small minute. That is the average. So when pra, any injury, Not as well, bucket webby. Pate join a VR and now we must start winning. I just say, so won't pray any minute, no, Esra. Not as well, and cut time by the Bobono, active than the off from. Artists, the day the crock or bono, said the Ocas 17 matches, you know, and you're better than him in terms of time play. Auntie, squad and I ain't Nibino, and I'm winning up. I mean, I'm very sure, say, I'm ready, okay, if it is considered that. The day probably may be considered, who? Miss Anna Meyer Hunyoma. He may be considered. Because of the fact say one more water than no, they are not giving anything. I say Anna the Emmy answer they be army be put in effort Emma or Mom ya for front. But when they come, don't you don't see any proper football almost so they may. Any Mexico the same thing. You be worse. Obasaka the same thing. Only said them will be strong could be ah. But I'm therefore say activeness there and 1 year the game no. And you have the coach, you know, as well bubble bono. Say what share we say what did be come one son why the whatever no yeah squad or the baba said 26 no indeed yeah captain dede e be room near the aqua american
5: ante poncha mawo
7: don
5: quick one now
7: yeah don course no means na your coaches no that dey adjuma no mo ye coach otwado aye janu kwama ne ko ye na dey adjuma pa na o ye because we heard the okan ya it means yeah dey near to enkrofo be me ensa bi so for all this war. Our time be a show many kudus pate, but these players I can see our World Cup now do ya some players ye pray, and we share replacements are more hard than some players ye Elisha Usune other players ye fair from unyina ano which we say ya fair more, but when pate and the kudus they are not there ni adia, we want to replace you unyie am ya bon toya yam sa, so it means Ghana is say ya lucky players and I say. Your net ni en casting a white and frame more players emma national team no a players be 50 bi dia and a 10 bi a sa pool no na osia hwe ni frɛ and I say yen casting net no yen jai ya dwuna ye say and a europe no yen hwe other side of the world yen hwe asia africa Ghanaian players are here yen monitor mu ye yen hwe players are omo body in day out ewo minutes na wo kan ho asem no because game no is about endurance so only minutes ni ade. Na game World Cup, you do best start here. You will try say obo, but best no, and you enough for Ghana. And I think say going forward, I will say your coaches no, and your Juma, also more players. And you say Black Stars no, and your players 2-3 be dia. Don, and your side ya, ten be ya, the any day almost no, I say pra, and I say, I'm losing for my pet, ne, your problem. Because Andrea, you come away, say, oh, material, say, pa, can come away, can come away, can come away,
5: yeah. But the Eberman common aban is unya 800 and something minutes.
7: Mm-hmm.
5: What you say?
7: Yeah.
5: Ubi a musu mobin unya 800 and something minutes. Ne 1530 minutes. 1500 and yes.
7: Yeah.
5: I multiply 1990 by 17 matches.
7: Mm.
5: So mathematical point, you can do the math for us. Oh, about 1500 and something minutes.
7: Mm.
5: And at the dark Quran, unya about 1882 minutes. Unya 882 minutes out of sa minutes.
7: Now close to 1000 minutes.
5: Yes, close to 1000 minutes. Now we met for that. Now,
7: Mosori
5: Amujini di. And I say any say. About 26 matches. 26 matches. Now the team the boy and all one from 2025. Ebe we 2026. Upa my yanke kani minute.
7: It can be coming in.
5: Never de nuwe pra. Ewa bane sana. So overluku pate de. Any boys nibi de na be ye de dia. Now wuna ye o time hunu. That is my point. Nenye jesu we nyini keka. Say look.

0: pan, galvanized, alozinc, any woman metal trash is it.
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0: Who bet me so afraid? 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
4: wasi ye ti na coordinator ye ya ne de abua o ejuma na ye ya no wo ye bia
5: Aruna has been my brother. We have worked together. In fact, when I made him the minority leader, there were people in the party who were attacking me that he has made his friend and boy, minority leader. There are better people who could be chosen, who should be the minority. We got over that time. Then new things were emerging. And I said that we have to change the forward line of parliament. Otherwise, it will be difficult for us to win election. President Mahama disagreed with me. But I said that, look, you have elected me as chairman of this party. I am the coach of the party going into the election. So let me make the changes that will win us the election. When we win, we all enjoy together. Since I made that change, I say, my brother Haruna, sit somewhere. The other guy, Muntaka, you also sit. Let people come, new people come. And you sit on the bench and watch. There was hell. And people started thinking that somebody who has been my friend for more than 20 years has certainly become my enemy. I said, how can Haruna become my enemy? He cannot become my enemy. But I am a coach, and I must watch how our opponents are playing so that I also arrange my things for us to be able to win. When we did the arrangement, we went into the election. The victory that NDC got in 2020,

0: Have you seen any such victory in Ghana since the beginning of the Fourth Republic? We won. After winning, I told President Mahama that we cannot ignore Muntaka and Haruna in the setting up of our government. So they need to be given big positions. President Mahama agreed, and they gave them big positions. And we are working together. So if you are in Tamale here, and you are forming groups, Haruna group, Asiedu Nkatia group, and so on, it is not our case. It is your case in Tamale here. It's not us. Because we are working together. And so, Chief, I just came to thank you and to assure our followers that NDC will continue to be one. There will be struggle for positions. There will be times people will be angry, others will be smiling. But at the end of the day, when we are struggling for things, we must make sure that the vehicle we are traveling in together will remain intact.
1: Okay, for the money from Ukraine, I told him, you know, the way come, you know, first I go come boy with to Quine so on by a quina by once the way any essay. Allah will see any essay. First one, then you say, Allah, second one, then you say, go to you. Yet I don't see a guac, I say, what would that horn on? You know,
2: then no pay. Your house I go to nine more on. And I knew I catch the back or buy. Oh, by an obese, I miss a junior, my hand, and I'm sir. And I'm only junior and a duck room. Now, baby, Sam's the junior, my junior day. Oh, I have fun of Sam's all my. And I knew you and a castle. And now I do know McCoy and I'm a friend, sir. The last I'm a munyan. I'm a friend, I said. And I'm a sir. I do my identity, I'm a sister, and munyan. Mufray, dear grandma, and I didn't know more for the sister.
3: Baba, a coy, Quincy. No fray. I was off a number, no quay. And any pan of fire. I'm so beside us all, Efa. No, sir, oh, I'll be tiffing a woman or so. No, sir, ah, Nancy, I phone naked down when you are phone away. Or say, Mumuhan already, or can't take a corner. You saw a bam penny for, see me, you were we. If she shamed, it was some way, be a normal way. Yet, me, yes, I am human. The Mumu was here for no sister. And you will come out to ye. Oh, but consider them, not take one to me, Nancy, be. Quenya accident of pressure, a money tea. To me, Sampany for some way, Yamo Bo, a real Hunquan.
0: Haruna has been my brother. We have worked together. In fact, when I made him the minority leader,
4: Angel.
0: There were people in
4: Angel.
0: The party who were attacking me that he has made his friend and boy minority leader. There are better people who could be chosen, who should be the minority. We go to Madagascar. The new things were emerging. And I said that we have to change the forward line of parliament. Otherwise, it will be difficult for us to win it. But then Muhammad disagreed with me. But I said that.
5: Ghana, West Africa. All the news.
6: Turn it up, dog.
5: This is breaking news. Breaking news. Breaking news.
7: Come on, come on.
8: So who that?
9: Nana Kwame.
10: Anilala.
9: Nana Kwame.
10: Anilala.
9: What did they say?
10: Anilala.
11: Montier. Montier. Montier. Yo.
12: The name of he who died and laid in the grave and arose triumphant on the third day, Jesus Christ, the Son of the living God. And now every whispering and every message that the enemy will send to us, we command it to be arrested and negated by divine authority. We command the enemy, you will not speak, you will not utter a word. Every threatenings and fears and intimidations, every familiar spirit that will try to reveal pictures and bring panic and fears and nightmare and bad dreams in any shape or form, we halt it in the name of Jesus. The name of he who died and laid in the grave and arose triumphant on the third day, Jesus Christ, the Son of the living God. And now every whispering and every message that the enemy will send to us, we command it to be arrested and negated by divine authority. We command the enemy, you will not speak, you will not utter a word. Every threatenings and fears and intimidation, every familiar spirit that will try to reveal pictures and bring panic and fears and nightmare and bad dreams in any shape or form. We halt it in the name of Jesus Christ, the Son of God. We forbid you.
1: Okay, now for the minimum form of Ukraine, I tell you, Mienu, the way come Mienu, first I go come with you to. 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

0: 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It will be when I cast a one or instant crack a such a wounding buffo. And no, no, a direct one or say preaching and must of be a mechanical. We sign a money free one more. Say TB and Shanaba, obey me. Abbey. Rather on can on your casio. I'm not preaching. I'm telling you something. Listen to wisdom with all due respect. It will help us. Pramua to a pound sima adrianu watche 1228. 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And I'm one somebody bakum mienu miensa and na enum ensia enya me paring in abatu tofem. Na yen samsua, I was a mekachero, and samwa, it was all sweet. Midi Eri Ali Baba Dankambari, me American Muslim, me chihi, but you are anybody. When you answer free sabre question, no munibebo. Stay tuned.
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1: 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It's Yanyan to Chubby, the Chubby and Eco social media and the social media, a new rat. Baby, I'm a frepoa, John Mahama Bebaro, O frepoa, me oha, Miss Meba. A hot year, equality before the law, despite differences. It's one moment to chat to one, one more, it's a gun for 89 and careful. Mokra the Bunya evidence, baby. 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It be said bear common bridge, and a story will inquire any answer be a crime. Because cra then ye do a mame, my coat and toast, Jenny. Do one wine and your organic. 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I couldn't say, preachers woman. Prepare now, churches. Cap rich. 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But so do, what unam femwa. 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And a MP so do so Ghana how one particular region so Ashanti region and Omaya no foforoto and a region no apropro na minim region na nka NDC for 47.20 is our mafa 43 ah region e be say why na ba sian
0: tanjinga
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1: 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But two for who you mobile no mind, yes,
0: I mean,
1: and can canny one more war, your radio chia muti. 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My best from some of moons and yenny no moon way who say, Sabby, a beacon. 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I don't pay some of the mammy yet. A china collapse, El Wasa. 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
1: 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About your mini and a similar walk on. Bidding water, Obra, Angel and 6.2, Kumasi, Facebook, mommy. And I make call Alaba. Now, hello, Sian.
0: Minia.
1: I want to know, Casa, I'm saying I make call Alaba. Now, may very full be seeming talk, Abobo Yamano, nor the Fanny Mao, a crooked to him. Now, me call, you know, pressure, what office, wa omu yi Okada. 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
1: 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English and me a better science. If I talk more, English service in the abomas a good English service in the show. It would tell me, Father Martin's a say, Woot ye me now on 9 ITT, and I won't sat at ITT, and now wouldn't ye be, would doffle be tar completely, shall say, San Yemeni Tatunua. Was a man in Cotto, Roman Father Druni be nonum, canning and out you, Woman Father Drunu. 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Your sense now go high. High sense. AC generic promo and air cost one. 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I didn't tell you. It too munuk the hack. 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Apartment for sale. 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Wie available for sale. And sign ye chili. And now this will be torn if ye na aye around Kumasi. Inside the center circle Kumasi ya. Jack, who first come pass in your view. Ubu was kaso gum pass it. Ubu was kagu bank. And so you're reflecting a life. 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Yeah, chronom Red Park. At you are more pay. About your yeah, be Adonko Angel Industrial Company. 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Apartment for Sally. Ahomano so eye Ura Ofori Senior Samuel waye youth organizer ewo NPP amanyukum ne nkrabata ewo Suame abatom peswaso same me wakwa bawo
2: ya me ne aba
1: na e pom to say
2: na me adum na so e
1: adum tuga e da na si Suame constituency a ya the injunction wo polling station about to
2: ofa we dey match our safe one of the phone na eh bone em se party been in say to just say enter
3: angel
2: police station elections no omo my regional rep have represented party na Oswami. In the end of first meeting, the 15th April, and the first meeting, in the my obisai and said polling stations, I don't do saying I owe Swami. And my union, I catch and say polling stations are also 184. In the no mono, now party in the system, you say, yen check committees are on mobile running elections, no various polling stations, no. In the committee, no party member, no, the by said. I was a committee there to me a running at least 25 polling stations and there's all cobro. In the enumuna a chair, so I mean, 9. And I had the various committees now, we have polling station elections committee now. So yet the enemy polling stations are also a mayor 184. In the enumu and I'm on 2 and 8 2. In the Namiada Roma nominations, the beer nominations, you know. First day na ni nyan and TSA as a polling station, you know, it binum edibi ababe ka polling station, you know. And then see a my friend, your regional rep, no, a catch and say, BBC na ya say, na ye be yan to the more free chairman and then a secretary. A one, they be a part in this, they be a bar. I was a polling station, be a why they can't why you say, they can't why. Nanka, mama, you. And see, regional rep, no, so catch say, once I didn't say 184 na there. When we say 184 and the young Wajuma. Now, not so one I assure that is 9 committees now, or more various electoral areas now. Am I in, you know? BBN who I also Yema Kenshin, a baswami. Jimmy Kaiser, the organizer, and the big name was a dog. Yes, so, the paper, you know. Now, which now will be institute will be not a many bremen, you know. Or best, let's say, you watch our mind. Any secretary, any elections and research officer, in now or platform is so. And it's a BBC, of course, one kaya strong, landing yadom, na umuniano. The chairman do a catcher is there, one a chairman sitting or say or no, a part in the register by. There was on anchor for the register, no. Name mum, or Conan IMP, a year you write, lawyer John Dark, a friend say, Wakwa for J register, no. Now the abyss in the office. In theatre, Naya Barbessa, Ampa, Charmine, Ekache, Secretary, my secretary, so Echo Far, Register, no, and my head by. So the buyer will go up on time, I just say, Register, National Party, the buyer, or no Charmine, who you're there, Naya 184. In the end, you say 184, na I hear you much. Now, Brell, you better carry on, say, a party, a time I used the ever to about 2024 elections, no. Some polling stations be on ma is make us say obey creative from another one because for convenience sake, so they do iron in the panadors. In the ABR polling station, I'm going to have bridge porter, no I'm A and B. Said the bear a bus of mocking kind and Yamaba Ponce Mama is no. In the yet they said, Sam and Ram, baby, I'm creative, San Emano. I was also no, or Monday I'm going out to our moon fact from Sama Mount for security. My ETR, Dr. Marfa, now to say, Nuntebetre, or my secretary, no any day, a jetry mo. Ali, ye kaya no moon semunina, say, Nena, Dr. Marfa, 4 miles for recruitment, you obey me as Afanyana, any name. Yenene can be a Okan or the Atua, and a party in once I didn't add to 184 in the 184, beyond me for the Macau. Near Bobona and Yamada Roma, nominations a close to year. After your nomination is close to your honor, Dr. Marcus, after a meeting, after your becatcher, say, or ne general secretary of our cracker. Now, general secretary says, Swami, and no 184, name of 219. Polling stations, and the age. Man is, ah, seven and a cassette. Said, did you honor my own? Nay, 2 and a moment. And they say, I have close nomination now because 36 polling stations, you honor my, or mother can't, why ye do my. Nay, yes, I'm not prepared for your name, find your uncle. So, in this idea, I best rest at 36 now, some one. You mean nomination, so it's at 36, you know. Tabby didn't I be aware that at 36 in the count. In think I mean nomination, so it's at 36 polling stations now. Yes, you're my uncle for intimate coffer form. So, you can have a place there be that. Once that nominations are closed in the day, or said your nomination, sir, in the year, yes, no. But say you say BBC air touch or no. It's near car say my secretary no embrief here because one year the administrator of the party in the constituency. it is a bibi e koso a onu momo ne national no e be lose more asen ye ya executive tayaka into wa man is akonya na se mo de bibi se ye tie ya na se se ne pepepe ye mo no e na wo de ene wo china ene wo china ye ye na se na da na ya dos into ye tro letter e de koma region no e ma regional secretary so e de letter by say obese se Dr. Mafu e nko na 36 na na ye mu bi no enimo no o mbi nominations for fro na obien ti nkonko fa enkrata na onko contested eno so so a ayebo ati bidi 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ye de ye osoma enyeye nti eno so so e ma yeta a cho letter for edi call national say region de letter ti aba I was said Dr. Mafu, he acted upon it, but the stress that you see dragging the feet now, and now they say, why not you say obey it? And see, your best friend is say, national, not so into one among. And see, I know my national, no, the senior, you know, because the national, you know, communicate beyond from the national. Yes, we have a process, no, quite an effort so. And I say, my constituency chairman, sorry, yeah, if you had done what they call court, what for the injunction, say, court and realm. Now, I'm afraid not to pay any opportunity was for me. Let's see. See, what you are not to cry over me.
3: Monica, sir. Now, injunction is a Munina Moko Benkunam Koji.
2: I'm a fan, sir. Chairman, yeah, now, or executives, you know, bear nine. I'm also supporting chairman in the decision now. What a
3: constituency chairman, right?
2: Me patron.
3: And now you're youth organizer.
2: Me patron.
3: Okay.
2: Make a home.
3: Why be you?
2: May organize us also a support.
3: So we organize that.
2: Aha, send me a youth organizer.
3: An organizer, main organizer, and Casapanino.
2: Main organizer, a support.
3: Huh?
2: May deputy youth organizer, a support.
3: Hmm.
2: May deputy women's organizer, a support.
3: Hmm.
2: May constituency treasurer, a support.
3: Hmm.
2: May constituency financial secretary, a support.
3: Go.
2: Yet Nasara coordinator is supported. Deputy Nasara coordinator is also supported.
3: We will organize that on come home.
2: The women organizer no end can one on a secretary ne your elections and research for no so in a bed. No fancy nipa 90 as you in a bed.
3: Wow. That's a nipa was and supporting.
2: Any part in supporting the Omoya 9, the constituency executive in the Mevan say, any part 9, and I mean, meaning say, and I'm more a year year to your more end can be.
3: I know.
2: A year and secretary, on an year thinker, own number of polling stations a day, Jumana Doctor Ama final, and the elections and research officer, on also so a can
3: organizer.
2: Na your first vice chairman. That is part nine winner.
3: And then the man who could not fa.
2: My friend say on say over policies ma. Busunyo kuno di eda hoka kaka, but edru bebiya ubiya ubebiya ujina. And omono my friend say omone MP no. Ana ujina fa aku. Ana omono say ye wo differenti. And your man be brave. Oko no ma akoswa umaya umu di SDA. So. Man be brave because then I eat me a five bob for set, and I'm more saying I eat to a in and I be so. Baby, what could do, baby? No, not a monarch was a son. And your man be
3: but me expect a lawyer, say Obeyesa, or a lawyer, and to me, especially when Pibesa.
2: No crowd, there or no crowd, there means me to name my movie brave because never answer process, no. On come will be name mom. Regional rep no buy and Dr. Emmanuel Ma for wire constituency chairman for 2 years, 2 10. Waba beye MP for Furu Krum for 2 terms. Enti minim test any power with the enke bani nim die anyhow why de pepe pe ye ye a juma wo constituency near my manka or won munim die ye pa. And in some make minim se minini din komo be bra. 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
3: e di court say Baba, court to say.
2: And to court to say, I'm here, Doma, eh, Yawada. I am ra court na, eh, dear, I was there on this one. Yeah, who know, I call your chains, and near who dear, a bit, and I'm only able to a free court on my apple.
3: Now, my battery, my battery,
2: pulling station about one crowd, and if I say, Yatu, every. Now, said, and I make us a papa, no, it grew radio car, see, man, you man, it's time, no, you're the thing, you know. Am I yet to entrain and ask a crack? They say a drew brow more after the more AQN a pulling station executive needing a call regional national, Nadia Arbon. In Ternona, you got Yarena and Susan, a morning year, a year, train your train. It be one I have watched be done as somebody a fire phone. Ternona, it's not so proud much. I'm half for this at our board at the Ababato elections national.
3: For a senior
2: boss.
3: Oh, near my mum crof, mum penning for a year, a mamulus relation.
2: Boss, no quasemna, no quasemna will come because, made a debia may come and say lessons. Why no cram will be a nipano coffee crana? I'm one a mani of the quack of
3: one by a pakran towich.
2: Sure, so after you are the annual yime frim, grandma bread party, one year yime frim. 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
3: Oforikrum.
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3: 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Na be de ne kro bebi sese
4: na
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4: 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Nti o che se sisi ai de.
3: 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O mo ko no mo ko kaguna sumu a.
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5: no ano no
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5: no ano no
4: tepa akwa akwa sia se de ye ye ye te no MP saw the statement, but your statement to be
3: able
4: to be
3: a
4: and I'm so police station a year chairman back who resigned was a free NPP party.
3: I'm not any day.
4: I and last week any didn't come over.
3: I feel any day.
4: I didn't come over her. Or chess were free NPP was say catch you in a dozen. Now, why is it yes, and penny four apartment or show Monsano. Or money margins on bay yet.
3: Dear, I was so my
4: age said your moye. Tisiano. Why will be dear no one who pays or bow when you mean yam home by ya?
3: What's wrong with baby?
4: Tiena and Menekas also call you kick crowd up with the holidays.
3: I know, rent him also or Korea, Korea, car, calf, kitten. I talk of a Korea car passer by Babuak. Possibly be a chairman. I, Muhammad, can move no unit 55. Sit down. As 2 years, it's 3 years. You get three neck.
4: And they say,
3: now say dollar no so. A dollar no so, you're born in Fimba. They say, see, you know, a man close market and kakara.
4: I'm saying, mamma, musuka crap.
3: And just a canina, and I a shash dollar near Cadola Hong Kamasa.
4: This is a crap, mamma, and musuka crap. And so,
3: I put true, no, so I
4: be expert. And they say, my, monchi, say, be
3: ah, I yet yellow primo table and sabbath. Now a pilot is here and then they have fasting your seat bed and then. I didn't hear you
4: say, I said, I'm going to say, I said, I'm going
3: to say, I said,
4: I'm going to say, I'm going to
3: say, I'm going to say, I'm going to say, I'm going to say, I'm going to say, I'm going to say, I'm going to say, I'm going to say, I'm going to say, I'm going to say, I'm going to say, I'm going to say, I'm going to say, I'm going to say, I'm going to say, I'm going to say, I'm going to say, I'm going to say, I'm going to say, I'm going to say, I'm going to say, I'm going to say, I'm going to say, I'm going to say, I'm going to say, I'm going to say, I'm going to say, I'm going to say, I'm going to say, I'm going to say, I'm going to say, I'm going to say, I'm going to say, I'm going to say, I'm going to say, I'm going to say, I'm going to say, I'm going to say, I'm going to say, I'm going to say, I'm going to say, I'm going to say, I'm going to say, I'm going to say, I'm going to say, I'm going to say, I'm going to say, I'm going to say, I'm going to say, I'm going to say, I'm going to
4: mo chese ma me ye mo chese
5: na de ni edi atwe sa bere ye me ye mo chese
4: oh
5: on ti asin ko sei
4: o ti asin kwa die
5: wa dwe ye de ti asie ye de ti asie
4: ye se radio ma de punch wa
5: o ye
4: ye mo ri ani ni a
5: e wo be hu quotation pe o asante for bible ye wo de chi e re aba fie ni asan kwa just ye unyina be yes ka no akuma to ye god ye ni biem ni
4: a very sad situation.
5: Wow.
4: Now, okay, bridge, yes, money, idea. Bridge, yes, I'm okay, bridge, that I use. Bridge, and I will come once. Maybe a gunner do not want crying.
5: I'm saying,
4: I'm for bridge and a crying 720. You send the perfume, I have a wholesome.
5: See, I'm a summer holding a flag.
4: Yam for flooding situation.
5: I'm Bisham could do so, Kura Kun Makas, and more your crying. Now, shit, that was.
4: Hey! There's a drew to tell bread, dear Kumasi, a son crying.
5: Yeah, it is like a shame in our entries in you. Kuma uro kumasimua. Uro kumasimua huni ya obewe.
4: Debio, but me chese. Oh, so ye pedie baby ebie a yen crying.

0: and the contract a BN
1: one. I'm saying, no, major road achievement because me far and now a boss sequence will come soon. Sam's eight years sentiment, a dear Bonnie. I am so common and my dear grand as a minister say by no more. You can't Casano, Kumasia, you will be a Caribbean fan your fans.
2: What's the idea? She may list the claims to see and find your fans. Now, there, you know, young, young, young, young, young, young, young, young, young, young, all these rules, you buy a contract, a BN, what can I say? So, a MPP, no ACPP, no A1. I catch so often a human to order.
1: I know they're true.
2: You buy within less than 2 years, you tear over 12 billion Ghana cedis for contractors.
1: Wow.
2: Oh, BN, what government BN, what make you 12 billion, and that's almost $1 billion. And for contract, I initiate you.
1: And I can't break go on when Google.
2: That way, you know, contractor, yeah, sama. Let's be frank. Media, na deba kwe de ye ne de inform ye de educate. Ye kasi ye ye kwanya. E de na contractor ne ye. O ye kwanya no. Ye man mobilization.
1: Correct.
2: Sika o ofa nko bo abo anu no ofa nyo. First, after the, o ye kwanya ne dru ba bia. Wa ye dru no wa register the friend certificate. No da kwa jiska. No wa toaso. And they contract to be able to catch us who are ready certificate now buying into you. And the client say, yeah, the doctor prepared. Tabi, if you buy a 4 years in the dear mind, less than 2 years, contract to be in what you're catching and say, oh, free client or so. Ninina, yet you are. Yet you are my or more client or so. I quite be a say, you do contract, I'm a beer. My original chairman. You near my wound to me contract. No, no, I'm party for a bear press conference. Near your list of crying, your book almost why yet? Your book way, why yet? Then they admit that
1: Baku be quite or Jarin Yamagui. Yet, Barana, Menenko for be
2: a book way. Yes, why yet? And soon tell me for the bayano, baby. In table for the bayano, a quine linara. Yet, a musicano, yet to your muguso moya. Or say a buyer health a coffin. Your health system. No, I can't try.
1: No,
2: I can't try. No, I can't try. Back by no data, back by no, nothing. No, I can't try health. Ghana almost any health institution. So, insurance claims. You buy since 2025. I realize I know womb 2024. You know, everything.
1: Debtedness.
2: You know, every quarter 2025.
1: Wow.
2: You know. I'm a walk, yet you are Nina. Who ye are, Robeca say, oh, okay, ye de, you know, and ne ye de folder, and no one wine. Oh, mammy institution croak or quoya. Was all me call Santa, you know, we suntresso. Me call Mencia, me call confanoche, ye de pipa, and what theatism with Bible crack was in theatism. Because we'll be on no call hospital, ne. And they are no pay, but catch yourself. And my media and working, and I'm your Ghana.
1: Health insurance, I'm your Ghana.
2: What's the health insurance? And I'll make a show say, Yama claims
1: this will be body deal about Tiacho.
2: And I can say, Yama claims a whole mini nara. Yet, yeah. You buy a cry, sad Mahama K, as I beca okra, I augmented what the health insurance does. I'm a chronic conditions and not cancer and dialysis, you know, kidney conditions and not health insurance in Fakrano under Mahama K. And no health, no. She say you fat. She say, and you no kwa kwa niyeka. The primary health care.
1: Uh-huh.
2: That's the primary source of health. Health, no. Ba pumudia. You want primary, secondary, tertiary.
1: And then see a kwa di.
2: You want a quaternary ne diake ni nakano. But the primary, no. And on the first point of call.
1: That's true.
2: How kwa sana? And you just say yeah. You know we niya access. No. Nemo how kwa sana? You need education. And chere say ne baya. The idea no cry, Mampanzana, Yabesano, and no a baby, was a shemukina. Was shemukina, Ama, and the primary health care crano, and you know, World Health Organization, crab a bogana, Basso said, a good initiative, see, yeah, see a month for no, and hope a toma, or mon yarim panzana, Yabesano yari. Natia now, and that's what can I say, a cash one, two better, yes, oh, quack, I say, yeah, in health, yeah, yeah, yeah, yeah, education, oh, education above from. Education about from Ukraine.
1: Ever thought so? We can be there about Tri-City Organs. The government released 267 Ghana cedis million to cover NHS claims out to April 2025.
2: Education, yeah, education, or your what we call capitation grant.

0: your feeding, you know, program aye, your free SHS. Sir, woman, we are a king, and he found a buyer, NDC bed, you see, you see, a ton of Sarah. Capitation grants in the crafting, you increasing.
1: Na school feeding.
0: School feeding, yeah, increases. You know, pay, let's be honest. School ban acquire you almost say no acquire too. Nancy issues a buyer was the perishable sir. Yeah, this is kind of my headmaster. So I'm to talk into it. And you know how he assemble buy.
1: Oh my God, just say the so kids here. And we are collected.
0: Nana, Mel, Nana,
1: Yando,
0: Nana, debut. O platform, no so. Oh, and now we here, Juma no yende. Oh,
2: oh.
0: O platform no so ena adwuma no why wo betna ka kire ayi NDC presidential you know proposed we kwai nya say yakwa yi npo wo from ntebe na me ka sem de me be ka kwa me kanwie ya wo tipo yando as where I'm going. Who is Boyando?
1: I am communication director.
0: Who is Boyando as compared to omukra na omo no omo no ye omo na. Oh,
1: Mbacho on cans,
0: Mbacho, NDC or my do almost omu in tibi. Na me kana me kase po me can some now say upo yando na me kasha se u media platform no so. Nipa ne bekaye no. You know ben awe ye. Oko asese oko she. And I said this year me betana this year de me kebi an me no anuma family we di no akane sa akwa. That we understand next you know also crown you are not being
1: there. Then you once said the MPP and this body we can say yeah we ne so to reply NDC ne so reply. Me host in the day na me poka. Na me konya asem.
0: Ah who konya asem say? It ni pale be ka say soaking Gary Soakings. Eh so bu say school be. Then ya kwenye shame wa hunu na wa be kwof eh am pass say school no. Omo Gary Soakings. Ni ya shame. Na ya kan say na Gary Soakings sir. No wa kan say. That be we shouldn't be doing that. Dear say enko krafo obo emrewa ebo
1: ya allegation
0: o say
1: nyo krono ya allegation ya
0: o say allegation
1: amuba mu hearing phobia enko to prison
0: ah na da bi o ene yeti ya say no
1: ora enko si
0: bi na yeti an we don't live in a jungle ah emu ana kese ene chinke to anere
1: anyway
0: you see rule of law near the edge. Say rule of law near the edge. See, you cheat nipana. Na see, you suspect nipana. You take the person.
1: So the wheel of justice grinds.
0: Ebai, you mumini no mumini jina court. Then some, from what some, chairman ni amano contract. Your man is over 30 million. No, what? I who may be a fire. Obu zano si me kodo efu na ensure yiri fire. This former KM boss $70 million. In fakoye efu. Sky train. Yeah, the train. $2 million.
1: Mamina si pa Dr. Isaac. 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
4: 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Once you come, I say, God, was I so rich? I say, come on, it's true. And mom, to catch you, dear father, some one bro was here for Bubu, yes, Christo Kurumina. As we are not fighting such a Babo Kamania, you run a negative on Fanoche. Our brand of Mochama, I think, so you go, no bring your money. Or be up, Banner, Africa, Kenya, one point of what they done, and what they get up here, Senior Masukam to come on Fiance. So, and now some people for another Sugum market or Bunkrof. Maybe I'm not afraid, also. I won't call you for the Atasika Memra. We are fine, yeah, to my mama, bringing up in here. And here.
1: Okay, hello.
2: Good afternoon, another question.
1: Good afternoon, Jamal.
2: I'm Pastor Jamal, and I'm a dual duo, Martin. Mamintia me papa Professor Joe Chalabi. Mamintia Regina Chama, Chama Nana Kusi. Anna, Regina Income Secretary, Bachambo. Now, Uma and Ne Kat and Wati School, Ne Kumata, I sent to Regina, President Mamati, Christina High School, the Dini, this school, Makuma for 13, Mobile Senna Musi, or two steps, Sam Musi no way. What you hold into Russia for theater? Yes, okay, then you can't see Mokasa. Then I do some of the flat out, and then I.
1: Let us say hello. Hello. Ah, but you didn't be a line of Elmwano. Mom friend 0246677566 no, and no any 0541672412 no so, Madarama. Na yen kwe ni melo. Hello.
5: Hello, my two uncle.
1: Aha, but you didn't be a hene. Hello.
5: Soja.
1: Aha.
5: Mami mo abaso.
1: That's right.
5: Ako si el. Taxi seven.
1: Ah.
5: Did you want to? Abi poja instego tope.
1: Ah, ako si tio.
5: Mami rem na minchia. Oo spempa. Oya incoming chairman. Ewo inchia so. Ene asan mine kuka. Kuka I care. Na soja.
1: J-O-D, Jennifer, no, no.
5: I'm not going to be able to do this. This year's not President Mahama be different from you. We only policy the other two. Policy the President Mahama and the buying you. You were not here. What kind of video? But I could probably take it as much. That is the message by M.O. entire nation now. A good. We have some near come.
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1: mo communication officers are first no more no mo nyade na ka se mo bo ho da ro
3: na na okwa
1: because eya so as project bia MPP and NDC will be here or Ashanti region.
3: What's your port? You need here you. I am not sometimes.
1: The NDC for
3: Shasia. Oh, be here one way or two. No, me bacho. Nana, me establish bacho ti. You establish oh yeah one way on your port. One way near port. I am mum NDC for ni your money. Who call your lighting system or one way near port. Building is your port na it see any see. Phase 2 and 3 any see. It is the truth. Let's also establish security market. You need be wie. Nana mum yen come am fonte. In 2018 you need wie. Asan ye si we na ye 60% ya nwe ye ko. What you say? So me run out a year or can. So now me wo video ha. Me ti ma send no. Time ameba. Whether this week or next week.
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3: na na mami me birthday me nua ah miss me nua pa enye nche your friend Kofi Morgan
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1: his
3: no we and we here Ashtown who do Ashtown wa okay Henry Justice K Prempe yes
1: 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si o na ashi obi wa na odi be si Say, yeah, why are you? You're a professional. Let me be honest why you come on. Tropical cables, looking for the cable that really puts your safety first, is the one that I recommend right now. On this note, we have to really end it here and thank everyone and every single listener or watcher of this show. Echina Nyameya Dumwa, a poor two pepepe platform near the Ashiso. I had a kind of, you know, no fear or favor. And no answer be favor be if you buy the truth. Eddie Manyame, Nyamenka, Hobigi, Nyamenka, Bibi, I know it's here. Nenya kono, nenye kesie, na enye pepepe. Yedwe siya, soja niye na adakwa, makrao.
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21: 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That will tear gum the royal reporter kwasiwa pon atnasi and the bambo munim de four a pensemu echo. Yes a saw ye and in your ancestor ya ebema ubambo SCP a ya for unsu sure hunobe boy ewo angel 96.1 FM and a Facebook. 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
0: Joshua 5:9. 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I abusian no me every muscle. 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

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That is how we keep you going. Angel dear, never a dull moment. Politics papa pa ni fear ya ha. Sports papa pa and so fear ya ha no. Breaking news papa B. Na the platform so wa oni mi eji e ho ntre he. Yesu e babet na si dear. Yeah, ne baba bonyum pa, I'm out there coffee, Jojo, and untina driver, papa pa, Miss Maba Betina Macunyem, every summary, I copim said no, see, I bebo, Mina Kumasi for you, TMA, Mina driver for you, and I say portfolio 2 hours here, day in India, me patro, and United States, and I'm out. Fire call, fire call. Hey, Miss Shop, baby, I'll tell me free beer, doom, I'm not coming anymore for you, I'm a chiamo. 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

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Mechiachia, MC Portfolio, the landlord, Majima Kunya. Ahani Ebe Mao, many of my Koso, I want entertainment. Yes, I'm more stress Ninina. If you are not Penina, I mean, so quite Juma, what Juma was why I say, if I show I ever juju Ninina, I'm on TG Brenetia. Want in tiny swan on Matonka, Angel FM Kumasi 96.1. Angel FM Kumasi 96.1. You want in tiny so, bet me a journey, eh? Now it's here, Mami, who baby out here free near more Kwaba. Welcome to the show campaign. That is the Angel Drive with yours truly, MC Portfolio, the landlord. DJ Manucho Jiname Chipinti, Alumikila, Obonyon Park. And now I say, BPMO Studio, Ambassador Seko Jonesu Jinemu Pinti. It's an enemy person, me tell on Kao Show, no, so Banini Muna make Kao say. Adonko Soft Drinks and Beverages Limited, SM Moa Sunti. Wow, Nim Dada. 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

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Into Mr. We're a passenger now to come na drive and need you recklessly. Kasem, Mr. Wa, I'm here, I'm here. And I'm here, then, and I'm anyway, I love you so much for doing the listening every now and then. And there's our big industry conversation coming up with one of our industry giants, of course, the machinery behind most of our superstars, the star maker, in fact, Ghana, how more? Yanko Pon, a day, and iso adi hunu, a buyer manager, artist, a do more. 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What was a man said by Honey? I catch us a branch, oh, no, my uncle Bacco Tino, a baba, and no, my church, and who ya chiano. Send out Nim Yare, one, one, Kawanka, so what was a man said by Ho? Near Charles, a round, no, no, Sebi, Unquano. A come match party says this match, no, Monsieur, what's a man said by Honoma? Neco, Nayari, Yariwa, one, Hunina, Nina.

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Yari a tit will be a mobinian uncle. Honorable, men say about so far, so Miss Shaw, see any idea by name for Hines, say Yari, send his wadding or the dumb semen's head by. It's Miss Shaw call. I saw Kerman Pon high opposite rural bank call, and that's a mess, it should be Bia Mano Pomodin saying, you know. Online Berlin Enterprise, me patch your TV games, papa. The newest version of Benina, Mr. Bloggers in the studio for the Muntieha. Wow, yeah, I do my BI, we have studio logistics. It's a laptop, it's a camera lens, tripod, camera, papa, there. You call mine Berlin Hall. Oh, my name is Tikama, I'm a patrol, I do my dear, I have studio equipment to be a man Berlin.

fetchi na wa bread on a day. Now the chichi we now done a whole saying and now sorry. Energy zala. Angel fetchi cake and a babua. Na cream and soap and so, and only idea who you swap on you so spray. Because Ebia, Sebia, Hong Kan, and Yamantina used to draw Ranta. Would you try cream and soap and free angel honor? Would you keep baby, and him fear her baby? Who wants a woman here? No one can say confidence level boosty. Who saying can be a one who be article angel cream and soap? Na me patch also, and no one to soon anti mean DD, and I say, oh, quite Juma, who say, I said, oh, yeah, be me patch all the Anajuna, Heba, Mr. Noah Bobby. Wow, boom, say yes. It is Dr. Mensa, Ozone's chemist, wa Okanshi drag lane, wa Honorable, who say, yeah, Tuni Doso Poor Angel Herbal Products, Ningin Abu, or Hotty Michelle. Bahoma, dear, says, oh, you'll be Sibasa, and that's all percent cafe, and what? And that's what bread, and all percent done, wa Angel Fetchu Kaka, Angel Cream and Soap, and Angel Herbal Mister Products, Ningin Abu, or Homa. Now football season na drew me so so to ade ya ne se favorite team obo okko atweba ko atwemie no oh na foin because in so mu na na decoder bunny na tia ko make am for bash digital set like tomorrow me so mo ye bunch en kwhet football mo ho say restaurant hotels guest houses game centers siembe door to door delivery mao and recharges mao installation mao talk to bash ma me fan kwa report ship mu kotoko janshi heya Bad digital satellite. Yeah, ni a dealer, sa pa pa pa. Everybody call them more. It's a free bar 020 00.

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0: 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Na me catch you say me patch wa best man babes ho.
1: Best man babes.
0: Minim se o ma ji o mu din dada. Mo mo asafo o e transport opposite one there. What is that brand here now? Chese Okwa. Masa. Chese say a pedicure, manicure. Say a barbering. Na tattoo ni piercing.
1: When you feel
0: me. But you want to see a dream in your mouth. Oh, best man, best.
1: And you're ready to say, which man boy in your
0: mouth. Oh, that's a wow here, man.

0: we had the crown that word in the emoji asem.
1: Yeah.
0: But then saying boys in a common moody and so. A toss moon.
1: Why is the person which says that? Definition of a busian
0: is a toss mupa.
1: You bet me about Brana Bray, be a busian from Shane.
0: A toss mupa.
1: Obi Craig is the own here busian.
0: But when he's a busian tea, you'd never be a brabo. I, you, we are see our buyer. A busian tea, or being so a jijapa, we are see a buyer. Then you know two sides. A jinabusia will free mu. And then more than more than mum. But we bet him a frabusium. I want him be on here, be an abusiana de mano. It in the be a cotto boko mano. The be a cotto or tin mano. Obeso be frabusium. O pa, I want him be a. Or himself abusan bet him dear mano, dear. Now so abusiana in any. And also, you obeso a year born will abusianim now so. Nisu bantino. And pick him on a cry.
1: It is any power which I said, baby. I can say, oh, fear.
0: And not in a minute, would you away because a boha a busiani, one were busianim. Do you hear be a wabusian be a busian de man and also? Sabi Sabi and Quasia, some little mood there because when him said be any a busian remanentino, they be a jiminquan or the tifio. Sound signy penny boho. Your boo once were a busiano. And what be you hear be a de mano. 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
1: no fa abusian de ka abusian de ka
0: oh, Pot, you see, the responsibilities of your father and dad, you know. And yes,
1: both extended and nuclear, you know.
0: Nah, Omudu Obe, we are saying, okay. Remember, the extended and the enemy, you feel.
1: But say, no, you know,
0: try the pot. Obi pan, Obe, wow. Wabush ya pa, oh, my men, oh, papa. Make kind of crutch, Wabush ya pa.
1: Obi cries him, Minya, dear, me, that say a woman, I mean,
0: oh, papa. And no,
1: and my self, papa said, on woman, fa, or responsibility in becoming home.
0: What I say, intina abrabona ye born pot. No question, I'm going to say, Unya, and I say, Wofasibi. Oh, who dobbin ne baba tonne so, and I say, I dream pubbin obey your mouth, no abbe boow, and your mandatory da, so also Unya boow, and your mandatory da, so also Wofasibi boow, who uncle be boar, debby debby debby.
1: Okay, so it's a cabusiani, dear, your oma, or more dear canoe, or more dear,
0: debby debby, pot.
1: And see, what do you say for parents, dear?
0: Parents, dear,
1: it's a must.
0: Menu mienu.
1: Okay.
0: Men name a year and I quote to your pan yaw.
1: Okay.
0: So, crown, why your responsibility?
1: Okay.
0: Sao kwana edina ba wiase we no. 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I was all the nyini ebo bra no. 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Your responsibility.
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0: Omode obi ebo ne bra. 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Efa na obetimi aboa wo de a that's nine. Enye mandatory say also nya bia aboa wo da wo.
1: Eti say unyane Unyane obi abra panyini Ibrahim Mahama.
0: Tsa Dr. Kwaku ate me ba bra panyini Dr. Kwaku.
1: Dr. Toti. 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
1: Now no see am me.
0: Aye, port, if you are saying you want. 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Nipa sebi o promote you and also o support you. 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Ebi abusua no obi awo ni opinion. And also in kire say abusua na mo wona obi awo ni opinion nti e wo say eye katakata na say to contact. Debi.
1: Okay.
0: Abontin betima support o die but the journey now we living in Ankasa de hwe niye because family dey betima fra abontin
1: aba
0: betima fra inside aba ni nyina gina wo su ban so
1: okay mula emo akwaba wonderful Monday you look stressed oh yeah, okay
2: we are very okay weather now
1: weather no
2: I'm grooving
1: oh na e problem na complaining weather oh worry ni na complaining weather
2: na weather na no pass you in shooter oh
1: weather for two so, whatever for 2-4. Anyway, yes. Yeah, more Kwaba.
2: Me patcho me ho ye, patcho na ho so.
1: Adum. Weekends na pressure room. Menchia coffee job. Ye nyina ye papa, ye bra penny coffee job contractor.
2: Evangelist.
1: Yeah, fast so. Now evangelist, right? Yes, now evangelist.
2: Coffee job.
1: Yeah. Over the weekend no, oma mene manucho akonya ema ye be hosti. Ni dinner or ye ma nasu. Nasu Bema. Ye papa Doctor Moses Tre. That is nasu no.
2: Okay.
1: Na ye koye beautiful event. Beautiful
2: so
1: event.
2: Yeah,
1: se na ye no. No. Nasi we ye. That was Saturday. Ye ni koye.
2: Si de obon din wo.
1: Aye wo or no na e da form.
2: Chama boni ye na se shut house bija na ye bi.
1: Oh debi debi. Ah, since then, yes, no, that from
2: me. That's a bit in the shout outs.
1: So, no, Muna made on any bar MJ. To mention, Munina, so Mamaya Kunya say, ye no, believe who say, you bet me, I program na mom. And I think, say, a mom bar program, Nina, which I say, hey, DJ Manucho, aja. Lazarus Selector.
2: Son of Bosse.
1: Scaban, who want, and a Munji, Obianji, and you, what is getting in a
2: hound.
1: And only the baby, dear mama, Bambia, how to take it. Onji, I want to one boss.
0: A mobile, and I'm saying, we can need a Mahuto Makwati Bam. Because a year, no Saturday, no name of Wakako Fudia.
1: Yeah.
0: Doctor Kwakwat and by Namu home on the Salinko Nitim by Namu.
1: Yes.
0: Sunday, no, so Mimuso Mosai at Thanksgiving. But Saturday, no, you know, Mukoye party. Part in me where and I'm in your portfolio and a MC and a Manucho a DJ and I may say a year pony not dinner.
1: I'm
0: free. How can no be a kit of 5
1: having a government of the day no be a year of rules. I'm gonna be my
2: one kill. I'm gonna
0: be five because we are double 1.5 year.
2: Oh, nice.
0: Oh, so what is it?
1: But you know, Mr. Tunis, 1 billion normal. 1 billion normal.
0: Come judge us what
2: you're saying.
1: Oh, yeah. Me say o ko o mi program na mi ko na
2: won say oza di na to
0: and this an
1: ko ya
0: anan ka o ba ye ne di anka o bro o ya mo na fofo nye sika
1: o ya
0: de sa na o se o ka po
1: ya
0: mo na fofo nye sika
2: na o de o nye sika
0: that be like so who is ka o na fofo na se o wo hu ye na
2: na o nye sika de na sa won hise
0: na bu benya bi
1: na mi chia mi manager pg ne kwame amo over the yes kwame amo I'm so very instrumental to this whole thing. Now over there you can see Ekoja Kofi Jaman, so Ekoja ne ma my Amrado Mube show very much love and was amazing
2: to yes what to tutka
0: you cannot quite difficult Kofi job
2: what you know there 50
0: cities
2: goes from afar
0: and the one J Porter unyan Kofi
1: oh Kofi Jaman is a brother you know sitting a superstar ba Kofi Osi nyina Ekoja no e o bantima e ma bibia
0: what yeah dey o say shata wale 25 cities now 250 cities
2: now we all chime
0: no serious or like we are talking the 252 what portfolio 250 cities
2: why sir
0: eh yes right what to sign baby be what to sign na and crazy so eh
2: Mercedes run in the tail light
0: now port are what we are doing for Ruby and I yeah the radio you
2: eh be so you Mercedes me you Mercedes back on the brake part was sound cow
1: Mula.
2: Eja wonu ho.
1: Eda maker of fleet of cars awodi atufi. Oka chem say no ti above form. Ade a wuye.
0: But
1: my minister Kofi Jo obeka say na ko iska
2: but
1: say was.
2: Mi salo betu ska.
0: Manucho ba so uhun.
2: Obetu.
0: Ah, per video ma da Facebook. All to see 50
2: cities. Oro crowd da go.
1: Why sir? Why sir? Yeti ha.
0: But
1: yet yeah, I'm minua why sir cause the next time na minua na we in am countries.
0: I know the
1: in am countries there you.
0: But me,
1: I didn't see him in New York.
2: Lambesem Bisa say, "Is he going to be here?"
1: I know. I know. I know. I know. I know. I know. I know. I know. I know. I know. I know. I know. I know. I know. I know. I know. I know. I know. I know. I know. I know. I know. I know. I know. I know. I know. I know. I know. I know. I know. I know. I know. I know. I know. I know. I know. I know. I know. I know. I know. I know. I know. I know. I know. I know. I know. I know. I know. I know. I know. I know. I know. I know. I know. I know. I know. I know. I know. I know. I know. I know. I know. I know. I know. I know. I know. I know. I know. I know. I know. I know. I know. I know. I know. I know. I know. I know. I know. I know. I know. I know. I know. I know. I know. I know. I know. I know. I know. I know. I know. I know. I know. I know. I know. I know. I know. I know. I know. I know. I know. I know. I know. I know. I know. I know. I know. I know. I know. I know. I know. I know. I know. I know. I know. I know. I know. because why is the air ring?
0: Oh, but the report today.
1: Why is the air ring cutting? Mimi Prugu or Angel Premises, huh? It's in Aminiana, my
2: Prugu,
1: four countries, or do as American Catia, or
2: four countries.
0: Interesting. Can I know who supports it?
1: Oh, my patch.
0: Other than this report, why?
1: Anyway, come on, be peace.
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1: Yeah, can't abusia sem.
2: Yeah.
1: And ne first the near him say abusia me offer, oh, me offer, me auntie, me near say ni se ti. Yeah, we grew up thinking say abusia de ka. Now new generation in mindset be a ba mouth for person chess a brabon air bonus is a chromon say, ubet me a bow bra, it will be a sea bra un here busian fan ya she. Ubet me a bab a brabo without abusia. A business say no matter what, who free abusia bonny mukra would dear busia ka. 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
2: but question old Kanya and Mitra Mualande. Mm. Mm.
1: Yeah.
2: Blatant truth. I say the things as it is.
1: Yeah.
2: Na ubia fane de wo.
1: Na hey, tim nigga wife woke no.
2: Spring is spring.
1: Me bacho yanko yanko yanko na minya ready. Is there oya collateral damage ube jibi? Is yanko.
2: But
0: TJ Manya deals. I'm coming with that cross seminar.
1: Say
0: say
1: busy
0: but
1: didn't
0: award
1: them ah
0: to
1: pack.
2: Now
1: say
2: the
1: let him buy. Say
2: yeah,
1: too
2: nunchi.
1: Now still
2: organizing new one. Be a Japan in the do
1: it. Yeah, we come once him. Anyway,
2: report.
0: Hey,
2: do my man. Oh my man, come once him.
0: That boy, that problem. I say my town him no. I'm going to make you videos about him.
2: I'm
0: going to make you videos about
2: him. I'm going to
1: They say the Timlika wife for Omo CID. Omo CID department no cry we gonna hire functionaries on
0: Monday.
1: Don't dare them. Inti ade na oka no mze oni fa.
2: Eh me go na me dare them a obia inti na nya hwe
1: amfa. But you go any man. No mo se get you aha. But anyway you go any.
2: I say want you anya hwe.
1: But you go any.
2: But e come na audi no. Eh me say nipa bia fra busiam. And a buy. Na your life ya ye boy. You won kofo bebre aha. Top of the mind, I'm your role models, even without you knowing.
1: Mm.
2: I say, well, I say, my name is Boy CB. Do you manage Umedi Foundation? I am a charity foundation. Many need in coma, Matia, who answer or catch him say, oh, cinema, I see a crowd at my wall. Now, a foot to now, kind of my fancy, a foot to Ben. A foot to be a meme catch and say, Bear my dear, Nicholas or Chamber be now, Nini, and son away day. Wow, na ya hunchenis and manu nema, but yes, you don't have to.
1: Any day true, Bema. Say, Obama catches Bema so ni mama Bema na tuto ayam piani ni na yu hiyanse mu. 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
0: Report a work on our
1: side. 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
2: Eti.
0: We are
2: indirectly role models.
1: Yeah.
2: Eti. Aya na. Me meti anu si si report. 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Such as Nana Poku or Yuki, or then a wife, Nanama, and our Bassie. Oh, you move for Cratch and move for Mammy. It is treating the son of a baby and Nam Cia. Pot, you won't go for me, Brioha. They are related to us, not by blood, but you are certainly going to call them family.
1: Generation a womb, any of my mentality here, or my faith. Ojin say, so free busia bonny mukram pona. There is nothing as a busiano, a bit me a yo or brab, but me a trauma by Oki.
2: But me a trauma by Oki. Na 7 million, it's from last year, maybe don't talk.
1: You said, any one out of any difference is there, any anum, a difference. But boha, ne family, wa catch you a mukra, or kofa, or one and a family, and so still, or so on.
2: It is because Okononko for me a new quabi, so I'm saying, I'm myself. And this is the idea. It is because he has tried and tested family. But they be crying and care poison. So what I say, yeah, settings here, you woman. Be careful, be kind. Or say, if you get money, or Bobo or Chelsea, his money is never his money. The kind of demands are, the extended family, and you feel no honor. As any money, or I just say, oh, no, Abusiano. 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
2: no exhausted.
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2: I don't know. Your papa phone be on cry and cry be all more warmer. Say, baby, I will drill. Na example, na may. Now, a chili bar, I was 10 years. Oh, papa, no. Why, then I've been so bad. When you saw one, I have a penny, you know, you take care of that kid.
1: Oh, you say, papa, ebia when you need, ebia when you need, now, one shenan in cockra boom or that's so. Or that's who one is a wound or the way it
2: against me. No. Who this ain't as I see.
1: And you're not talking to rich dads.
2: There be rich dads in common. They say, no, okay. Rich dads in common. Okay. Okay. Hey, now rich dad, and if I dare not say, oh, also, who be break cry. Maybe time be I am because they don't even give birth enough.
1: Okay.
2: But say, yeah, can I say, yeah, your family settings.
1: Ah, yeah.
2: I don't come back. Yeah, I don't come back. And then I want to come. So what I say, you're on crabby on my woman. Certainly, who didn't say I'm crabby? On one person, I'll be taking care of that child. Copy so on the baby, and I'll be gainfully employed. So, what I say, though your parents are around, see, you won't confuse your honor, Ayana, by obligation, by no means, a situation be a become biano. Tisa Mikelo Bisica, and Ebe, Mikelo Bisica, no Timina, £100,000 a week. That kind of money is crazy money. So, that kind of money. So I'm one pa now three more but I know Sukrano. To what extent? They don't have any business.
1: So Mikelo be issue no. Metier no say because say Oscar Nintino. Ninya manim Timiko fa a memma when you're responsible. Not on your mawo. Thinking say when you are bema Oscar.
2: Who offer? I
0: debate a history. I history. The same thing. You might know Adebayo. The family is on
1: it.
0: Adebayo. Paul Pogba.
2: Paul Pogba cried and Ninia Bema.
0: Ninia Bema.
2: Or the Uncle
0: Paul Pogba. Ninia Bema. So what is Adebayo. Now, play away. There's one player and I'm down for crying a born man.
1: But then Ninia Chino. Yes, no matter if you are born, never take till now that the year were dear. Oh, yeah, go abroad, but my own to me, your moon free. I still now be here. To the extent, Christ, you boo her, ne papa, and in the mammy crying in the ancient, and so, or warrior. And that's all you be your dear, you are watching you times, I busiana, or my contribution, and was so more. Because whom no, yes, I busiana, where's
2: your home bay? Now, no, wait, I'm an old heaven.
1: The family is spiritual.
0: I've been in the
2: world. That's our spiritual, no, Mr. Old Heaven. That's our own.
0: I'll break you, credit.
2: Yeah, Renan, knew.
0: I'll break you, Jaja.
2: What has your port?
1: It's a young boy, probably a year, Bussier from crowd.
2: Send the air, Cassis here, Gisha for at the Omodia Bassis here, a Juma, yeah, the idea. The album with the rune say, you will be on your mommy, but to play a mother figure in your life, though your mother was there. Equally, Sani, a far phone, say Mother's Day, draw. You're afraid of Papa Coupe.
1: Okay.
2: ye frey auntie bi, ye be frey mammy bi, dear maybe ye kotran in chain wo school bi for a short period of time. Though all those people are moms. It's a nyasa chin china chine. Your woman portfolio. It's a do baby. Your uncle fubu honoma. A dear my yama on. So what I say. Omo play father figure, uncle figure, mother figure, our life. But you met them on the streets. By bet you will be a cotton.
1: Okay,
2: by
1: end of your conversation. About your way a partner. It's what did he say? What did he say? Ubet me be bien wa ubet me so kasi wa tribusu yamboa be bien wa ube drew a brabum and ube nyawa brabum and I be bien wa be ra brabum. I'll drink say ube here busyanda. I'll be okay,
2: David. Yawa be bia nakupon do kwa no do ko.
1: Ah, ubet me ye family film, ubet
2: me ye oma film. Especially when you've done your part, still you are not being appreciated. Especially when what you needed them the most. Baby, I'm a tea. Kojuna ya na tatna. What does he say about what I said in the family? I don't want to go to
1: that.
2: But, you know, so I don't teach in China. Okay. When you need now, I think this is also a copesa in Pakrobana. No.
1: Okay. Anyway, let me wrap you up now. I am picking some phone calls now.
0: William, real Hakim quick. Ashraf. PSG player.
1: Mere, I'm not into football, so I don't really know.
0: About thing.
1: Yeah.
0: Only African best player. Na yere, na na yere person claiming na japa die bi o person ja wa e kwa hwe mu no na na japa die nyina ne maame edin mu.
1: Hakimi o so man.
2: Hakimi.
1: Yeah, I like
2: Ashraf Hakimi.
0: Na make as match on. Family bit me so regina. E ma o mo ba. E ma o mo ba yeye.
1: Okay.
0: Family bit so timi bo o mo ba form. Anyway. Ufiane die. Me say do obed support o. Dey akwa pa ma wo no.
2: On your family,
1: but I am with the streets. Asema mukenyi na
0: no. Mo je biem.
1: Obi te asema mukenyi na di ebetu amu wahiya busia boni ni nyamba inti na okasa.
0: Na
1: dey inti
0: na dey inti obi timi kofa sika na japa di nyai ko investi obi bamu mi busa.
1: Anyway, no offasi. Ode ye listeners are drinking here. Now I am brought back to our big conversation for the day. 0246-677-566 0246-677-566 In patcho friend, neche wa drink wa asema ye kenyi. 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Hello, opening case and patcho dini baby akase free.
4: Good evening.
1: Hey, Bacho, didn't you baby, I can say free?
4: Bacho, me take care, mommy.
1: Okay. Young Koya,
4: you may mommy, or how?
1: How are you?
4: Minya, said it, Minya. Make sure you back up. Why you busy? Would be who would be there, Sherry? And you wish you can go. How are you talking about Granada? Yeah, nomination, you go.
1: It's what you say, Betty Mia Barbara, but where I brought Wabusian Kaho.
4: I'm now 57 years. I've lived solo. Mebusia made best friend, Yajumu Yabidi. Mini Yabidi, why not make a friend?
1: Okay, and that's it. That's opening emotional cranty. What are you? 0246-677-566 We want to know. Say Abrabowe. Say Ufre Busia Boni Mo. 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We are losing signal. 0246-677-566 Today on Angel Drive, Yebusa Abrabowe Ubet me abo etwa Busia Frim. 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
1: Anyway, better say, let's do some three more calls and wrap up on this very conversation. 0246677566. 0246677566. Patrodini, baby, I can say free.
6: Sheriff,
1: Patrodini, kwe ni masoma eke wa jinche ni say.
6: Jinche ni say, abu siade, unti mi yu hum film.
1: Hey, Popo, say a bonio.
6: I say, abu siya, eti se ni pokuo biya ano, unti mi, subaya biya bi wambi. What ya say? Subaya ni wo abu siya muna u jane ya film, unu baby ava kwa lo sebi oho. What
0: does it? Aha. What could be before?
6: Yeah,
0: and then
6: I'm going to
0: go to the house. I'm
1: going to go to the house. I'm
6: going to go to
1: the house.
6: I'm going to go to the house. I'm going to go to the house. I'm going to go to the house. I'm going to go to the house. I'm going to go to the house. I'm going to ako kwebi na ti gate nano oni abranche bi ana abranche na onu kwentuni nu busa akokwa no se
1: obewro baba yan story ni now they see chire yan reni ti why
6: ai
0: yo
1: ekwe anim
6: 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So I say, now who pon biya ni baby o ma ni kopie e wo de ntia o ndu kopie ho. Say ho nya, bo mo di ne ho ye. So I say,
1: baba,
6: e wo busu anye no ososo de anye wo ho. Ana baby a wo be ko biya nya ni pade e ye ni de anye.
1: Okay.
6: Aha. E di ni pa no baby a sube bi o ho bi.
1: Yeah, that's it. Last caller now, also, I bet you are doing 0246 677566. Last caller now, let's jump straight into. Hello, Pachodini, baby, I can say free.
7: When you're Bushiani, be not to I am there. I am dear with Bushiano. What's that? Am I to me? I am a lawyer for answer. What am I to know? Yeah, see, oh, mommy lawyer for me, but so yeah, you say, need you say, they you. The family is demanding for lawyer fee.
1: Ebusiana ufrim no asema to no ah waso oba no yesi mamu lawyer fee ansa na watimi omatimi aba
7: yes me can we say I'm being emotional and I'm just telling you the truth ni be any accident and na mu bu the any blood family requesting for lawyer fee ansa bada na mi man obi hunu ni hwe me obo bra na dan ya me that make sure say unko amani biye na focus on your life and forget about ebusiana.
1: Anyway, I think people are bitter about their family. Wow. Is that serious? Anyway, for me, I thank God for a good family. I think say minti minye bibia jina bebia, minti minbo, minyanom, minti minbo, obia. I think say I've been lucky. And you know, maybe I can't relate to some of the stories, but I've seen friends who are very bitter about their family. Anyway, away from family, let's jump into a big conversation. Any whole work is here with Fia Hanum. Ghana ha. 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Now, see what the stardom ni ebe rankrofo ni ma produce new superstar. Why is successful there? But ye ntimi fa ne bonin channel because ye mfa unko echi songs like these ones, when you hear them, how do you

Now, say, saying trend beer almost a setting. One who said on every seas of March beer, Oko Diaspora, and you wait, I said TikTok, take you over on the seas of March with other songs.

0: Auntie, we about music. I think so. In John and Numi enough, but then you need flowers, be man. Oh, you know, you my bullet akwaba into the studios of 96.1 Kumerica.
1: It's a ball.
0: It's a ball. Boss, attach it down. Boss, what touch it down? Now, Obi, I say, when was the last time you book you as an artist performing some of these songs? Does who book you as an artist?
2: Yeah, I'm booking. Even I think said the last party in the park.
0: Oh,
2: yeah, I'm booking. But the problem is, who book you? I can't ma. Yeah, who book? Shows yeah. Who say you hit it quite true? Yeah, hit it quite true. But you know, I'm booking in Holland. You know, I'm booking in African countries.
0: It's bullet bookings that's over.
2: I buy every day. I buy every day, but I buy madam for no. Me timi kodi skakra. Also
0: na se pacho people say Samri because me and I'm calling for TGM say some of the legendary performance are you looking up to say or some of you people say be back now ebi obi people say unya can feel say I don't know what say bookings be see so every time be I don't know bookings for so bad and to once bookings for so bad how does it communicate to you
2: on eba onu nko akobo so that's yeah eba onu nko because obi ya no obe booking reference because kwa anyumba na kwa koto akoto reference bu nyum e ba ne side o no kwa kobo.
0: Okay,
2: yes,
0: some but who the bookings for so but offer no
2: aya say a group near for me so that's it and I think that he sang almost 70% of the your record no? So I always need him to perform the songs.
0: Okay,
2: even though I wrote more of the songs, he sang more of the song than me. So
0: but then Obika say my auntie say eh then rough and smooth in you ocho 70 ocho songs need be brave but or no netro at 270% of the song.
2: I think say or no better vocals than me.
0: Oh okay.
2: Accept okay. Or better vocals than me and me strengthen your songwriting.
0: Oh so, okay.
2: I don't know or no a two chairman I chin chin I was say before so me home and I'm me two more. Yeah, now we're okay.
0: Now we're okay. Oh,
2: yeah,
0: okay.
2: Yeah, now we're okay. Cry. Because me creating most of the songs. We create the idea behind it and everything. Some of the storylines behind the songs.
0: Now, oh dear, because I know any near then, you know.
2: Yes, I think said so, or a better singer,
0: okay.
2: Jeremy.
0: Okay, okay.
2: Yeah, no, or two more.
0: Oh, and I said, now, Mumi and Ukraine, say, what to me, a perform, and who say, Unia was trying to be a Hordim Bissin, and T, more dear music business. And I said, now, I mean, what's it? Can I be first to a music group now survive so?
2: Exactly. Who say? And you be on Pukrana allow stars to shine under them.
0: Yeah.
2: Obi onu ma. Yeah, musicians be brave. The reason why Omo Timi sign artists is because Omo star yourself is Omo Omo Sena. So when you have a heart like mine now, maybe the end is Obi Omo Sibia or Flourishia, and a ma manager.
0: Okay.
2: So maybe the end is different. Maybe the end is once I a very successful, no, you're happy with it.
0: Okay.
2: That is why I'm able to say me them me carry a better.
0: A better.
2: Now my bring is stars. I'ma make you even bigger than me.
0: Nani how I didn't think I can just show no koba. So also person who you know, nani je now shining other. I don't know because just show no koba. Nani how?
2: That be a hammer. Menka say hammer. Now we say shows the fun of our friend.
0: Of real.
2: Menka say hammer. Unse menka
0: over. Na say four horns to buy. E kwa mbeso na nini dingo mo say minya show abaya yon koba.
2: Many account kasa yeah, it's been like about over 8 years yon kasa da. Yon kasa da, but then there's a friend.
0: Okay, you know, mutual, one friend.
2: Yeah, mutual friend. Bosheba. TV Biana, I could throw him.
0: Nah.
2: A show like Party in the Park.
0: Yeah.
2: Omo contact. A show like Party in the Park. Omo contact him, you know. But he wanted to go play it. And promoters said no. They want rough and smooth. They don't want a car. But Omo contact him and Omo contact him. But he ono they know I just do ono kuwa bezo kubo.
0: Okay.
2: That's what I heard.
0: It means say, enya umo no watchi. In some call mum or new mum na etri in same call because we are okay with both of you on the same platform.
2: I'm okay and I always be okay because I think sir I see it more as a business.
0: Okay.
2: So me no one can book rani ever ako jiska. And the music now yeah na
0: yeah
2: dema fans ever ako ba.
0: Only problem.
2: No, many problem because The reason why ABR name Kaza is your own personal, but the group should be bigger than even yeah, and the artist.
0: But me name bullet no minim say no crabi a woman or beca or non fan Ukrainian see. Unya say unye bo wa pampa so say a ye wo and woman group no attiti. Also I also won na obi a muye business no two a kotina America and woman group nature. On also say wo obi a ye career ejina so a Nigeria for a de mom back to back. Now of a chair ko signing artist, now concentration ko artist in so. Why in the can of crano?
2: I think sir. Artist I'm a cosign and label I'm a certain frustration from Madame Fono. But even before cry, you move that Debbie I'm a catcher and say, me produce talents, me kind of Debbie, even your rough and smooth cry, I'm a boy, be an ami fan, and I may because a song like Dance for Me, I can't know a bridge, and I'm a Troy, me am a boy in a toy, near the ascending. Because of let me feel me here will be on the home said me true but you know it I've always had a boy or men change be there be my imagine say me the artist about I am a dream but me frustrated more echo say because me won say on what no
0: it means you owe your brother an apology because no. Group ne echo partner no na say wo na o ma ni see
2: oh there benya me anya me na me money see because on the idea and the buy. The idea of the boss say yes how to be. As a way bonum
0: we
2: solo project. Now we are there.
0: Okay.
2: And I'm gonna say no. How to be is no they started as a movement. How to be there a movement, Chris Wadom even back in the days now you mo decrime when you can be a no money account. But we started as a duo, as a group. And Omo who ye sir because and I'm a catcher and say look say oh ko ne fama wa I know you're not gonna come back so just man up and say so
0: a
2: journey just man up and say so okay baby ya kwa kudu don that is what I want to do but me fa what dream fa be fa me I'm a dream say oh yeah smart into yenye group. The young say, okay. Okay. Near mamma, any brave, pa, mammy, fa, talent, and say, but they say, a cogiska will be all. I'll do good travel you. Then the panny in a damp, so a cogiska will do good travel. Damn it, so yes, we travel you. Also, there have been travel you. But then, say, Mugis, a travel you, who pay them.
0: Yes.
2: And see, me people cry me who say be a ultra video. My busa na one kind of credit means that agenda be an asshole baby.
0: So we are now your video now, unim.
2: No, the video never came up, but then no video means we ultra video, but me busa na one kind of credit.
0: So then, na say, is kaho manso.
2: Yeah, no, it is kaho. Okay. Let me be real with you, okay? Me me a highly intuitive person like BBC. Between dream one, I'm a quack. The reason why I do see a sad and tear, even a relationship, BBM. I remember, say, Tama, your nibble array, your free bull array hall. Me dream, coon say, bully, Emma, me call that son, die, Namako bulla, Wako Pana chow, the day I'm a call bulla hall. Kota Nation, the same thing I'm in the so recently, now, it's Kabia by Kaho, as a Yedi Hua Konya Bani, but maybe I'm Kofa Delna by. The Kofa by, no, I can't accept Delna. Anna, you're down for your mutual friend. No. The same Delna, or also Kofa by, no, accept it.
0: Okay.
2: And I'm so Bene, Bibiana was a go through
0: a third party.
2: Madame Furon. A cut three and down for Nazan, a quack, and I'm Obia. I met him on the street, like Michia Kano. Mamma, accommodation problem. Michia Kano, Satan, I'm Nego Covelli, et Nego Covelli, Neda, Asom, or Muvoca Bruchi, Nemini Baby Ako. Attends, befriend Madame Fubi, a Casadoma, Mequatran, Hoka Cra. After a Casadoma, Mequatran, come with ye.
0: Like, it means so hold you down.
2: No. fully the family. They fed me, like almost feeding me, almost shelter. Mama, on top of it, cry. Now me ba that I had a me ba. He was like 7 years. Me son kofa me ba no. I didn't bet na if you. I'm almost feeding me share me sa. No, bro, listen to me. Almost feeding me share me sa. Like it was like a family thing. I understand. I do.
0: So it means there is an apology. A bibia umbuse mu yese wa ya. A bia only brother need din koma. Because a bia umfilis because anya oba ho. So uncle fa ni girl.
2: Oh no no no. Oh no umpema means men pema sa.
0: Bullet.
2: No, you cannot the same be a woman either.
0: No, no, no, no, no.
2: Of course I'm a bomb sure me at the then. But when you be a beggar say bullet pema. So pema gidi gidi no.
0: Because who say me cranso my wonder. Bullet up near din in a controversy nyina surrounding no ho. Minya me who say when your bar scandal be our
2: no,
0: industry.
2: No, no, no. May hustler, we are ghetto boy in Tiana, Miss Room.
0: But I don't know. I said, your celebrities, you say, the baby, I would dream any day, we all make stars. And then it means about why celebrity, we my almost screens will be.
2: Oh, no, no, no.
0: Are they some man or umpe, or who did they announce it?
2: Not that, but Ubiane, me, they were, Missy Pep member, and different. Me, one menfa looks, menfa body shape, menfa like, me level, as an intellectual level, intellect. Like.
0: Oh, okay. Yeah, sapiosexual.
2: Yeah. Sapiosexual, but you can even be so if you can even be street smart. You can whatever be a smart woman. Yeah. So I'm not attracted to.
0: IT industry no be no meet that kind of criteria.
2: Oh, man, share that ne be brain and your friends and I said I've not paid attention to.
0: Wow.
2: But I love my girls low key. Yeah, you get to get a crowd. Mentally, you know, you're attracted to me. Why not?
0: Okay.
2: Yes.
0: Anyway.
2: Eti, I think so recently, you know, now, I didn't have me say, about it, say, now, Eti, me acquire do level, say, so if I want to talk to her, can I say,
0: I saw the third party.
2: See, once I can say, me highly intuitive, yeah? So now, me dream, and I might dream, could see, at the BIC, time I blow, you know, I did be see, and I know, sir. I say I know that they break up.
0: I know you to say your fault at the crown.
2: Oh, men can say I'm a fault, but then advice will be the mommy. Advice will be the mommy, and I'm acting upon it. Like I say, anybody to me for no. And anybody who to me for no, see, madam for now, Tama Cocovelli, if a move out and I mean your baby, and Cordano. The very friend now, friend no now, okay, so come. So after running the girlfriend at that one room, who's to me? No, it means that I see madam for. He was very close to me. He's still close to me. You know, okay, so I it. Or no advice. Be a me fire me name. I believe strongly, sir.
0: I know.
2: And the course,
0: you break up. So now you blame yourself, not him.
2: No. I also blame him because. Say bia obi ya nante no anase ya nam no say ono no oye mbibi ne nko ya menene transfer maka chere say adiwe ya ye no anko ye but ono ye obi a
0: o the assumption mu
2: ono a omusa ono a onye
0: as a cold attitude be
2: no the we decided no the yan ne ma but then say who say bia the group no aye bigger than
0: Yemiye no differences, sir.
2: Differences, sir. Now I say, be a baby call so sir. Now I can say, be a bullet. Say, I do we ya oh yeah, you know. And the advice now, nipan de mame, no. It's a bit sensitive, but say, idea was that.
0: Of course, we want to know because we are all interested in your brand and why. Because munti mean just story, sir. Because I am who, ABC ma, ABC star.
2: No. So I didn't say, I think that the first time, your chances, Yesika. I don't know, my breakup, nearby in the mind of a can. Because, once not many can family. So I think that in his mind, in my mind, you know, you as family. So, advice now, madam, from the mama. I'm
0: saying,
2: me act here and I'm a baby catch. Okay, so show ba. Maybe a kobushua. Yeah, my 5,000. Yeah, the baby 2 fee. on the other, you discover Bible too few.
0: Yeah.
2: No, we be IDB. Family, no, we be IDB. I call soccer crowd. So, me, I was okay with it because it's Madame Funo. Madame Funo, or Jimmy Tra, the horn of before I'm back come on. Only one day, I catch him and say, no. And yes, I know. The American says, oh, no, I catch him. And yes, my dream, I'm there.
0: Okay.
2: Madame Funo advised me, said, look, you also have a family, you from. Yeah, also walk off our streets. Also, my hood would die. So, it's kind of bad.
0: Also, look out for them.
2: Yeah, so my madam for advice me says it's kind of bad. You ain't chim. Say, we are 5,000 a buyer, another 10,000 a buyer. You ain't chim 5,000. Now, maybe the NB. Now, I'm from my family. So, that time, no. I catch him and I thought it was a good idea because
0: okay.
2: I didn't have a mind of my own. Ebi ani ne ya.
0: Anka wa obe obe.
2: Anka me amadwe ho say bi a bedwe ho na anka ma hu how I'll go about it.
0: Okay.
2: But so o ka ya no. And I'm say okay. Enti me catch akan as I can. To see ano say skaba. Eni kwa say yede to.
0: Yede to ho na
2: oni o edibi. Edibi. So e ba ya nche. And this year cha.
1: Angel,
2: if you check Biana, now my TB. Let's say you check 5,000, now my 2,000. Now my dear money family.
0: Okay.
2: So I think, sir, I need that.
0: Okay.
2: But he wasn't bold enough. So because, and I said,
0: you say,
2: bet the matter. So I do here, we say, because me realizing we say a free sat time, no corner.
0: Oye, cool.
2: The boy, me the number, onye, be the way back, say.
0: Sir,
2: this is
0: set a rough
2: time
0: record.
2: No,
0: I can't say
2: age
0: and
2: no.
0: Okay. Anyway, away from that, but now we are clear. Say, what dear, you are always open for reconciliation.
2: Oh no, baby, I'm was to see an mom. The asking said, "Metunyom bio no."
0: And yes, no reconciliation as in on the brotherly. And yes, Mumbai group being, but TJM and friend will say we want to experience the legendary rough and smooth for a night. Now your friend will be out there. You are ever ready.
2: So, yeah, I'm ever ready. I've always been ready. Debbie,
0: so I don't know how to change same code in Mustil.
2: Oh, I mean, him, sir, Obeka and the crapper, a sad way.
0: Anyway, yeah.
2: Meaning, there's no way in my mind. And I said,
0: anyway, we miss you guys. But anyway, let's
2: just. Everybody intro.
0: Now, who can also me, me, any pebia, me, Timmy, so die, me, huna, dear, na adena, me, junino. Abemusa.
2: Yeah.
0: It's a dena men kawe ya. Yeah. Yenu aba ebony, ye superstar wo no. Sa dae soni bi amba ho e kofa asofo so ene bae.
2: Ebony share me no. I think say o kan bi a chere me. O ka chere me say o ko hu obi. O ko hu sofo bi. Sofo ne ka chere ne say obi share me. O ba ba ye star, obi di 2 years obi free. So ne ending o ka chere me.
3: From the beginning.
0: No, wait,
2: I told you, Oshia, man, God is my witness, and I'm not lying.
0: Ebony can no one can say you want one.
2: Yeah, I'll catch him. I'll catch him, baby. I'll catch him. Oshia, man, I was, wow, bullet, I'm a share with you there. And then me dream about true because, Okumuma, maybe. Spiritually,
0: Udin boom or can bullet.
2: I'll say, me, I'll be sharing with you. I won't say any dreams about true, but my man, I catch him, say. Oba industry ma 2 years obe free na emre bi bedu sa akode e mu nyina be fre no so omo ne be yanwum so anyoma ne ba mu no the very first that sa akode e fre me so be so ne ebo ne yanwum na me ka say ha
0: wow
2: ebo ni sa ka fre wo so it means say sa de na o ka chere me no e wo say e tu ho na wan as ye twa ho ye so I just say so
0: And
2: I'm not lying. Mean not first note to me from me soon, sir.
0: A do baby, and I said 2 years more. Hokono. Some you work for like a year and
2: no, almost 2 years. Yeah,
0: almost 2 years.
2: Yeah, 2015 to 2020.
0: Some who show suko by any ding and as soon as you say, me won't bet him yes anytime, man.
2: Yeah, na sad times I saw for only being swell. I'm a obit is a KY.
0: KY, yeah.
2: And I'm a suffering, yes, and I'm a suffering with your friend, Pastor Douglas.
0: Okay.
2: Douglas Pepraban. Ye ko menye boni ko shia no ma about Pierre Mani, the same dream. No,
0: na I don't attend be our boss of funny dear. I think, sir, you're in idea, you're Tiffany Niger Gazi.
2: I think that Niger Gazi, dear, and for clout because we all know Niger Gazi became famous because Oshen comes here, Bonnie Bill. And before I'll be share, say, Bonnie, come on, I'm into you. Like, say, you any man, Michia, or any black rasta. It's not saying come, no, you true pass or person or catch me. And uncle, be black rasta, no, I give a number, no, catch me.
0: No, my shiada.
2: Yes, shiap, and Michia, and oh, your frost and baby, I
0: old. Saturn, no, be any minty, Ushiano,
2: no, no. Black Rasta catch him so the prophet ni so okay. Me see I'm in the cobon come but one kai boni assembly da I tell say exchanging numbers cra oh baby old piece FM when you're frozen.
0: Okay, yeah, Abeka.
2: No. Old piece FM, that is my servant.
0: Okay.
2: Eh, well, God is my witness. Black Rasta am a witness.
0: But
2: at the same time no, say wish you know who you know. Na ye bibia or better go be frame because no him how to get to me.

0: season tag ne to so.
1: Oh, I think sir, sir occurred to the asofo no bebre no time ebo ni frame no. Sir be asofo bodam for ni bia like nyamem fre omo. And a shall see a more cassette bullet walk or to move. I suffer no, so I suffer not the real man of God. No, I don't think that Naja gets in poker, send me a awkward and maybe.
0: No, but there a lot of
1: stories. I suffer for, but I'm funny. Be I like almost a chasing yeah. clout and a castle so bullet in the Kumwe bunny and a bullet is into occultism near a day.
0: With the same Adena Yamidia shall now, when your intuition be who Adeno. Ebony Besson die after the day.
1: Was so me die so many times. So many times. Was so me die so many times. And I don't want to discuss it because it's.
0: Is it scary?
1: Not scary, but he was trying to save me from Obiana. Obia Obene, pa, no, person will destroy me. And I was there, and I catch him, and I said, no, bullet did me good. Many say,
0: and he said, oh, sad die so he that so bad, why Ebony. That's who charge you or intercession. Mawa ne papa nim sa what san your moya chene papa.
1: Oh, men can your ma win chene papa. And I'm gonna say personal dreams are,
0: but ne father, it looks like or still nanny papa a bitter about you.
1: Oh,
0: and he hadn't enough whatever man ne pe biano on farm man or not ebony papa and won't turn in a bullet on course so emma and ye rough town now. Oda.
1: I think, sir, Ebony Papa, he can never be bitter. And I'm not sure that he's bitter because any man, my young man, no.
0: Scar, yes, see, allegedly, where did you want a band who you know, was say, or no, a busiano, who patcho, funny sick a man and an hontone.
1: Bro, I think, sir, we late kakra. Because we late kakra because as a unim.
0: No, recently, I know.
1: Yeah.
0: Recently, I know Sika, but I'm just here as a host.
1: Okay, so let me let my main kind of crunch up.
0: Yeah.
1: Ebony. Before I'll be free mono. The only money I need making shows. Not streams, no, encore. It's Ebony free mono. Near happen they say every penny bia. I was a papa ninja bia from YouTube, from Spotify, from all the
0: streaming platform.
1: Streaming platform. He gets his cut. Out to the extent, sir, from 20%, no, me say increase, no, a man 50%. Yes.
0: Ebony Papa.
1: Yes.
0: Rant, time I know ranting in yinano.
1: Bro, sometime I know ranting in yinano. Me that time I was mourning me artist. I was mourning Ebony because Obia me artist, I don't know, me grant interviews. I was mourning her, but now Papa no was doing interviews.
0: Okay.
1: And now Papa no or yeah, interviews more than Ebony career or Ebony as an artist. Papa no yeah, interviews more than Ebano. It no person will achieve it then.
0: San semana Papa cano. And goo hoofin, I'm one lose opportunities be. I'm one rebe bia a how.
1: A goo me hoofin. And until now, recently I did an interview with Nana Romy.
0: Yeah.
1: Me wa brochure, iti me wa brochure na. I didn't say Ebony, ne, the 8th year na, Papa ne call, I say, you know. And a blogger be interviewing, because, oh, na, bullet, or show, that's what bravo. And the man started, as a Papa de Sancha, I say, hey, ye me who film you. And I'm say, ah, just a week ago, what you $100,000?
0: Ebony Papa.
1: Yeah.
0: One man $100,000.
1: Close to $100,000. But other ones know what you be brave.
0: But yo, na Seskan, if we hear by, if you said Ebony was not making that much.
1: And I'm saying, after the death.
2: After
1: no.
2: the death.
0: Okay.
1: After
0: the streams. Posthumous catalog.
1: Yeah. Yes. Yeah, after the death. Skebi Arabia, no. The manager 30% higher because, na ye, 20%. I'm here, Seskan, na ye. $200,000, sir. Papa Neji, $100,000. Me nini sika.
0: No, we are talking about a whooping $100,000.
1: And I'm saying, Papa no, or your interview is more than the bandit career. So I say we are making. I don't know me on my out make I say.
0: Oh boy, na
1: me boy na say me.
0: Now, Adena, it means say Papa no beyond money no. You were a dear beer on to me in front because say on to me bejina baby I say we dini bandit sika. Say because we all know. There is something the man is not telling us. I think so. Mumi, you know, and I'm winning.
1: There is nothing. I just said we interview, you know.

0: Na minimum de meme dream say Saturday time nyina. I know who was behind him. I know say o coin interview na e chere ne can we? Can we?
1: It's name and shame.
0: No,
1: because I'm not, your reputation is on the line.
0: Bro. Say yeah, cuz be say oba no be kasa.
1: All right.
0: Enti. Omra no be kasa say na make. Omra no omo be kasa say the first ever Ebony concert no. Sikana me call you for sponsorship. No. Ama me GM free me say over say 800 million no. Ama me GM 80,000 and free me say. Omra out. No, omo me kasa.
1: Sponsorship scam ako je amode your concert ama Ebony no.
0: From Pokeke. I decided say and I said it was in my plan say every year be a senior but Mali no me ni anu ayi no. I wanted to do that for Ebony.
1: Yeah, Ebony.
0: So the first year nanka me yew Accra. Nanka the next year yekosunyane kebeye anu original yi. But the first ever concert in it's kind by papa ni begira me so ona ne bawu. Me fa ni sika ma no. E ne ba sika no begi na concert ni yebasa. So
1: sold 800 million.
0: Yes, so a label bossa or try say or the annual concert. Ebe show ba no nyam. And this obey your love party, Amana, Kalanya, no one restaurant. One anka, Nimunu, the end anka, a bit mama, a Kalani dia.
1: Wow.
0: So, Sanyo, my baby, and I'm a kind of insurance company, be or honum, they wanted to use Ebony's image for more accident to yeah. advertise say, yeah. accident. Mm. If any pedigree we say, every mile, Munshe, you was there. And it was a forever money and anki, Benya. Yeah, ma, me shen to ma. Yeah, aseda entuma. Eko si say. And your man na me yenina. I did so many things. TV.
1: Any abode in Boniache?
0: Yes, abode in Boniache.
2: You have received to the payment of, because of.
0: Of course.
2: How the man is.
1: Wow.
0: No. He can come out.
1: Obetimi abba.
0: That man is not an easy man. Obetimi me say bullet kase.
1: Yeah, you say.
0: Or money 50%. And I will not lie on him.
1: Anyway,
0: he's old enough to be my father. I will not lie on him.
1: Away from Ebony, you know, last one on Ebony. The artist of the year now, Uwe and Unyana, award missing him. Where is the award?
0: Papa, no, I don't know. I'm going to be a mom. I'm going to be a mom. I'm going to be a mom. I'm going to be a mom. But this is, akwada me fan. I'm going to be a mom. Strength if you feel. Tama, maybe who Ebony? No, ni baby, sabi, no, ni baby, or even though that none papa will fear. But she was out there.
1: Yeah. Anyway, any day say any day. Hey, we're sitting now.
0: No, what I'm saying is but what's up upon because I say and then the banana him and I say but and your mama ye ma kwadana papa nan can baby say oh bullet. Oh farm a bano
1: because at a point in time at a point in time yeah end the conversation.
0: So
1: yeah, and your man near Titi because Nana Pia Mensa number one. Baby, your castle, Ebony Bjane, Ebony will fear behind the say, unsigned or pursue free.
0: Artist be artistica. Ghana, Ghanaian artist will be. Ebony will not be the first artist that. When we say label, Biaba and Hazu, Biaba, O Sika, Bagazet.
2: Omoko Pibia,
0: then Omoko, Baggy Cancer, and Sam, and yet Ebony is not the only artist I know, person or call. O free the label. A Ghana artist. O sign here. I know but so free label.
1: Okay. Intend you say be na BB Koso.
0: And then Koso. Ebony papa was alive. And as is still alive. That time no. Ebony was alive.
1: Yeah.
0: BB Koso and come on back. And get interview.
1: Now, what's your number one in a Kasasem? Because it was an expensive information on it all.
0: Oh, so no, so anything there. Then I'll come on and I'm one. Anything there.
1: Oh no, me patcha we die.
0: No. Who's that?
1: Obi them die.
0: No, because as my make auntie as me say na nene so o kan womu no. Ma make be bin
1: chow. Person twi sign mami.
0: Tie industry
1: o. Twi sign mami. Obi 90 year. We show
0: fam. No, because o kan womu nya say the nana. Me nim so
2: me buy say. Like struggling.
0: Like anya ne disability. Me nim so disabled. By buy say nene nene say o twi fa ne bo no.
2: Yeah.
1: To say on your fair to you. I'm creating impression.
0: Bro, listen. Industry no. Yeah, so wicked, so evil to the sense and one. You don't know anything about musical. We don't know anything about music. And Grofosi can watch it.
1: Bro,
0: listen. We don't know anything about music. One make it. And you want people to trust you. Say a human eye, you know. Yes, and I was inside celebrities, was inside artists, and I said I'll be on the showcase you also. If this artist or papa will label, so any I can go and save money. I brought you home. Uncle artists be or jeez count and they will take the money, they will go and give the money back. Because you sue artists no, and no the deceive Ghanaians no.
1: Including Shatterstone.
0: Of course, I brought you home, and they will give back that money. Are you Tama? Are you free? My friend is Gaddafi. Artists be a kobo show man be an om this kind of my back to charity has my back because you sue artists na or Minecraft for trust in. And yes, Anka wo a label, papa. Anka me artist, miss me a label. Come over crab by whom is oh bullet. Say now what artist about can say this, but baby one ma yen trance na yenka. But oh behind me, you know, we are na as all best all the artists and artists need free man was able to trust and question some no good trader. So I'm not for people to see me some way. A beer and a comma, sad D black, sad boy no. D black. Who's that?
1: There be only D black there. I said my old cassette, told me, a normal say artist ever call label was not.
0: But,
1: D black.
0: Bro.
1: Say a normal. Bro, now both the black say.
0: No, men can say a normal. Me say, a young one. But a young normal say. You know your label. Maybe what is about me? Although, ma, may I contact you? Others, I have first said, I'm one, they contact me. But now I contact me. And I D black, so I could DM me artist. O DM me, we are or G artist. No, artist, no, a we are menum. At the command, D black. It's a mobile release, you know. And I D black, as I share artists and artists, no, as I because I me, and I manage Jana, where I know much other say. Omu you saw as a PR stand to promote the song.
1: But
0: under the watch of the black no. Why by Jimmy artist? And as well we are artists never. What's a we are menu? Artists never releasing your mono. What's answer a publicity stand and the team image say me and I'm a manager and a warrior. Woody black, one can watch and I will share. And as hard way,
1: now say artist ni ye bibia. None of the black relationship before so signing. No relationship.
0: Oh, hi. As a brother, as a you know we industry.
1: When you say a label competition, rough town, any black venue, no bia person chair say ye near or near the Adintina. Who feel say like because I don't understand.
0: Bro, do you think say I right say? A bia artist are under me na another label.
1: But forcing can share the screenshot. Oh no, bro. The black can share screenshot bro, where the lady was rather.
0: Bro, it's not true. How can a lady I only be Robert from Desmond? Like really? And then say, "Would be a mini rebel, you're not famous, Ricky." Okro pay settings now, yeah. And then you can ask all this anything about. What I'm saying is, is it right, sir? Artist woman chain. Now, did black a DM and now why only artist no? Aye, you ma without telling me. Is it? Are you right? No, me busa, I'm asking.
1: No, and you're right.
0: It's not right. It's not something that we should condone. I mean, we shouldn't condone this practice.
1: But anyway, because
0: in
1: of
0: the industry,
1: because
0: so
1: of
0: him
1: reality. Yeah. Now with the black no, who catch and say girl no, and yes or pepena buano anti or says ne tuntina, or sin the tuntina or what's up again no. Why ja tum say ampa again the tuntina or what's happening? Is it have any day?
0: Oh, me mom the many issue,
1: but you think that the intention was not just to promote the girl.
0: Bro, I was
2: so na yeah, said the
0: Nameka Adia and Hammy. Yeah. Like I really don't care, but then I was saying, sir, there is no love in the industry. There is no love in the there is no love among artists. There is no love among record executives. That's what I was saying. Man,
1: shut
0: down, guys. You see,
1: but so now, who would the black in person? Now, what is going to be the conversation? Say, my brother, because I feel sexy. There now, because I can on conferences are dealing with no air. I didn't think any Sam Rain or Sam Simu in our day, but out.
0: I think so.
1: Why now?
0: The black there, no. Recently, many me got a check a cry. So many business, we share investors, vineyard. So you know, they got to know me and they started googling me. Go like they go on Google and they will Google my name. So I story and they buy out. Say, me my artist be a jaguar.
1: Yeah,
0: I click. I want to click them. Say, the black under you artist. You are at the fame. Me say. One can be beyond
1: so you got this
0: and the way was our for artists in the book and it was wrong.
1: Okay.
0: So we'll be DM and now artists all me want to me and then my
1: no good PM was a business conversation.
0: Yeah, mommy who said I trim my dream bars first time in found sir. I mean on our deal body, on our deal talent, but ama a cost to, it's not nice.
1: Nice. Anyway, your conversation, I think say I'm raining tea, but we can't yeah man wrap you up around talking about Queen Wendy. A queen awaits me bully ye chia sisi wabe artist of the year nominee. I made a voucher money this year, but whichever way. And Tiatia Munako, Tiatia Mua, you now have was your Yampa moon free on
0: the and tell no one Tiasi. Bedrin say, Ghana for Ankasa, Omonia fair to female artists.
1: Mm-hmm.
0: You see, that level now, when she do to even get that nomination, it means that she worked 3 times harder than all the male. For a female, you have to work 3 times harder than.
1: Mm.
0: Male,
1: and
0: when you're, sir, yes.
1: With all the bully or in the inconvenience and everything, and
0: but a man, I'm a breath like for a woman to get recognized, I'm a breath. A man also wants a boy be beating me up, obey a young bakumi, you know, or be badges, but obey, yes, sir.
1: But I'm all for Billy, say, wrapping up. Do you think, say, I dare regret it, yeah, it be a no cry, can't be a how Wendy Kakra Senka or any tough skin, say the orchestra Shatali. SIK no through Kawanya Lakia. Do you think that's a TGM stage now introduce when the share now money inherited any missa or the far bully system? Mimsa?
0: No, and yes, that TGM. No,
1: but that TGM,
0: and I said that TGM was the best place to introduce her.
1: But the timing was wrong.
0: It wasn't wrong.
1: Why
0: was it wrong?
1: Not gonna fool crowing we.
0: A crow bang. Let me be real with you. My man can't credit in Chemo. Ebony. Na Ghana for one done is out. Yes. Me there are some sa bully na when the share firm. That bunny for the same bullying him. Ebony for the same bullying. I'm being real with you. Ebony used to cry. Boss, ni omo ye me. Now ni Ghana na hun ya Ghana for the Ebony. It Ebony, when the share I inherited Ebony enemies. Ebony lovers. So when the share inherit Ebony enemies, or wuna no moon pe bony as no. And a better time when the she. I want to know more do Ebony and Gasa. I'm doing the she. I'm being real. Me you're real.
1: Okay.
0: It's deep, but you deep, but money. Me say, sa bully na when the she fire mono. Ebony fire mono the same thing.
1: Mm.
0: But Ebony be free mono. Now you're Ghana for ya.
1: Into your crowning we. And I say, bro,
0: hold on. Ebony be free mono. And you're Ghana for ya. Say a young girl, a young talented girl. We free mo at her peak. And then I am here, but and then you're a dog because Ebony went through the same bully.
1: Okay, so if they
0: are Ghana for a refi, Ebony went through the same bully.
1: Okay.
0: So when the share didn't inherit Ebony lovers, she inherited Ebony's enemies.
1: Yeah,
0: it is deep, and I'm being real with you. Oma no more do Ebony and Casano. Oma you have a door. Oma you have a door when the share. Because when the share no one sound, say Ebony. This girl sounded Ebony more than Ebony herself. What's her name? Tisha. Obi Behitina. Because only say Bianco Babia. But the only say Bianco Babia, they will fight it. That's Ghanaians for you.
1: Anyway, yeah, that's all best. I am Reno. I have big bullets best. And it's a minion watch it, Chimono. And we are hoping, say, Bibia. And you also say, shut up, Emra TGM. Yes, TGM is bogus.
0: I'm not saying it's bogus. But say, shut up, Babaka, the excitement, Bibaba.
1: But
0: TGM can never be bogus. I mean, it's our biggest award schema. We need to support them. I drink chair, me say, me de account say SM4 on woman and my granny. That's all.
1: No, we say, we'll see on our science tomboy wrapping up. No, sometimes I don't saw your artist, I don't saw him one. I don't know, we say, I'm one, I want to call him one who are the mass tomboy rather.
0: Now, I'm not going to tell my father to me say, out of Rough Money Records came. Rough Town Records. It's a rooster also, no. Stoneboy come home.
1: Okay.
0: And that same deal, no. Rough Times was near.
1: We have not seen a Stoneboy history where that
0: and
1: was
0: I can break the contract out.
1: But why now? Why I didn't? Because I said, Stoneboy history and care this side.
0: And I'm saying, oh, pardon, Rebecca come. But my father said, there's nothing wrong. Said, Mr. Mecca said, I helped. And I said, me come on, must sign on after some minute. There's nothing wrong with that. And you're wrong, said Mecca, oh. Will be the Stoneboy as I say, Midja Stoneboy. Name is no Midja Stoneboy. Now Stoneboy cried. This is what I did for him.
1: Okay.
0: Is it wrong?
1: Okay. I hope we get him to also acknowledge. Say I'm part.
0: Oh, may chance or Becca. May the contract didn't have a back.
1: Okay.
0: I'll bring the contract out. rough money records na sign.
1: Okay.
0: A rough money records no. Me na initiate label no ma me school father Kenny Andam. Say no get since college. Kenny Andam on a set is a label no. And we signed Stone Boy.
1: Anyway, thank you so much, Bullet, for this visit. I mean, shall be. Anyway, your time, Ninti, news for now. Oh. I'll see some other time. 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Thank you so much.

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1: 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Na way, you made your mobile dinner, say, and they say, you know, my phone, you two kind, I call by Bino Perse, or Pervis Abidiqua, and Yafina, Utu Tumika, Asumo be said, could try ticket for Tumiho, 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
2: for giving practical expression to the long held aspiration that Africans should be able to move freely within their own continent with dignity, opportunity, and purpose. And so, ladies and gentlemen, effective today, from this moment, all holders of African passports traveling to Ghana for business or tourism will apply for visas exclusively via the new online e-visa platform, and they will pay no visa fee. And so, for emphasis, all African passport holders will not Angel. Be required to pay Angel. Visa fees when they apply online.
1: Ghana man paying John Dramani Mahama no we papa no sanso to aso. E tire mu say we no the abay no eba be yika no de no na e fa na ya visa on arrival no de free ho. Say obi wa bibre ma say na so tu kwa ba Ghana say ya. Ubedua na ye bibia ye sane ma ne ba say no no etwem a we no eba be yi e de free ho. Na o kire say Aman wo do ne Ghana e wo kasubum me kire se yatena se akwanhyehye mu efa no visa ana afei eye passport won sensem hu nyina no ose mu nyina mo be koso na ma ndwa ye visa free entry no isan se we no aba e de aba online fo ni nyina
2: previous visa on arrival arrangement for African passports which I initiated in my previous term as president is hereby discontinued and replaced by this more secure and efficient electronic visa regime. For African countries with which Ghana has visa waiver agreements, citizens of those countries will continue to travel freely to Ghana without applying for. For Caribbean and other nations with which Ghana has visa waiver agreements, they also will continue to enter Ghana freely without applying for visas. Applicants will continue to undergo all the necessary vetting and due diligence. The financial barrier for African travel has been removed. What remains firmly intact is our commitment to security, order, and effective border management. Our long-term vision is even broader. We are envisaging a future, and I believe it is not far off, in which all people of African descent can return and travel to Ghana without paying visa fees as they reconnect with their ancestral home.
1: Ghana, man, penini, John Dramani, Mahama, and Altus, what didn't send me to Ghana? In Tinana, yet the Edica be acquiring with a toy, the Mobibia, or man, penini say. See, and you know, I war a bibri massadia. Un two coin free but one as our bagana, as in what could you ever say, Fidabi? And you can say to me, Banasa, oh, Babby did Gano, but did Gabby be a come a cover, the Nakuina, your brothers, and your friend, your quack, can say, could you ever be a sinning at Tintun time? Online visa application, and our basis is kept you and your trim.
0: No. Yo, na ewo eya abefo kwan so a ene ye fa e apply visa admission eye online visa application sense ma Ghana man pani His Excellency John Dramani Mahama wabo ho amane e de ato edwa no ensam kro 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
3: All right, see, and the day, and His Excellency John Dramani Mahama, Ghana Man Penny, a launch e-visa. 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you know, I'm going to August. Yeah, I'm going to be by a 3D scanner, 3D scanner, and a self video. And I don't know, and I feel, and I, your babble say you sue, and I say you belt, and I say you are in your settle. Name myself, you know, ever said a bit me a bois now, Obibiara or Babby took on a fire, a current international airport, Biano, sat 3D scanner, no, a best canoe, and when you say, Coco, you belt, and I say. 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
0: Mubarak, mami musay. Omampeni etre, August busume no se, ni da edika. Anasa August no, enenum ben, anonum eba be free sa anjise weyase.
3: Right, in your kind, it's a 3D scanner fee, and I'm a cock of faba. now my baby install no August in the went to one more specific date. Nemo Munotrim say August in my video, never bomb install August in the moment. Yes, him say August in Moody and Pimango Pim say August Bacon Avia, the Nasa video, no Ambodia bar on my install at Wakran International Airport. What was it?
0: Yo, now Yanshua Winshua, who's a Pempini, you were a year or more a body domestic flight, you know, and I were infant say domestic travelers and a fee a year international travelers. Such we are air bano, a beco edia mumina, and I say a beco edia ma international travelers, no qua.
3: Sister, I want to say, sir, a video no air babeco terminal 2 and a terminal 3. And the terminal 2 no, Kumase Tamale, Takrade, Omamukosa Miami and Ninjano. 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
5: 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Party B. And you have 10,000 votes. By NBC. Your mom over 30,000, 50,000, 70,000 votes. I'm not going to be here. Yaya day. Every day. So be here who our clients were. Be better. In a matter of 2 months. 7 to 8 deaths recorded. Again, yaya day. 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The youth are dying. 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
4: We need a brand new ambulance. It's unaliving the youth. It's unaliving pregnant women. It's unaliving people at the Faith Company Hospital. So our first demand is the ambulance. The second one is about the road. I took a motorbike. I roam all over the district. There is no one good single road in the district. And that is the reason why it's just giving us the commitment, I mean, and the power that we should vote and come out and demand for development of our district. One of the quotes by Osadifo Dr. Kwame Nkrumah, they shall measure our progress by the availability of water that we provide for our villages and towns. Where is the water? We are still begging for water. People are fetching water that are contaminated to use. How will you feel if your child, the water that you cannot use to even flush your toilet, that is the water people are drinking?
1: Africa United Soldier and Artists are in 72 and I'm trying to say, in paying for my venom on common one, in Puntu, Abba Mercedes, Sabi Sabi, John Swabakuko.
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6: Prison is a critical infrastructure by the designation of the national security system. Unfortunately, it got flooded a number of times. What I went and saw is a disaster because the prison is old. As the water goes in there, it weakens the walls of the cells. It can lead to escapes. Prisoners can take advantage of that. And aside that, it is also a health situation. The prisoners were in the water for some number of hours and they had to be evacuated to join their colleagues. Already we have an overcrowding situation in the, a whole lot of. And my observation at the place is that it looks like a bigger gutter has been created to run into a smaller one. you know the situation where the water and just right in front of the prison gate. And I think that is where the problem is.
0: No, Director of Prisons in charge of operations and facility management, Benedict Bob Derry. 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Joseph Nelson or the etuja.
6: So I think that you should look at it. You are a technical contractor, you can look at the situation and then proper some solution, short term solution that will help. And in the long term, chief, I think that the prison will have to be relocated. And I'm not even saying it because of the situation at hand, the flood situation, but where it is, I think that it will be good to relocate to somewhere we'll have, you know, space and will be far from the, should I say, the community, so that at least you know that this is a secured environment, and it can be more secured if you have it somewhere far from, you know, the city center as we have it now. And so I think that is something that we all have to push for. What you've come to observe, we should be speaking from the same sheet.
0: Ano aye atoye mantam no soafo onumunyamfo Joseph Nelson nsema hudo bia or the etu edwa eno no na ono so nka so akyire no ana ene openi power no ana ohwe aye health and safety eso ede ma aye via 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
7: During our preliminary design, yes, you would also agree with me that initially we proposed that the prisons should be relocated due to the size of the carriage that we are bringing, because the prison itself, it's on the lower grounds before we came, and we knowing that the dual carriage is going to come up, certainly some of these problems would also warrant to it. What we've also seen is water stays in the prisons for a period of time before it discharges out. That is not the main problem of what you are really currently observing or seeing. Problem has to do with the redesigning of the drainage system.
0: Health and safety manager Edima via bill Jumakuno. 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
9: 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It be 2 weeks. We move our mama They say we are not going to turn here easy. Wahum. Now come out today. 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We are more apart and see fana. You are going to easy.
10: I'm sure. We are not going to see. On no my job and I should be no crown or the my say my dear we are my son and mara niapa yes
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0: And as I say, your truck will have new mods for their may. As I say, 10 years, you have say full womb. Nay, it's me management of that truck. No. And now full system, no, I be paid window, so you beat me a iron ye. Another way, so I am who say, Obi, who's Obi two baller, and now two real big baby on channel, and all reporting or reporting. I have fine nipa crona. Can I burn on us? Can I agent? Remember nipa no percentage of it to motivate nipa no so on top credit, no on good so. So when you see something, say something.
1: Tana North, I am Municipal Environmental Officer. Madam Matilda Rabin at his audience, I'm to the ring in a year, Kwasa Fujume Koso, a world territory, and no Tana North, about 1 per 1 issue.
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3: Me say, me fear ni rear ya a drone no more so no dear. Not to plan so. Now, so me contractor, papa. No demon named me call CBS no. What that room at? See a BMO. CBS Supreme Industries. Now, oh boy, me fear ne so mammon for 10 years now. Me roof no. Oh, so to. Oh, ya bo. Oh, weather. Etim de team. Na a look who knew.
4: CBS dear. If you bra, me say, a bear contractor. Will be anywhere. Maybe CBS products. I get mama na. One come for me. Send chance a pie at the board down so. Long span, galvanized, alloy zinc, and no metal trusses.
3: CBS or supply packaging papers in the Bechasa herbal for restaurant and pizza for a buffet. 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
3: CBS Wakra, Kumase so, your Asia industrial area, or Ben CCC.
4: Who bet me so afraid? 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It was 0246 514 855 and a 0502 350 510.
3: CBS. 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
5: Yama atiefo nyina akwa babiem yakwaje abofa dodie nkratwo afye nkowie kasebo no ewo amanone e nyina nimsem ese America man no ekwobo a Israel e momone Iran edisi anipa ntukwa e man homne so eye abosum bia etwam na nsen. 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

0: said the bear into Quablandia Cosu, Emma this year, Efo Mushroom Quano, a true beca. And I'm sorry, so many cacon, Casaumba, coma, and you are so, Cacrabe to the Menoca say, US minor, now for Iran minor, Egusudin Commomore say, She be in the Fabaya, a DC assisted the ceasefire. And on where some over there to us, we said, Beya, and Casamon Bessel Mocassa, Emma, the other two changing, I know, as well to me, Akosu. Now, and the opinion on a cassa. Edema a year Australia shaman and on Samsu, Edema Iran, Mitchell, Ura Ismail, Bakwa and Adin Sama Babetuga. Way and Sama, US Secretary of State, Marco Rubio, Ebekasa Wee, and son on another Babetu to say. And so, I'm more caught at the echo, so much me a season fire, sister days, you know. How much as someone US man indi. Into a monsemi or mocabiano, a monsada, and funny serious, sir. 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

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fame. Whoa, wait me a money town red journal so red journal I am 96.1 and I am red journal frequency number two channel and our friends from I had this one which and some our Facebook no I am into Aram Kumase 96.1 into FM Kumase 96.2 no and some Facebook live into what money I say once we bet me a channel for here at me anko kama waisa and some and a boy kwajo varsa chatum tiro get the latest no 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Bruno, one of the winners are play of the season. And some that is in now. So, you're more like in a crime. You're not man for Kassai. Bruno and Ante Bruno Popo. Ah, not to be a man shoot him. No, not and far and from Manchester. Woman, some Ababo Kona Bruno. And some Alpha Timmy. And a sinner Batiso Portuguese talisman. No, on a year Juma captain. And a match as a man shoot. And you may be a more day. Utim Sabia Bema. And some else to for my chair. And some Asaniate. Yamansa can you answer? Say, Nenia de Adamata Sakodana, your friend Bruno Fernandes, Esse, when I win in your cancer, play of the season, and some our Premier League, now I say Bruno, no, and I'm coming Bia, I say Akodani to me say, not just a brother to my camera, and some Adamata Saita, your friends at Manchester United, Unsa, in this and a Basa, club will be our Saudi Arabia, Gomu and some.

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So say, Salaneko, Bema, Nyaso, Yanano, Yanu. Because we bought 442 games, 257 goals, 120 assists. 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
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And So, guess I'm price for Omotomo de Bamona, Womacha Adama supporters. Supporters, I'm watching my coming of Brazil, Womo Answer Football Federation. I know I take it ever. Now, Jenny Fantino say, Massa, walk up way, Ebe Sunco, Ebe Profete, walk up way, Anubes Bruta, Ayasasota, Anubaso, walk up for Quentin's in the Ampano, Womu Media Grow Bra. Gobia and some amber for business. I know I Gianni Fantino. I know the update in the Tudra. Now, Unim sir, Okopium, Cecilia, Cecilia, no Casse, Unim sir, Puma 4 and 94. 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Yet I am determined, yet I will from walk up Yamania. You can't impress the teams from our qualifier. William sir, Arsenal call. And watch Man City, Man U, Aston Villa, Liverpool, Inter Milan, Napoli, Roma, Como, Barcelona, Madrid, Villarreal, Atletico Madrid, Real Betis, Bayern, Dortmund, Lasbeck, Stuttgart, and watch Lons, 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some Maya Tifo, our Jumede, so Paris and Somafono, Womadi Atis, Ababa, final game on Saturday, 4 p.m., and as I game Nebabaso, and Mino 9. And your PSG, and some, and Asna, and the boys are given, and my normal question to Lutanum, and I'm dead Empire. You don't submit to the Don Stones, no, go on 295 games, Adamania, Yakansa Man City, Ebium, William Suspense, squad number, and up here, the one Samamo, Miss I repeated, Amam Tia. Yamet is a goalkeeper, no, Omoya 4, Jonel Simon. David Martin Roya, Juan Garcia, and after Alex Romero, goalkeeper, Senono, Pedro Poro, Marco Luente Sanchez, Abrantian Dere, America Laporte, Paul Kubansi, Ruby Lanoma, Maku Benum, Sanso, and Chasaro 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and Samno, and my tell for walk up way, Women of Cristiano Ronaldo, Avoro da Santos Rapido, and Tampros Mucana Rapido, Waso Quate, Arama Portuga, and Eltas Ronaldo, and I am the tattoo after Sir Guate 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
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Coach nese. World Cup way this year. Aye, Germany, Omotia, also can be as a Germany national team. No, Gomusum Etimeti, Amanoman Sumetimiko Kama, and no IHS Sam Date Abamua, Musho Championani on TikTok. 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When you know what J Adama Asnano, Neni Antipa, Ani Aquatano, and a Jenny Amtete Mate for a bullet easy. Gomu celebrate you on one of former team, Crystal Palace, almost Stadium Wa, and a bullet easy to say, Neni Ate Sone, Gomusu Alaftenia Cancer, Premier League Omutrophine, Prestigious Trophia, Gomusum Etmen, Yanu Ayansima Bono, and a to the runner from Buka Osaka. 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Casam dating in no and also and power shown so now I'm saying can you what I'm saying 2026 27 champions you know say and a project port on at here now for me port one no you been banyan omo Germany you been Madrid oh Spain PSG France Liverpool, England, Inter, our Italy, and what Man City, England, Arsenal, England, Barca, Spain, Atletico, Spain, Borussia Dortmund, Germany, Roma, Italy, Sporting 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
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Na asna leli diye onya, 198.7 million pounds. Man siri tosu miyenu, 192.5 million pounds. Man yu edited. 191 million pounds. No Tosune Aston Villa. 182 million pounds. Anti Edisusa. Watch us here. Ano Anna Chasa Adasuno. No Tosu Enumia Liverpool. 181.8 million pounds. 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Newcastle, Everton, Leeds. Crystal Palace, Nottingham Forest, Tottenham. West Ham, Burnley. Any Wolves. 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Womo Muria Kramas. I say, come on. Gana yedi agroti nanum NHS Foros and some Adia Tusua Kete Emma Yatel for our son so Guru first and to Garu and say Wabasel your Messi and so call na uncle Gordon Boot and Yate no Messi Emma Argentina Gomunu Amua Cap Dumediano and some Enfensomana Sony Updata and some Abdominus of Bosilai Gomusum Mamano contract and some Ama Bemaste Gomesabia Bema Abacome Biombesa and Quadanistena Tasso. Juma, Alemania.

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0: 24/7.
1: The do fear them, say my boys be. I saw an attitude. Running nimity. Young guys, they say, mu type me in free for Boasaba. On the umba 12 will come up on me too.
0: Yeah.
1: And no urchin in a 4 nibby swabble.
0: Yeah.
1: Yeah, dear, no. Yeah, yeah, 24-hour economy and that.
0: Oh, yeah.
1: Oh, yeah. This is my penny on my flashy tracker.
0: Yeah, dear papa, papa. That was in shroud.
1: Amen. Now, me and me, who baby, I'm what in a freeba.
0: Yeah.
1: You baby, a freeba.
0: Yeah. Yeah. What in
1: shroud? Papa, young girl, him.
0: Your friend, me, Apostle Dr. Gideon, and him. From a nosh, my catch also been your chair. Asre inshira ene munyam impija kesia ato wabara boso.
2: Amen.
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0: 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A radi won't shroud. Na a radi on your cassette.
1: Amen.
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1: Amen.
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1: Mm.
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0: 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Dealing with negative patterns and a negative declarations and a negative decrees.
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0: 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If you don't kill it, it will kill you. If you don't destroy it, it will destroy you. There are a lot of people on this planet Earth. Things are fighting their glory. But at the end of the day, they are not killing what it is killing them. That is why they are facing a lot of attacks. That is why they are facing a lot of predicament. That is why they are facing a lot of difficulty. Praise God.
1: Hallelujah.
0: Hallelujah.
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0: 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Chapter 35. 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
1: You can carry the asem.
0: Carry the asem.
1: Or say.
0: Or say. Say.
1: Na was say. Yare no mensa. 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
0: 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Number 1 aso munye dey.
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0: 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Number 2.
1: 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Or say, Omo nuyashe.
0: 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Now, when nuyashe, you are better than the deer. When nuyashe, then you say, and that's how you are jume bia.
1: I will see dying so.
0: A dying so, un si bi.
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0: 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One way or the other, na it is fighting you. Minister Flo, you must flow.
1: Amen.
0: Amen.
1: Amen. Amen.
0: Look at this. What can't we be sure anymore?
1: What shall we
0: say? What shall we say? And we sure no answer so be a no monsa.
1: Mona mumma.
0: Ah, anya mungu a mona mumma.
1: Number
0: two, and says I was dying.
1: Amunyashi.